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10: Partly cloudy for Wellington, we've got strong northerly winds, 9 is the overnight low. Tomorrow cloudy, chance of a shower, turning to rain in the evening and 13 degrees.
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10: In this update, a North Shore community is in shock after two people were found dead in a Glenfield home, with a third man injured in a separate incident nearby. A 41-year-old is due in court today, charged with two counts of murder and one of attempted murder. The Herald's Hannah Filmer says neighbours described the people as friendly and kept to themselves.
11: They didn't hear any yelling or screaming. They were just alerted to the incident by maybe about 8 to 10 police cars parked along the street with their sirens and lights going.
10: A new Norton report shows many parents worry kids are being exposed to inappropriate content too early, with offenders reaching them across multiple online platforms. Paying for your coffee could soon be as simple as showing your face or hand, with FPOS New Zealand rolling out new biometric payment terminals.
12: Verifone claims the new terminals could allow age verification, identity checks and payments to happen in a single interaction, without the need for a physical card. FPOS New Zealand's Christy Gregory says they work with the biggest retailers in New Zealand, so Kiwis can expect them to add the new offering soon.
10: And a bright fireball meteor is thought to be behind a sonic boom that was heard across much of the North Island last night. Videos from Wellington show huge flashes lighting up the sky before a glowing ball of light fell and disappeared around 10:30 p.m.
9: Number one for hit music. Number one for throwback.

It's Little Miss Sabrina Carpenter. Is it that sweet? I guess so. On ZM's Jam Pack Workday, Brooke jumping in for George. Look, I'm as butthurt as the next person that we lost to Wales in bowls last night at the Commonwealth game. They knocked us off getting a podium finish in bowls, but whatever, because winners today for the Commonwealth games. Well done. We're obviously not for the slow game, Kiwis. We're more of a quickie. Quote me on that. Zoe Hobbs has won the women's 100-metre gold medal at the Commonwealth Games in Glasgow, becoming the first New Zealander to win the 100-metre sprint title. 10.93 seconds. Absolute winner, Zoe Hobbs. And when one Kiwi wins, we all win, really. Early knockoff on ZM with Brooke in for George.

0: Sam Fender, Olivia Dean right here on ZM's Jam Pack Workday with Brooke. Intern Sam up the North Island with our two Pix peanut butter flavours at the moment. You can find him today.
1: 12:30 to 1. Literally on the lakefront. So I'm on right next to the I love Taupo sign. People are lining up. I'm more than happy to stick around, push a little bit more product out because I'll be restocking in Tauranga. So it's actually going to be good for me if I can kind of clear as much of the stock I can today. And that creates room to me to restock the car tomorrow.
0: And a lighter load as well,
1: Yeah, exactly. So I'm more than happy to like stick around for another 15, even 30 minutes, you know, just to make sure I can give everyone good jar of peanut butter.
0: Yum. Awesome. Hey, thank you so much, Sam, and safe travels.
1: Alrighty.
0: So in Taupo today, if you want to check them out by the Love Taupo sign, Tauranga tomorrow. If you're not in and around the North Island and you're getting FOMO missing out on these two Pix peanut butter flavours, we do have a Pix prize pack to give away. So you need to text either honey or chili, what flavour you're kind of vibing, to 96.

0: It's Good Neighbours home right here on ZM. Brooke Dumlin for the Jam Pack Workday for your Wednesday. I feel like a little bit like of a groupie. We've got our picks tour going up the North Island at the moment. Sam, set up shop in Taupo today, but if you can't get to him, you can text 9696 with where you are in the country, where we should swing by, and your picks flavour, whether it's honey or chili. Teresa, you're driving, but your partner's text through for you.
1: It's a team effort.
0: Is it a team decision that chili is more your flavour than honey for Pick's peanut butter?
1: No, that was a solely me decision.
0: Well, we're keen to flick you out some of this new chili and a little bit of the honey range for you to try from Pick's peanut butter.
1: Oh, that is amazing. Thank you so much.
0: No problem. What's happening for the rest of the day? Anything exciting?
1: No, we're off to go visit some family in the retirement home, and then I'm going to go home and do some DIY. Currently trying to make room for a gym in the garage.
0: Oh, yeah. Start that summer shred.
1: Yeah, absolutely. It's getting to summer now, so, you know, got to get ready for that summer season.
0: Pick's peanut butter will help with that as well as like a little late night treat.
1: Oh, absolutely.
0: Perfect. Hey, Teresa, safe travels. And if you want to text 9696 or follow

0: 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We're going to talk the scoop of the year, some random ice cream flavours that have been tested and a winner's been crowned. We'll go to it next on ZM.
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It's Powerhouse, Sienna Spyro, Great Expectation on ZM's Jam Pack Workday with Brooke. What a dream. Oh my God, I'd love to do that. Get me in there. Until this guy who's done the scoop of the year, which is taste testing 99 of the newest flavors of ice cream from this year. You go, I want that job, until you realize he had to try a sage and onion stuffed ice cream. Tofu apricot ice cream, anyone? No. I don't know. He put this on the gross list, but Marmite on toast ice cream? Kind of could get down with it. The top flavors, the scoop of the year, what we've all come for. He's ranking these on taste, obviously, texture, originality, and value. Is it worth buying? His top three: brown bread, rough start. Two, miso and banana butterscotch, which just sounds like three separate cat names. Miso, fermented soybean, and banana butterscotch. Okay, but top of the list, scoop of the year, brown butter popcorn. Yum! Anything salty and sweet, I feel like, for ice cream, it's a go on ZM. With Brooke for your jam-packed workday, getting you closer to 1 o'clock at Zara Larsson and the Midnight Sun.

in the country in a couple of weeks. It's Alex Warren right here on ZM coming up to 1 o'clock. And if you've got nothing to look forward to, ZM's reuniting call with Singapore Airlines could be you. Celebrating 50 years of Singapore Airlines, connecting Kiwis all over the world. And we want to connect. This is actually going to make me cry on Friday when Fletcher Vaughan and Hayley call back some winners. But connecting you to a loved one anywhere in the world. Register. We've got three trips to win this Friday with Fletcher Vaughan and Hayley. Register yourself and the person that you're missing

0: 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Fletch, Vaughn and Hayley are going to call you and this person. 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Thanks, Singapore Airlines. On ZM with Brooke coming up to 1 o'clock. 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

0: It's Addison Rae right here on Zidium with Brooke. Let me introduce
1: B-Side.
0: B-side, this is where you want it to land on your favorite artist so you can like just absolutely freak out with all the B-side tracks from them that don't get enough love on ZM. So we've chucked all our main artists on this wheel. We're going to give it a spin. Whoever it lands on is going to be our B-side artist that you get to pick any of their tracks from. Because often I find there's like the big three, the defining tracks from an artist, but there are so many other little niche ones that never get the love they deserve. So let's spin the wheel and see who it invokes.
1: No, I can't.
0: Oh, dude, this guy's got so many good B-side songs. 9696, Noah Kahan, what is the track of his? Could be off the latest The Great Divide album. You feel like having a big fat cry? Noah Kahan fans need to come through 9696 with your B-side.

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1: B-side.
0: Our B-side spun the wheel, landed on Noah Kahan, which has brought out the freaks on 9696 for an underrated B-side track from Noah Kahan that you don't think gets the love it deserves. If you're off the latest Great Divide album, he's also doing the country later this

0: year. But we've got Sam on 0800ZM with a B-side selection. What's happening for you in Havelock North today, Sam?
1: I have an exam on Monday, so I've got a study day.
0: Oh, a study day, sending you good energy. Do you feel like Noah Kahan can help you study?
1: Yeah.
0: What's the B-side song that you've selected from him?
1: Hurt Somebody.
0: And that features Julia Mar- This is a bit of a throwback.
1: It is. It's a good throwback.
0: Easy. Hey, we'll chuck it on now for our B-side, Sam. All the best with your exam.
1: Oh, awesome. Thank you so much.
0: This one comes from 2019, your B-side selected track from Noah Kahan. It features Julia Michaels. It's Hurt Somebody on ZM's Jam Pack Workday. Brooke in for Georgia. Take-

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It's gonna leave you in pieces, all alone with your demons. And I know that we need this, but I've been too afraid to follow through. 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
1: I heard Jesus lost his mind on a night out. 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

0: Ed Sheeran on Zedium's Jam Pack Workday. 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All you have to do. But I loved you. Text that keyword playlist, P-L-A-Y-L-A-S-T, to 9696 right now. We'll send you some songs that we're spinning at the moment. Got everything you need. Just let us know if you want us to keep it or biff it on the playlist, and we could be paying your bills with Rate the Playlist this week on Zedium. Brooke, in for George next. A university professor who has not only outsmarted AI, but outsmarted like 32 of his 35 students in an exam that we're going to talk about next on Zedium.
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Keeping the FIFA excitement going from Shakira, Burna Boy. Great geography lesson as well on ZM. Brooke, jumping in for George for your Thursday. I want to talk about this university professor who basically schooled his kids, the school students. So 32 out of his 35 students were caught cheating. That I'd been asked to write a paper about the Industrial Revolution, which sounds really fun. And in the document, the teacher outsmarted AI because in white ink, he put a phrase, like effectively invisible ink, which is so cool, hidden text, which instructed AI reading prompt to insert a bizarre and unrelated reference to Madagascar and another nonsensical phrase to show that this had run through AI. So if a student copied it, they wouldn't see the text, put it in for a prompt, and it would spit it out, but it would include that required Madagascar nod and a nonsense phrase. Some of the papers said Madagascar purple bicycle whispers to the ceiling. Madagascar floats sideways through the afternoon. These were genuinely some of the papers that the school students handed in with their AI prompts, unknowing to them that their teacher, this was like a total siren. As soon as he saw Madagascar and some other weird sentence, he knew that this had run through AI. And the kids were like, you can't prove it. We've been wrongfully accused. Did you not at least like proofread? At least with plagiarism, there was a bit of like handwork involved in heavy lifting. But with AI, it's just copy and paste. So I did want to talk about, well done, outsmarting AI. But the weird and wonderful ways that you've been caught cheating on an exam. Maybe it was with an AI invisible ink. 9696, how have you been caught? We'll get into some of these after Olivia Dean on ZM.

Genie, Tame Impala, Dracula right here on ZM's Jam Pack Workday with Brooke. In for George, heading towards 2 o'clock, talking cheating. More specifically, if you're being caught cheating on an exam. No text on 9696 for the invisible ink method, which this is a professor from the States and how he caught some classmates using AI with invisible ink. Yeah, God, Kiwi's basic bees when it comes to cheating. Cheat notes, little tiny notes, pencil cases, calculator. Although someone said I put it in my water bottle as a label, got caught cheating. Written on my leg, it's classic. These are all classic. A teacher who hated me, a tech said, saw that I was copying another student's work and kicked me out of the exam. Oh, what, just the old-fashioned way, looking over their shoulder? Using my sister's same project she'd handed in 6 years before, forgot to take her name off the back. You know what? It's unfair that you get

0: 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Like, they should have to mix it up, so you should have to mix it up.
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Now she's just after 2 o'clock on Zillion's Jam Pack Work Day, hanging out with Brooke. And a bunch of Gen Z women have shared their secret single behaviours, like the private habits that they have and can have because they're single, or as Carrie Bradshaw would call them, just SSBs for short. So SSBs, a lot of these predictable ones, like spending more time doing, this is why I think I like doing makeup by myself and not with everyone, is because you can do it the weird way you do it and not feel like someone's going to be like, why are you putting that there? Same with skincare rituals, you don't have to answer whys and whats and whos and hows and stuff like that. A lot of them love rewatching the TV show that they decide. Yes, not having to compromise on a TV show or say yes to a TV show because you're sick of choosing but you can't be bothered. What a single woman enjoy doing? Eating strange food combinations, having lazy meals, not having a set meal time as well. You can just eat whenever you want to eat, wherever you want to eat, whatever you want to eat. One thing that I was thinking of the other night is, I don't think I'll be able to do this if I get into a relationship. Meditate. If you're a meditator and in a relationship, are you meditating in the bed and is your partner just sat next to you? Because part of my brain would always go, there's someone there. There's someone right beside you. There's someone right beside you now. Which kind of defeats the whole purpose of meditating. I don't know, can you ask them to leave the room? Babe, can you go have a shower now? I'm going to meditate for 5. On ZM with Brooke, it's Ella Langley.

It's our favourite little home wrecker. Somba on ZM's jam-packed workday. Brooke, jumping in for George for the rest of your week. And there is no way on planet Earth that you can convince me that Drake isn't a middle-aged white woman trapped inside that body. His karaoke song is this. He showed up. He, like, surprised everyone with his song choice. At this karaoke birthday party with Vanessa Carlton's 1,000 Miles. But there was a little bit of a remix in there. Also, he is wearing the necklace again. Do you remember the Drake necklace? He, like, debuted it a couple of years ago, but it's called, like, the previous engagement necklace from Drake, and there's, like, 42 diamonds on it, and it's said to be, like, 42 failed engagements that he's been through, just has this necklace on it. Really humble about it. On ZM's Jam Pack Workday with Benson Boone's latest track, this is Time of My Life.

It's Gracie Abrams on ZM's Jam Pack Workday with Brooke. We have wrapped up shop in Taupō today with our pick speed up. 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

0: peanut butter. He's got honey, he's got chili, the two new flavours, and your chance to win a prize pack tomorrow on the show with these two new tasty flavours. 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

co-written by Ed Sheeran. It's Cat's Eye. Animal right here on ZM's Jam Pack Workday with Brooke. Jumping in for George. We're talking about Ghostface at the moment, who is very similar, eerily similar, but he's from the Scary Movie like parody franchise, has finally got verified on OF now. And it's like part of, I was always wondering when someone would do this. It's launched as part of their like marketing for the film, and people who have subscribed, it's free to, for obviously people who are 18 plus. It's just like a promotional campaign rather than what is traditional on OF there. But some people even offering to pay to be ghost-faced or ghosted now, which is, it's just great because really you can get it out on the streets for free being ghosted if you try hard enough. On ZM's Jam Pack Workday, it's Justin Bieber, Daisies.

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1: It's one of the tracks off of our debut album that just came out. It's a self-titled album called Borderline. And this is the song where you've just got to put the windows down, sing

0: It's the latest and greatest from our boys, Borderline. It's called Watch It Burn right here on ZM's Jam Pack Workday. Wrapping it up for Bree and Caitlin, who are in next, covering for... No, Bree is away. It's Clint and Caitlin next after 3 o'clock. But what did we learn today? We learned that Zoe Hobbs is really speedy.
1: 7.
2: And they're away safely.
0: We learned that Madison Beer's got the old ball and chain. We learned to not fall for AFL men in the DMs. We learned that the Trojan horse didn't actually happen. We did all learn that. Everyone thought the Trojan horse, the Troy horse, was a real thing. Didn't actually happen. Mythology, baby.
2: Hobbs, a perfect starter. She's always good out of the blocks.
0: Enjoy the rest of your Wednesday arvo. We'll catch you tomorrow on ZM.
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11: In this update, fireworks are here to stay, with the government confirming it won't progress a ban, saying it would remove access to a legal and widely used product. The first company granted an oil and gas exploration permit since the ban was reversed says it has heaps of experience and is promising to engage with regulators, iwi and the wider community. Aussie operator NZ Energy has a 12-year permit to explore 546 square kilometres off Taranaki. The government's issued its formal response to the COVID inquiry, accepting all recommendations in some form. It says emergency support and future shocks will be timely, temporary and targeted. Auckland's Mayor, Planning Committee Chair and Water Care are raising questions over a 1,000 home development in Auckland's Orewa, which can't access public wastewater connections until 2050. That's news.
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13: 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Welcome to the Bree and Clint Show with Caitlin Merritt.
14: Ahi ahi marie. Good afternoon.
13: Good afternoon.
14: Back for another day.
13: She's back, everybody. Yesterday we had her fresh off a flight from Los Angeles via San Francisco, via Las Vegas, not via a nap or anything. And you did remarkably well for someone as underslept as you were yesterday. But tell everybody how long you slept for last night.
14: 13 hours. Oh, I apologise to the parents, to the new moms, to the people that can hardly get 3 hours.
13: Oh my God, can you just have a guilt-free sleep,
14: yeah,
13: please?
14: I slept I did not even move, I don't think.
13: That's incredible. Those are the best sleeps, aren't they? When you wake up.
14: Not even aided. I just got into bed, went straight to sleep.
13: Yeah, that was my first question. I was like, was there any assistance required for this sleep?
14: No zoppies.
13: All natural.
14: All natural.
13: Au natural.
14: I was very sweaty when I woke up. My bladder was full.
13: Do you wear an Aura ring?
14: Yeah, it's an ultra human one.
13: Did you look at your sleep data?
14: Yeah.
13: What was your sleep score for a 13-hour sleep?
14: Well, actually not that great.
13: Yeah.
14: It was only like 78.
13: There's a window, eh? And then your number starts going backwards.
14: Yeah.
13: God, this is the most elder millennial shit.
14: We're so into data. It's so icky.
13: Welcome back to...

0: from the Sick Ward, producer Ella. Hi, Ella.
1: Oh, hey, guys.
2: Ella.
0: Still not doing good.
1: I sent Claudia a voice message when I was sick, and I listened to it back, and I don't remember recording that.
0: You sound weird.
1: I do, don't I?
2: She's coughing into it. It's gross.
0: What did you have?
1: I think it was a cold or a flu. It could have been COVID for all I know.
2: Mm.
1: I'm okay.
3: We're not to make her angry because she needs to reserve her energy.
1: I was trying to
0: wind her up before and she goes, can't get angry. I must conserve my strength.
1: I have to edit videos.
0: So feel free to wind up producer Ella on the text machine 9696. Straight into Tradie versus Lady. No Bree news for you, by the way. No Bree news. Stop asking. Don't stop asking, it's cute. But we don't have any news for you. So Tradie vs Lady pushes ahead. I don't think we updated the scores yesterday. Do you remember who won, Claudia? Tradies. See, this is Bree's job.
3: No, it was Ladies.
0: Yeah. It's Bree's job to update the numbers. So
3: 58
0: Ladies
3: to
0: 61 Tradies. Oh yeah, that's right. Yesterday's Tradie versus Lady was an absolute schmozzle. So
3: people are on their phones.
0: A bit of Googling going on. So let's have a better round next. 0800 dial ZM. We need a tradie and a lady on 0800 dial ZM right now.

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1: This is the main event.
2: Trady versus Lady.
0: Caitlin's here filling in for Brie for the next couple of weeks while she's on baby leave. Our scores are 61 tradies, 85, no, 58 ladies. Our lady's in Auckland, she's 32, and she's studying to be a nurse just like Caitlin. Welcome to the show, Lauren.
3: Oh, Lauren, welcome to the dark side. You will love it.
4: Thank you.
3: How far in? Are you?
0: How far into your study are you, Lauren?
4: I'm in my third year.
0: Do you study to be a particular kind of nurse, or do you figure that all out afterwards?
4: Kind of afterwards. You just do a little bit of everything.
0: Yeah, nice. Oh, good on you. Your buzz is going to be lady. You're taking on our tradie from Palmy. He's 24, and his fun fact is up the waz. Welcome to the show, Zach.
5: Hey, up the waz.
0: Up the waz. Are they going to do it this weekend? They're going to get back on track, Zach?
5: 100%.
0: Is Metcalf going to get on the field?
5: Questionable.
0: Yeah. He's on the bench.
5: Yeah, it's looking promising. I hope so.
0: Yeah. All right. Your buzz is tradie. First team person to three correct answers gets the $50 cash from KFC. Good luck, guys.
3: Okay. Question number one. Red and yellow makes which colour?
5: Tradie.
4: Lady.
3: Zach.
5: Orange.
3: Nice. All right, second question. Name three nuts.
4: Lady.
3: Yes, Lauren.
4: Almond, peanut, pine.
0: Well done.
3: Stunning. Perfect.
0: Pine, what a great choice. We would have also accepted D's.
3: We would not have accepted.
0: Yes, we would.
3: No.
0: Yes, we would, because it would have been funny.
3: Question number three. Who sings this song?
0: Throwback. Anyone know? She hasn't had music out for ages, but she's a superstar.
3: Guys,
0: that was Rihanna.
4: Oh, yeah.
3: Go back and listen to it. It's such a good song. Okay, question number four. What is the Te Reo Māori word for two?

0: We're tied up.
1: We're tied.
0: We're tied up. This is a tie-break question.
1: Okay, which planet is closest to the sun?
2: Lady.
0: Lauren.
2: Mars.
0: No. Yay! No, Zach. Steal it, Zach. Too long. No, too much time. Oh, no. No, too much time for Googling. Can't have to carry on.
1: Okay.
2: Mercury.
0: It was Mercury, but we have to put a Google buffer in there, so we wrote it off.
1: All right. Okay. The last question. Who sings this song?

0: Oh, guys, come on. I'm a season, you can join the high. Just married Travis Kelce?
1: Brady.
0: Zach?
2: What's her name?
3: Taylor Swift.
0: Yeah, it's Taylor Swift. And you know what? I just need this to be over. The first time in her life that she's been recognised by him and not the other way around. Right? Zach, it's a tradie victory, dubious of sorts, but you get $50 cash thanks to KFC. Up the Waz.
2: Nah, work it up the Waz.
0: Up the Waz. Here's Bella K on ZM.

0: Ella Kay on ZM with Bree and Clint. Yes, we have been informed that the tradies won that one by 4 points to 2 because we didn't keep score correctly. But look, that's what Bree does. It's one of Bree's superpowers is to ask the questions and know the score of the game at the same time, you know?
1: I've really let everyone down. Yeah, I'm so sorry. I know, I'm sorry. I could never stand up to Bree, and now here I am not being able to count.
0: People are like, bro, the tradies already won.
1: Oh, I'm so sorry.
0: Hey, at least we got there in the end. At least it ended up that way.
1: At least we don't have to do
0: a Steve Harvey at the Miss Universe pageant and we award it to the lady and then we have to

0: take the prize back. Do you remember
1: that? What a throwback. Yes.
0: Do you remember that?
1: Was that so awkward.
0: And he had
1: they won't. Those wee Gen Zers out there won't remember
0: that. You know
1: that
0: one, don't you, Claudia?
2: Yeah, I remember.
0: Yeah.
1: Yeah?
0: It's because she's a millennial.
1: Oh, right.
0: Ella, yeah, who's Steve Harvey?
2: Oh, he hosts a show.
0: Yeah.
2: Oh, my gosh, what is it? He hosts and he's quite a funny reaction.
0: Yes. He's got a moustache.
2: Yeah, he does have a moustache.
0: Yeah.
2: Family Guide. Family
1: Guide.
2: I don't know.
0: Close enough.

0: There's Alex Warren on Zed In with Brian Clint. Bree's on baby leave. Caitlin Merritt's here filling in. Caitlin and I, we've been friends for how long? 8 years?
1: Oh, I remember.
0: I started here at ZM 8 years ago.
1: Yeah.
0: But we were at opposite ends of the day, weren't we?
1: Yes, but then also you were at broadcasting school a wee bit ahead of me.
0: Yeah.
1: A couple of years.
0: Yeah.
1: And then I remember, I think I saw you once out, like we were out partying, and I was like, oh my God, there's Clint. And I actually was like, he's so cool and he like does radio stuff and I want to be just like him.
0: Shut up.
1: And then I found out who you were. Nah, just kidding. And then we've been friends ever since.
0: Well, we don't see each other very often, but yesterday our friendship was caught up very quickly. Mm. Just after the show started, you had a bit of a personal emergency.
1: A malfunction.
0: That you needed my help with.
1: Something got stuck somewhere.
0: Yeah.
1: And I needed you to get it out.
0: She turned to me. Claudia, you were here as well. Ella, you missed this. She turned to me and she goes, Clint, I know this is going to be hard, but I need you right now and you're going to have to do this for me.
1: Mm. This is an emergency that happens to me actually more often than it should. It should never happen. But basically my contact lens split inside my eye and half of it stayed in there. And I could feel it like rolling around in the top of my eyeball. And at this point, you know, lots of people aren't really good with eyes. And there's been quite a few people. Luckily, my partner is okay with it. My sister, I've had to drive around to her. Well, I don't drive, but I'll get someone to drive me around because I can't see.
0: Please don't drive.
1: To fish it out for me. But you have to get right in there. And sometimes you need to touch the eyeball.
0: And you got to pull your eyeball all the way open. Mm-hmm. And you personally have to be comfortable with someone else fingering your eyeball.
1: Mm.
0: Which would be hard to handle as well.
1: Well, at this rate, you're just like, get it out. Because sometimes I think, oh, it's going to go into my brain. I know that's not like anatomically. No, wait.
0: Nurse is going to get this.
1: Oh, my God. Yeah. This is so embarrassing. Yeah. Anatomically, yeah. Correct. It's okay. I'm still Vegas.
0: It's a 3-year degree, baby. Could you do it, Claudia? Could you stick your finger in someone else's eye?
2: Oh, if I had to, but I wouldn't really want to.
0: Ella, you wear contact lenses. Would you be okay with it? You kind of like gross stuff, though.
3: Yeah, I mean, I know the feeling, and Caitlin, I would want it out as soon as possible as well. So
0: I was ready. I was like Chandler on that episode of Friends when he had to pee on Monica.
3: Aww.
0: When she got stung by the jellyfish. I was like, this is hero time, baby. Go. This is my time to step
2: my
0: up.
2: Moment.
0: And it was quite disappointing to me that it didn't come.
1: Like, no.
0: The bit went to the back and it never came.
1: And it was just sort of rolling around. But I did snap you as soon as it had come out.
0: Yeah, yeah.
1: Later at night, I had to get right up in there with everything. Yeah. It's quite stressful. It's not nice having eye stuff.
3: It was in there for like hours.
1: Yeah. Well, yesterday I was trying to like look at my laptop and I had to.
0: Yeah. She had bits in her balls.
3: What?
0: And we tell those stories every now and then. There'll be a story about a woman who goes to the optometrist and she's like, oh Christ, you need to go to the hospital. And they do an x-ray and there's like 17 old contact lenses behind their eye. Because they sleep, some people sleep with them in and they slip off their eyeball.
1: That's naughty.
0: Yeah.
1: And your wife Lucy told me off and said that I had been on the plane. But I hadn't actually. I don't know why it broke. Maybe I've got dry balls.
0: Dry balls over here.
1: dry eyeballs.
0: Here's the question for you guys this afternoon. Who had to step up to help a friend in need? Maybe it was gross. Maybe it was just a big deal. Maybe you had to use superhuman strength. I don't know.
1: Maybe you had to pee on someone. I'm so glad.
0: Maybe you had to pee on someone.
1: Pee on me.
0: Yeah. Maybe you had to deliver your friend's baby.
1: Yes.
0: You know? You don't know when the universe is going to require you to step into hero mode,
1: yep.
0: Like me yesterday.
1: Yep.
0: But if you did, we'd like to hear about it. 0800 dial ZM, or you can text your experience through to 9696, and we will give you your flowers.
1: The grosser, the funnier.
0: A little bit.
1: I kind of like gross stories.
0: Yeah, yeah, yeah. Okay. We'll get them on next. Here's Fisher on ZM. Tell me a story.

0: Olivia Dean and Baby Steps on ZM with Bree and Clint. Caitlin Merritt is filling in for Bree for the next couple of weeks. We're asking you, when did you have to step up to help a friend in need? When did you have to be the hero? It was me yesterday at this very time, actually. Mm-hmm. Caitlin lost half a contact lens behind her eye. And not everybody would be trusted with the job of fingering that little bit of contact lens out, but I got the job.
1: And you did a great job, apart from not getting it out. But that wasn't your fault. I know.
0: Your eye wouldn't release it.
1: I was actually really impressed how into my eye you got.
0: It was quite an interesting... I mean, it's not every day you get to see the back of someone's eyeball.
1: Yeah.
0: So...
1: You did well.
0: I found it interesting. So we asked, when did you have to step up? This is a fantastic story from somebody who wants to be anonymous. Hi, Anonymous.
2: Hi.
0: Set the scene for us. When did you have to step up for a friend in need?
2: Tatahi, Christchurch, sunny, wine fest.
0: Yeah.
2: A few years ago now,
0: yeah.
2: My friend and I went along, consumed, you know, as you do.
0: Yeah.
2: She was a fabulous mum and breastfeeding at the time.
0: Okay.
2: And over the course of the day got increasingly engorged, which became mighty uncomfortable.
0: Of course, because she couldn't feed the baby, could she? Because you guys were on the wines.
2: No, we were, it was baby-free day.
0: Baby-free day. Yeah. But the boobs take no days off.
1: No, they engorge. So, they do.
2: No, they looked very impressive, but mighty uncomfortable. Yeah.

0: Yeah.
1: And so we snuck off behind a tree and I helped to release the pressure.
0: No, you
1: I milked my friend.
0: Yes, there it is. you milked your friend.
2: You are such a good friend, Anonymous.
1: Oh, bless your heart. Hey, can I just say, long time listener, first time caller.
0: Hang on a second. First time caller. And you're going anonymous. I can just picture you two after a few wines in Hagley Park and in the sun, you're milking
1: Don't
0: your friend. You would have been peeing yourself laughing, wouldn't you?
1: Yeah, into the vault,
0: and onto
1: the radio.
0: Into the vault, but on the Brian Clint Show. That's so good. We asked, when did you have to step up and truly be the hero that your friend needed in their hour of need? This text says, I knew the moment I was truly in love when my partner couldn't bring himself to use a suppository for his hemorrhoids, and I was chosen as the one to help him out.
2: That's
0: help him
2: real
0: out or help him in.
2: Close and personal.
0: Isn't it?
2: Yeah, that's... Well, we all know where that goes. My sister was a bridesmaid at her friend's wedding, and the celebrant had to dash off when things were running behind time, so she had to take the rest of the wedding ceremony. I don't know if you can do that.
0: I was going to say, you might not know this, but Caitlin is a registered celebrant.
2: Yeah. And there's legal things you've got.
0: There's legal things. What did they do? Did the celebrant, like, pre-sign the paperwork and then be like, you just handle it?
2: And then you just, like, finish it? Well, I mean, technically, if
0: you just go to the bride and groom, all right, do you? And they're like, yeah. And she's like, do you? Yeah. Okay, sweet. You can handle it. I'll sign
2: it. Beautiful ceremony.
0: Romance.
2: Not rushed at all. When I was in middle school, my best friend inserted a tampon backwards and asked me to help get it out. We were young back then. We still laugh about it now. My mum drove us to the accident and emergency that night. Thank God for mums.
0: Great story.
2: It happens to the best of us.
0: This one's a bit gory, okay? That's your warning. It says, these are text messages that you guys have sent in. I'm a teacher, and years ago, a child going up the stairs into the Harold Life Education van slipped and caught his leg on the step and peeled off the flesh on the front part of his leg. It was attached at the bottom. Oh, so it was like a dangling flap of shin skin. And I had to hold it up in place until the ambulance arrived. Wow, they don't teach you about that in a life education caravan,
2: do they? No, that's really saving the day.
0: Poor Harold's in the van. He's like, oh, they won't throw up. The giraffe's just like, ugh. Oh, that's disgusting. Oh, that's disgusting.
2: What thing can you not handle, though? Like, if I came to you and I said, hey, so you handled the eye really, really well.
0: I can do the eye.
2: If I was like, my arm is hanging off, and it's just hanging by like a couple of nerves that are just there, like a couple
0: like
2: of tendons.
0: Dislocated, broken bone. Yeah, maybe. I think I'd be okay with that. A protruding bone, I wouldn't be okay with.
2: You're okay with blood?
0: I'm okay with blood. I don't know if I'm good with flesh.
2: Yeah.
0: But I don't know.
2: One thing that I can't...
0: Why are you planning a serious accident this afternoon?
2: No, I'm just thinking of like bodily fluids and stuff. And the one thing that I can't handle, and you know, this is not good for a nurse, but I hate like phlegm. And snot. Like, it is probably the, like, give me diarrhea, give me vomit, give me blood, give me everything. If someone's like, I need a sputum sample, which happens quite a lot, I'm like,
0: is that the word for it? Sputum.
2: I go, thank you so much, and then I gag.
0: Is that when you have to hock up phlegm?
2: Yeah, just to test it.
0: I'm learning so much.
2: It is the rankest thing.
0: You'd rather a patient diarrheaed in a cup over phlegm.
2: Mate, I do that every day. I'd rather they vomit on me than give me It's disgusting.
0: As you do. Dean McCarthy's on the show next. Ted Lasso season 4 is coming. It's very close. He's been on the red carpet. He's got the Ted Lasso goss for us after this on ZM.
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0: Olivia Rodrigo on ZM with Bree and Clint. Caitlin Merritt's filling in for Bree. The show's brought to you by KFC's Double Down. It's back with gravy dip for a limited time. Time for the tea.
1: The tea, live from LA with Dean McCarthy.
0: 1.5 weeks until Ted Lasso returns to our screens. No?
2: Next week.
0: It's
2: the 5th of August.
0: Wow. Okay. Our Hollywood correspondent, Dean McCarthy, has been on the red carpet and he's got all the Ted Lasso goss for us. Hi, Dean.
3: Hi, guys. Yeah, look, the show's going to be great. Let me tell you something. Love the show, hate the cast.
0: Wow.
2: I beg your pardon.
3: Let me tell you what happens.
0: Okay.
3: Let me tell you what happens. So first of all, okay, the red carpet was there. I was there, fabulous, all dressed up. We had to be there at 4 o'clock. The red carpet was from 5 p.m. till 7 p.m., okay? 2 hours on the red carpet.
0: Yep.
3: That's plenty of time. There's 5 main cast. You know, how good? What could possibly go wrong? The cast was so late. Hannah got there at 6:30. They were so late. Ted, Jason Sudeikis spoke to 5 outlets. There was about 40 of us there. Hannah spoke to 6 outlets. Juno spoke to none, and none of the other cast spoke to anyone. So we're all there lined up. Mind you, they were an hour late. So I was there from 4 p.m. till 8 p.m., 4 hours standing there like an idiot. I didn't even get Jason Sudeikis.

0: I only got Hannah because I threw my microphone and had made someone else hold it in a group. Like there's five of us, all these microphones, like she was the president of the United States with all those microphones in front of her. We got absolutely no one. KTLA got no one. And I, mind you, I was next to Vanity Fair. I was next to the Hollywood Reporter. I had a really good spot. Like I know the girls at Apple. I had an excellent spot, got no one. I was lucky there because Tim Cook came. You know Tim Cook, the Apple
1: CEO. The head of Apple, yes.
0: The head of Apple. Now, he loves the show, and he happens to love Sunrise, which is the show that I was there for in Australia. He ran over to me, and we had a great interview. So we saved the day. Okay. Got a great interview with him. But the cast, what is going on? No, just for context, the Golden Globes is a three-hour red carpet, and they do 200 celebrities. Ted Lasso's was a three-hour red carpet, and we got one.
1: That's bizarre. Yeah, and I can tell you're off them, Dean. And this is such good goss. This is the stuff that you wouldn't get from the newspapers. It's so good. Do you remember, because I always find it hard to frame the Jason Sudeikis thing, because he's so good as Ted Lasso, and he's so funny, and he's so lovable. But then there was all that stuff about when he was divorcing Olivia Wilde, and he like served her divorce papers while she was on stage in a production
2: with
1: as well. Do you remember that story, Dean?
0: Of course, there were hundreds of people in the room. She was on a stage, and he served her divorce papers in front of an envelope and humiliated her in front of hundreds of people.
1: Yeah.
2: See, I feel like I could imagine that from Jason, but Hannah Waddingham, when you talked to her, was she, because she plays Rebecca on the show. She's an incredible, I don't know her personally, but I feel like she'd be a nice person.
0: But well, you'd think so, because for context, she turned up at 6:30. The movie was meant to start at 7, and there's... And then she held us up till 8. And then at 8 o'clock, she's like, oh no, I've got to go. The movie's starting. It's starting late because you're
1: Dean is,
0: an hour and a half
1: Dean
0: late.
1: Is furious. Dean is absolutely furious.
0: Can I tell you why?
1: Yeah.
0: Tom Cruise speaks to everyone. Nicole Kidman speaks to everyone. Meryl Streep stops and speaks to everyone. Who are you, Hannah? Tom Cruise
1: don't even
0: goes and spends 3 hours and speaks to everyone. Hannah's like, oh no, I'm late. You're late because you're unprofessional.
1: Don't ever say that Dean doesn't bring you piping hot tea and the truth, because he was there. Okay,
2: I'm off it too now.
1: Yeah, screw
2: season
1: 4.
2: I'm not even going to watch it. I am going to watch it. Yeah.
0: The show's excellent. Don't get me wrong, the show's so good.
1: That's the tea with Dean McCarthy. Brian Klim with Caitlin. We're back after this.
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4: 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And citybound from the airport, slow approaching Evans Bay Parade, then moderates to heavy through the Mount Vic and Arris tunnels. Citybound delays 2 along Riddiford Street and Adelaide Road. State Highway 2, northbound moderates to heavy, Manor Park to the Moonshine Bridge. Southbound is heavy from Petone. Eastern Hutt Road, heavy northbound from Stokes Valley. 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
7: Partly cloudy for Wellington. We've got strong northerly winds. 9 is the overnight low. Tomorrow cloudy, chance of a shower, turning to rain in the evening and 13 degrees.
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8: In this update, the immigration minister says $6 million more dollars was wasted on a failed border biometrics project than first uncovered. It's under investigation after claims ministers were deceived about the upgrade, with the known sunk cost now almost $40 million. The government says it won't progress a ban on private fireworks, going against a unanimous cross-party parliamentary committee recommendation. An Auckland mother of six has been sentenced to home detention for falsely claiming almost $190,000 low-income single-parent payments. She claims it went into household expenses, but she travelled overseas about 20 times between 2015 and 2024. EFTPOS is starting to roll out cardless payment terminals that allow face or hand recognition to approve purchases. And that's news.
6: 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ZM's Bree and Clint.
9: Good afternoon, everybody. No Bree. She's on her weeks. No, weeks. How many weeks? Are we saying how many weeks? She's on baby leave. She's off for a bit, but don't ask because we can't give you any news. Because we don't have any news to give you. But we want the news as badly as you do.
10: We really do.
9: Caitlin Merritt is here filling in for Bree. Producer Ella is back from the sick ward as well. How are you going? You said you weren't necessarily going to last the whole day. Are you fading yet?
11: I've had water. I got a headache right here in my head.
9: Oh, yeah.
11: And I've been saying weird things, eh, Claudia?
9: She's pointing to her head, by the way.
11: Yeah. Oh, my gosh.
12: She just asked me what Bree's mum, Mama Di. She asked me what her name was.
9: Wow.
10: Oh.
11: Yeah.
12: And then she literally said, what's Mama Di's name?
9: Did you tell her?
12: No.
11: I clicked. And then I was talking
10: What's Mama Di's name?
9: You didn't drive yourself here, did you?
11: I buzzed.
9: Okay.
11: I said, I was talking about Bree's baby, and I said, Bree and Clint's baby. Wait a minute.
10: Oh, dear.
9: Don't start that rumour.
10: No.
11: Not good.
9: All right. We'll push on. Next, we want to talk disappointing compensation. Do you remember the story that Bree brought us last week, actually, about the guy who got sucked out of the Ryanair flight? Do you remember that one?
10: Why? I actually thought you were making that up.
9: It sounds like it. His window exploded and he got half sucked off the plane. And his partner had to fish him back out through the window. Anyway,
10: sorry.
9: It's been revealed what he got as compensation for being sucked
10: out
9: of the plane.
10: Yeah. Oh, okay. That'll be interesting.
9: Yeah. What would you expect? 9696. We'll talk about it next.

0: Taylor Swift.
1: I knew it.
0: I knew you on Dead End with Bree and Clint. Caitlin Merritt's here filling in for Bree. Last week, when Bree was here, she brought us the story of a man on a Ryanair flight who had a window seat, and the window on the Ryanair flight exploded, and he got sucked out the window of the plane. It's a true story. It's a real story. It happened on Ryanair, that real budget airline that does the TikTok videos where everyone complains and they're like, suck it, your flight was like £2.
2: Yeah.
0: We don't care about your complaints. And now their windows are exploding.
2: That is like what nightmares are made of.
0: Uh-huh. He survived. He was asleep in the window seat. The window exploded. It caused him to be partially pulled through the window at 20,000 feet. He was saved by his wife, Svetlana, and some other passengers. They grabbed his legs and held on to him and managed to pull him back into the plane.
2: Doesn't like the wouldn't the plane have gone down though? Isn't there like some kind of like air suction?
0: I think they would have rapidly descended.
2: Yeah. I just feel like that like scientifically doesn't make sense to me. That's
0: nah, because his body was plugging the hole.
2: Oh.
0: So they were okay. No, I don't know the science of it, okay. But it is true.
2: Yeah.
0: Crazy stuff. What sort of compensation would we expect? You're on a flight. You get sucked out the window, but you survive.
2: Yeah.
0: I'm the lawyer for Ryanair here. Okay. And you're the plaintiff.
2: Yep.
0: How much is it going to take for you to be happy?
2: $1 million.
0: $1 million.
2: And or free flights, not with your airline, any other airline.
0: Right. So we have to pay for you to go on another airline.
2: Yeah. For the rest of my life.
0: For the rest of your life.
2: Yeah.
0: Okay, that's your claim. Claudia, what's it going to cost?
3: Yeah, minimum flights for the rest of your life. But again, you wouldn't want them on that.
2: No. It has to be with someone else.
0: But and you've also probably got huge PTSD. You're probably not flying again.
3: True. Okay, you need money for the therapy, money for the medical bills, and some maybe 20 grand compensation.
0: Mm. I was thinking 20,000 feet, $20,000. I thought it had a nice sort of...
3: I like that.
0: Yeah. Man, you came down from a million fast.
2: Well, I realised that was quite a lot of money.
3: Oh, that's catchy. I like it.
2: You can't put a number on life.
0: Well, they have, and I'm going to give it to you in a second. First, Ella, what do you want?
4: What I was going to say, whatever your life insurances pay that.
0: Oh, because you survived.
4: Yeah.
0: Wow.
4: I nearly died.
2: What if you don't have life insurance?
0: Well, right.
4: Pretend.
0: Pretend. You don't need life insurance until you've got a mortgage or kids.
2: Oh, good. Okay.
4: Yeah, right.
0: Like, who are you going to...

0: If you die.
1: Yeah.
2: I've got cats.
0: Who goes without?
1: Alice cat.
2: And plants.
1: Who goes without? Yeah, no one.
0: That's,
1: oh, yeah.
0: It's grim of me to put it that way.
1: Sad. Isn't it? Oh, my God, I'm so sad.
0: You don't need life insurance. You haven't got anyone.
2: You suck.
0: That's not what I meant by that, okay?
1: Ryanair
0: have offered the man sucked off the plane fresh flights.
2: What?
1: I beg your pardon?
0: They offered to rebook his flights for
2: one
0: him.
2: One flight?
1: Yep. Nah, that's a joke.
0: The flight obviously had to emergency land, so he didn't make it to his destination, and they have offered him...
2: No.
0: They've offered to rebook his flights for him.
2: Did they at least offer to rebook his partner as well?
0: They didn't even call him. They didn't contact him.
2: Oh,
0: they just, I imagine it was an email or something.
2: Is he suing them?
0: Yeah.
2: Good.
1: Yeah.
2: He could have
1: yeah.
2: actually died.
0: Yeah.
2: Did
0: yeah.
2: he, would he have gotten unconscious as well when he's outside?
0: He said he doesn't remember any of it.
1: Can you just imagine, like, half, was it his top part of his body?
0: He would be like one of those guys outside the car yard. You know, the wacky, wailing, inflatable arm tube,
1: like,
0: man?
1: Whoa. Arms flapping, like your face. You know, like when you skydive?
0: Help
1: like
0: me, his face.
2: The birds would be so confused.
0: Like, bro, you're meant to be inside the plane.
2: What the heck?
1: That's traumatizing.
0: It's disappointing compensation, and that's what we want to ask you guys about this afternoon. Something broke, something failed, you missed something, you, I don't know, the product just wasn't what it was supposed to be. And you would have thought, oh, I'll get sorted out for this.
1: Yeah.
0: But you didn't. Claudia, you said you got some disappointing compensation?
3: Yeah, I was on a zip line in Rotorua and it's, I don't know, something happened that ended up with me just stopping suddenly halfway down and getting whiplash. My head just kept going when my body stopped.
0: Yeah.
3: And I was like, you know, that really hurt, but I was playing it cool. I was like, yeah, that's okay. But they had to rescue me by coming out on the zip line, putting me between someone's legs and then carrying me back up.
0: How humiliating.
3: It was, yeah, really humiliating. And I was like, the minimum, they're going to give me a t-shirt.
0: Okay, you'll be happy with a t-shirt?
3: T-shirt. Maybe a t-shirt, okay. Maybe like a voucher for a return.
0: What did you get? Your compensation for whiplash and a humiliating rescue?
3: Nothing. I hope you're okay. Nothing.
1: Terrible service.
3: Yeah, not even a, are you okay to continue? Nothing.
0: Zip line, more like rip line.
3: Oh yeah, nice one.
0: 0800 dials at M or text your disappointing compensation to us on 9696. We really want to hear about it. His role model first, ZM.

0: and Lush Life on ZM. Bree and Clint, Caitlin Merritt's filling in. Last week, Bree brought us aviation news. I forgot to mention aviation news. Did you know we're the number one show for aviation news?
1: Really?
0: Yeah, no other radio show brings you more, both maritime and aviation news.
1: You're kidding.
0: Yeah, it's one of our core tenants.
1: Wow.
0: I know.
1: That's such a flex, guys.
0: I know. And we're humble about it, too. Yeah. This guy got his window exploded. He got pulled outside the plane at 20,000 feet. He survived just, and the airline has offered him as compensation a free flight.
1: As a return?
0: No.
1: Just one way.
0: Because he didn't make it to his destination. They offered to rebook the flight that he got sucked out of the plane on.
1: Oh, that's dire.
0: So we asked you, what was your disappointing compensation? This person wants to be anonymous. Hi, anonymous.
2: Hi, how's it going?
0: We're good. I like the idea of you telling us what happened, and then okay. We can sort of gauge in our minds what we think appropriate compensation would be, and then you tell

0: us what you got, okay? Mm-hmm.
1: Okay.
0: All right,
1: okay.
0: So what was the bad experience?
1: So me and my family went to a lion enclosure, and part of the enclosure you can go in and be part of, like, with the little baby cubs.
0: Yes.
1: Yep, so you get to go in and, you know, they're cute and they look all cute and you walk around and you get to feel like you're hanging out with lions.
0: Yes.
1: But unfortunately, one of those little lion cubs, I was only 10 at the time, so I was quite young.
0: Mm-hmm.
1: And I kind of looked over my shoulder and was like, oh, there's one behind me. And it was stalking me. and they seemed quite big to be in the enclosure. They didn't seem as little as uh-huh. we kind of thought they would be.
0: Uh-huh.
1: And it kind of jumped on my back.
0: Okay, so we can sum it up by saying you had a mild lion attack experience. Is that fair, Anonymous?
1: Yeah, pretty much.
0: Okay, for that, I would expect a new pair of pants because I would have soiled the ones that I was wearing. And a refund. Minimum.
2: Yeah, I would expect, like,
0: and maybe lunch in the cafeteria.
2: Yeah, or like, they, you know, you could have that lion to take home with you. something cooler.
0: Anonymous, what did you receive as compensation?
1: I got this horrific blue t-shirt with their logo all over the front. Yeah.
0: It should say, I got attacked by a lion at XYZ Lion Park and lived to tell the tale.
2: Yeah, it's kind of a cool story, though. You did get a cool story out of it.
0: I have been to that lion park, and I took my kids in to meet the lion, too. And you go into this, like, cage, and I had this moment as my children were petting the lion. I was like, this is bad parenting.
2: Mm.
0: I've literally just put my children in a cage with a lion. But you don't think about that at the time. You just go, I can meet a real lion, sick. You know, it overwhelms you. Hi, Jeff.
3: Hello.
0: Disappointing compensation. Tell us what happened first.
3: It's a few years ago, I brought a loaf of bread,
0: yeah,
3: and I found a chunk of rubber about probably 4 or 5 centimetres long.
0: Yum.
3: Through the loaf of bread.
2: And the bread.
0: Mm-hmm.
3: Yeah.
0: Okay. And, so you contact the bread company?
3: Yep.
0: Photos?
3: Yep, photos. Had to send the rubber in. With the little tag and thing to...
0: Yeah.
3: For the information about the loaf of bread.
0: Yeah.
2: Yeah.
0: I would expect an apology and maybe free bread for a year.
2: Yeah, at least.
0: Yeah.
2: He could have swallowed that.
0: Jeff, tell us what you received as compensation for your loaf of rubber bread.
3: So after 9 months, I got a letter back apologising, saying they traced it to a conveyor belt.
0: Apology, good. And we did say apology. That's a good start.
3: And I had a voucher for $2.50 because that was the price they had traced the loaf of bread that what I brought it for.
0: Okay.
3: And the voucher had already expired by 2 months before I received it.
0: Yeah, that's disappointing, Jeff.
2: Oh, yeah. Dear.
0: Yeah, that's disappointing. We asked you, what's your disappointing compensation? Some good text?
2: Yeah, from the text machine. I got hepatitis A from eating frozen berries. I was off work
0: Not
2: for
0: funny.
2: 4 weeks.
0: Not funny.
2: And it took 6 months for my liver to recover.
0: Not funny.
2: And they didn't compensate me at all, not even an apology.
0: For hepatitis?
2: Sorry, it's not funny.
0: It's not funny.
2: That's terrible. What about, I got a well-known insulation company to come and install insulation under my house. The guys who did the job stole all of the copper from underneath my house and an old hot water cylinder. Compensation was $100 Prezi card. And even though the guys admitted to it, they kept their jobs.
0: What? They stripped the copper from underneath your house?
2: Do you think $100 Prezi card will...
0: Give me my copper back.
2: Yeah.
0: Give me my copper back. I'm not using it, but reinstall my copper.
2: And fire them.
0: Yeah, and definitely fire them.
2: You don't want someone stealing your copper.
0: Disappointing compensation. We were driving a brand new car home from the car yard. A golf ball hit and dented our bonnet as we were passing a mini golf course. We pulled in to talk to the workers and just warn them that customers were hitting balls over the fence onto the main road. They said, you've got no proof, and they offered us a free round of mini golf.
2: That's not even funny, because it was a golf ball that hit their car.
0: Yeah. Also, if you either deny the accusation or you offer a mini golf round as compensation. You don't do both.
2: No, but also I'd be like, can I have another car? Like, this one's broken and it's your fault.
0: I got a whole tray of drinks spilt on me at a fancy restaurant before the meal. I was soaked head to toe and

0: stunk of beer. I got offered one free drink and a half-assed sorry. I was in a brand new jacket that had to be dry cleaned. That's gutting when that happens.
1: Do better, guys. Come on.
0: Yeah.
1: That's too much.
0: I was in an adventure park in Christchurch during an earthquake, and I had to be rescued from the top of the high rope. They told me I couldn't be compensated because it was an act of God.
1: Due to an act of God.
0: Yeah.
1: What if, okay. Right. Well, no, that's not a thing, so I don't know. No, you need to be compensated for that.
0: Yeah. Give me a refund at least.
1: Okay, just take note, companies.
0: Thank you, everybody. Brian Clint with Caitlin. Here's Teddy Swims and Mr. Know-It-All on ZM.

0: One Direction's Night Changes on ZM with Bree and Clint. Caitlin's filling in for Bree. Our producer Claudia came to us with an odd question this afternoon. Claudia?
1: You know when there's like things pop up and you realise that the way you live your life is not necessarily the way everyone else does?
0: All the time.
1: And you've just never kind of considered an alternative?
2: Yes. Well, it's because I'm right. Like, the way that I live my life is right.
0: Same.
2: So
0: same.
2: Everyone else, like, each their own, of course, but you're wrong.
0: It's like how people don't understand why I say you can't watch a movie on a weeknight.
1: Yeah, you, I don't just, like that one.
0: It's how I operate.
2: No,
0: it's how I operate,
2: wrong.
0: And I am right,
2: wrong.
0: And everyone else is wrong.
2: No.
0: I know that would cripple the theatre industry, the cinema industry, but that's how I feel about it.
2: Right.
0: You know?
2: Okay.
1: Well, the one that came up for me was someone saying, I'm only just now realising that not everyone grew up putting their PJs away under their pillow.
0: Ah.
1: Which, for me, that is not how I roll. I'm not doing that.
0: Excuse you?
1: Are you?
0: But, yeah.
2: Yeah, 100% under
0: 100%.
2: My
0: pillow.
1: 100%.
0: No. I don't wear PJs anymore.
2: What do you mean?
0: But when I did.
2: What? Are you nudie? Nudie
0: nah,
2: broody.
1: He Donald Ducks it.
0: I Donald Duck.
2: Oh my God, I hate Donald Ducks it too. I call it the Winnie the Pooh.
0: But undies on.
2: Oh no.
0: Or does he just go t-shirt?
2: Sometimes when it gets really cold, it's just the t-shirt and his little butts hanging out. It's
0: t-shirt,
2: the Winnie the Pooh.
0: T-shirt on, Willie out.
2: Yeah.
0: How long's the t-shirt?
2: Oh, no, it's like a
0: not
2: crop.
0: Long enough.
2: Yeah. It's super cute.
0: Yeah, I go single use. I go T-shirt and undies. And then
1: single
0: don't...
1: use?
0: Yeah.
1: And then what?
0: I don't sleep in the same T-shirt two nights in a row. Gross.
1: Hey, so you don't even
2: how
1: need to store
2: them? How much
1: are
2: you washing?
0: Gross.
3: Are you just sweating heaps?
0: Anyway, it's not about me.
3: This is crazy.
0: It's about Claudia's question. When I wore pyjamas
4: as a child
0: and my wife, who does still wear pyjamas, under the pillow.
2: Yeah. Under the pillow.
0: That's where they go.
2: There's no Why? Other place for them.
0: Where do you put them?
1: Just like on the bed.
0: On the bed?
1: Like next to the pillow, I suppose.
2: Do you make your bed?
1: I tidy it, but I don't like do hospital corners every morning.
0: Do you tuck the sheet back in?
1: No.
0: You fold the sheet down, tuck it back in
1: no,
0: and pull the duvet?
2: Do you have a sheet or do you just have a duvet?
1: Oh, I'm rocking a sheet, yeah.
2: Good girl.
1: I'm rocking four blankets
2: Ella?
1: At the moment.
2: Ella's just a duvet, aren't you?
1: Duvet. She doesn't have a pillow.
2: What?
0: Yeah, Ella doesn't use a pillow.
2: Oh,
0: so you can't put your pyjamas under your pillow because you don't have a pillow?
3: Well, I do. I just kick it off the bed. But yeah, technically, yeah, I keep my PJs on the floor.
0: Her pillow's purely decorative so that it looks like
2: so, yeah.
0: So the bed has symmetry.
2: I'm so stressed out. No.
3: Hang on, I'm making fun of you guys for Donald Ducking. I Donald Duck. What am I on about?
1: Oh, wait, I do too.
2: Wait, so what?
3: Yeah,
2: okay.
3: We all Donald Duck.
1: T-shirt what? Undies.
2: No,
3: yeah.
2: You need full set pyjamas.
3: No, because the pants get all wrinkled up and bug me.
1: They end up like as shorts.
3: Yeah. Yeah, it's uncomfortable.
2: No, just have shorts.
0: You guys have given
2: short
0: me so much though. Shit for the way I sleep, and you sleep exactly the
1: it
0: same
1: way. It just feels weirder coming from a man. No,
0: how do you expect me to sleep as a man?
1: With a full set of pyjamas.
3: Yeah.
2: Oh, like
0: really?
2: A cute yeah. Granddad pyjamas.
1: Yeah.
0: Like Wee Willy Winky.
2: Oh, my God. And
1: oh,
2: a little
1: yeah,
2: hat.
1: Yes.
2: A little hat for your
1: and
2: head.
1: And a candle.
0: Someone's just texted and they said, oh, my God, we were having a very similar conversation. Do you guys fold your undies?
3: Like for the drawers.
1: When you put them away.
3: No.
0: No.
2: No. Yeah.
3: You do.
2: I know. I'm a bit crazy.
0: You've got those really big granny panties, though. And if you don't fold them.
3: Tidy whities.
0: It's kind of like trying to stuff a
2: Excuse
0: sheet into
2: me.
0: A drawer, isn't it? You've got to
2: Only
0: fold them.
2: Only half of my knickers are like that. Thank
0: front,
2: you very much.
0: Front half
1: well?
0: Or back?
2: Rude.
5: Rude.
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7: The burgers are better at BK. And citybound from the airport, a slow patch approaching Evans Bay Parade, then moderate to heavy through the Mount Vic and Arras tunnels. Urban motorway northbound is building from Aotearoa, then State Highway 2 heavy at the Nauranga interchange, again from Manor Park to the Moonshine Bridge, and heavy southbound from Petone. Eastern Hutt Road is heavy northbound approaching Ferguson Drive. From flame-grilled whoppers to crispy chicken, the burgers are better at Burger King. And that's time saver traffic.
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0: Anna Spiro's Material Lover on ZM with Brian Clint. Where are we at with AI? How are we feeling about AI?
1: I don't know.
0: Is it kind of like a necessary evil now, or are we still hugely anti-AI?
1: So this is the thing, because when I told you about my trip that I've just got back from Las Vegas yesterday, AI, ChatGPT was my best friend. So they planned my trip for me. So I was like, hey, chat. I don't really do the like please and thank yous, because apparently that uses more water.
0: I don't know. The pleasantries, but then you're terrified of not using the pleasantries for when the takeover happens.
1: 100%.
0: And you want to be spared by AI because you were polite to it.
1: And there's nothing in me that is going to be rude to someone, so I have to say like, please, can you do this? I didn't take it as far as you know, when there was a missing flight and stuff like that, when I was getting them to help me. I nearly the next day said, hey, it's sorted.
0: Oh, to update AI.
1: I didn't want to update them, because I think that that's a step too far.
0: Hey, chat, just thought you'd like to know I'm home safe.
1: Yeah, like I'm home.
0: Thanks for all your help.
1: They always say, you know, like, have the best time. Like, I hope you get home safe. Let me know when you land.
0: Using it to plan your trip and to navigate your way around a new city is actually a really good use of AI, I find. And yet there's, like you were saying today, Claudia, I heard you going over your work.

0: review and you had to answer a tick box where it was like, tell us how you're integrating AI into your everyday work.
1: Yeah, or like even plan ahead, how can you start using it? And I'm like, oh, I don't really want to.
0: Yeah, tell us, because that I get what you mean. That question does kind of feel like, tell us how we could replace you with AI.
1: Yeah, and I also don't want to like commit to anything.
0: Yeah. yeah. I wanted to ask people, because I'm weird about it too.
2: I know.
0: I don't love how it's part of everything now, but at the same time, it is still really useful.
2: But so, also, like, use it to your benefit. So it's like you working might as well, smarter, not harder.
0: You might as well, right? What are you using AI, chat, Claude, whatever one you use, the one that's built into the Snapchat app, whichever AI you're using, what are you using it for that people might not quite realize that you can yet. I've got two examples. Mm-hmm. We are doing a renovation at our house. Mm-hmm. There's this corner of our house that we didn't know what to do with. This is how basic it was. My wife took a photo of it and she said, what should we do with this corner? It designed the most perfect set of cabinets to go in there that fits in with everything else that's in our house. And we're like, oh my God, that's it. That's exactly what we should do.
2: Because it knows you as well.
0: We send it to the builder and he goes, yeah, I'll make that for you. And it's perfect.
2: Yeah.
0: It's perfect. Not all of it's great, but that one was perfect. Mm. And then the other one was, you know, when you've got your parents staying over and it's you and your partner and your parents, what do you watch on TV?
2: Yep.
0: And I just gave chat the dynamic.
2: Right.
0: I said, Lucy and I are watching TV. My parents are here. I need a standalone movie that doesn't need any context or prequel or anything like that, that will satisfy me, my wife, and my parents.
2: I thought you meant because, like, you don't want to watch sex scenes with your parents.
0: That too.
2: Yeah. Oh, you're still at that age.
0: So appropriate film.
2: Yeah.
0: Nailed it.
2: Really?
0: Absolutely nailed it.
2: What movie did you go for?
0: It came back with a movie called Peanut Butter Falcon.
2: Oh.
0: Which was, I would have never heard of that movie before. Perfect.
2: Oh.
0: Shia LaBeouf before he got cancelled.
2: Okay.
0: And, who's the female actress in it? She's very good, very funny. Dakota Fanning.
2: Oh,
0: Dakota
2: yeah.
0: Dakota Johnson.
2: Yeah, yeah.
0: Dakota Johnson.
2: Dakota Johnson.
0: Nailed it.
2: Ah.
0: So in that situation, I was like, chat.
2: Well done. Did you think it?
0: No, I haven't ever gone that
2: far. Did you give feedback?
0: Yeah. I updated it throughout the movie. 0800 dials it in or text it to 9696. What are the little things that we might not have realised that we can use AI for yet? Share them with us, we'll share them with everyone else. ZM.

0: She's breaking records, then breaking her own records again. 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It's Ella Langley with Choosin' Texas.
1: He's choosin' Texas, I can tell.
0: For new music, plays

0: Carla Langley. And Choosing Texas on ZM with Bree and Clint. What are you using AI for that we might not quite realize that you can use AI for? Like, what are the little hacks that people might be able to utilize, make their life a little bit easier? And I know it's a controversial topic.
1: I know.
0: Okay. I reckon about 10% of the texts we've received on this are from people who are concerned about the environmental impacts of AI. I'm more concerned with, like, the people losing their jobs aspect.
1: Yeah.
0: But, I mean, it's there, so you may as well use it to your advantage for your grocery list or something.
1: There's absolutely so many things that AI can't do from a human aspect. Like, good luck.
0: Yet.
1: Yeah, I know. And then people are like, oh, it's going to be used in hospitals. Good luck. Like, yes, come and help us in the hospitals, please. Sure, if we can have robots doing the stuff that we don't have to do.
0: That's one of the main plot lines of The Pit Season 2. Someone said, I use ChatGPT to create an audio podcast / lesson.

0: style of my electronic flashcards that I copy and pasted so I could listen to it when I was running, so it can turn the information you need into a podcast.
1: Mm.
0: That's weird.
1: That's pretty, yeah.
0: You're listening to a robot talking to another robot, teaching you things, but useful, I guess.
1: I use ChatGPT to scan menus for pregnancy-safe foods. That's a hack.
0: So you scan, you take a photo of the menu,
1: yeah,
0: and then chat tells you what you can eat.
1: Can and can't
0: as a pregnant person
1: during pregnancy.
0: That's good.
1: Yeah.
0: You could do the same thing if you were like in gains mode and you go, which of these meals has the most protein?
1: Yes.
0: Which of these meals has the best macros or whatever?
1: Macros. I'm currently having a conversation with AI if I should change jobs, weighing up the pros and cons. Good hack.
0: I've used it for that.
1: Really?
0: It's quite good. Not changing jobs.
1: I was going to say, I was like, hang on, that's news to all of us.
0: Not the changing jobs bit. The pros and cons bit.
1: Yeah. Lots of like uni students, teachers, helping it to do like lesson plans and stuff like that, which is good.
0: Well, teachers are getting the most out of it. So are the students.
1: Yeah, but you've got to be careful. I think there's ways. I think there is ways that they can find that out.
0: Someone said, I used AI to show me my three-year-old son with his first short haircut before he had the haircut. Oh. He still has long curls, but the photo put me at ease about getting his haircut soon. And now I have a demo photo to show the hairdresser and I say, do this.
1: Yes.
0: This is what I'm comfortable with. Getting AI to show you what you would look like with different haircuts is a really good idea. But can I give you a tip? Tell the AI specifically not to make you more attractive.
1: Oh.
0: Because often it will tell you what you want to hear and show you what you want to see. So you go, show me me with a bob.
1: Yeah.
0: And it will, but it will even out some of your facial symmetry, or it'll raise your cheekbones mm-hmm. just slightly, and you go, oh my God, I'd look fantastic with
1: what's
0: a bob.
1: That? And then you get it and you look it. Like...
0: You look like Lord Farquaad. So, hey,
1: I was just going to say, I use it to build insane web applications at work to solve stupid, easy problems. And it makes me sound smart.
0: And then someone said, you are dumb if you think AI is okay. It is appalling that you guys think it's safe to use. So, yeah.
1: Well, it does make me sound smarter, so I'm not dumb. Thank you very much.
0: I'm not dumb. I've got a computer telling me what to do. Hey, the R&V lineup has leaked. It was meant to come out at 5:30. It's been leaked. So unless someone tells me not to share the R&V lineup in the next 4 minutes, then I will give you the R&V lineup straight after this. Flash, Vaughn and
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7: 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On the urban motorway city bound, the tail for the Terrace Tunnel back to Hill Street. Northbound moderate to heavy from Murphy. That continues north through the gorge to Johnsonville. State Highway 2 northbound heavy at the Noldonga Interchange. Again, downs to Manning, then from Manor Park to the Moonshine Bridge. And Eastern Hutt Road slow northbound from Stokes Valley. Super birthday deals coming at you at the speed of light. Hurry in Sunday. I'm Andy Harwood. That's Time Saver Traffic.
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9: Partly cloudy for Wellington. We've got strong northerly winds. 9 is the overnight low. Tomorrow cloudy, chance of a shower, turning to rain in the evening and 13 degrees.
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10: In this update, another border biometrics bombshell as the minister confirms a botched project spent more money than first thought. Immigration's border IT upgrade was cancelled last year with $33 million spent. Minister Erica Stanford saying she and ministers before her were misled by officials. The Prime Minister says he's happy the first offshore oil and gas exploration permit's been granted. It's the first contract to sign since the 2018 oil and gas ban was reversed. New Zealand First leader is demanding another COVID inquiry. The government's responding today to the last inquiry. Peters is calling that, Winston Peters that is, calling that response pathetic and claims there's a cover-up. Growers and Hawke's Bay local authority still hope to negotiate with the government to save veggie processing in Hastings. A growers group's pulled out of a plan to take over McCain's veggie factory because it's found the equipment's not up for sale.
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8: ZM's Brian Clint.
11: Evening, everybody. Brian Clint. Bree's off on baby leave. Caitlin Marrett is here filling in for Bree for the next couple of weeks.
12: Mm-hmm.
11: The R&V lineup for 2026, the final R&V in Gisborne, is set to be released at 5:30, but I have found it leaked online, and no one has told me that I can't share it, so we're going to share it. It's on some dodgy sites. I've seen the R&V have posted on their Instagram about the leak, which, you know, it kind of confirms it without confirming it. But here's what we have. Here's the information I've got for you. The final R&V in Gisborne will be headlined by John Summits. Which is huge. Sir Dave Dobbin will return to the Vines for one more Rhythm and Vines.
12: Wow.
11: Kiwi Boys Corella. The GOAT, who I think has got 10 R&Vs under his belt, Netsky, will be back at Waiohika Estate for one more New Year's.
13: Wherever she goes, I go, we roll, we go.
11: According to the leak that I have. Now, I'm looking through this lineup for this name, because it's a big one, but actually I can't see the name there. Oh, can I say it if it's not there on this leak? I probably shouldn't. We're probably already skating on thin ice. The other names that I have in front of me are Benny, Friction, Lude will be at Rhythm and Vines, Vince Staples. So it's big.
12: It's going to be big. How many R&Bs have you been to?
11: Seven.
12: Seven. Do you know I've never been to an R&B? Maybe I should go.
11: Have you
12: for the
11: not?
12: Last... No, I know.
11: Bree's never done R&B either, and so she's trying. But her partner said that if she goes to this R&B, it has to be the baby's first R&B as well.
12: Oh.
11: Which means Ella wants to go to her first R&B as well, so she can look after the baby.
14: No, I never went. Yeah. So I'll wear the baby.
12: Do we take babies to R&B?
14: I mean, I'll go sober and fend off anyone who tries to come near the baby.
12: It'll just be so loud.
14: Oh, true. I'll put little earmuffs.
12: Yeah.
11: Yeah, baby, you'll need little earmuffs. Baby probably got to go VIP too.
14: Oh my gosh, stop it.
11: So you can change it in one of the VIP toilets. Lucky I didn't say that. Lucky I didn't say that other one, because I can't see it here on this leak.
12: Okay.
11: We'll know at 5:30 anyway, but okay. that's a bunch of artists that are on
12: that
11: this
12: fun.
11: Unofficial R&B leak for 2026. The
12: so
11: last
12: this is
11: R&B
12: the last one,
11: yeah,
12: in Gizzy.
11: Yeah. And then it's going somewhere, we don't know where, but...
12: It's probably Invercargill.
11: We've had it insinuated to us that it's not Invercargill.
12: Hamilton.
11: Auckland. I don't what?
12: Oh. Yeah.
11: Anyway, Netsky will be there. How good? Here is Netsky. This is Hold On ZM. Brian Clint with Caitlin Merritt filling in.

0: Netsky is on the unofficial leak of artists playing the final R&V in Gisborne, along with John Summit and Sir Dave Dobbin. Mm-hmm. But the official lineup will be out at 5:30. That's just the leaked one that I found online.
1: Really quick fun fact, Dave Dobbin taught me how to make tea.
0: Did he?
1: Yeah, when I was working in Wellington, I was a producer for a radio show down there.
0: Yes.
1: And he was on as a guest. Yeah. And I made him a cup of tea and he said, "What is this? It's disgusting." And so he then...

0: went on to tell me how to make it properly, and now I make the perfect tea. And
1: okay, this is valuable stuff. Can we have Sir Dave Dobbin's tea making technique?
0: So the thing that I was...
1: He's not milk before hot water, is he?
0: No, so this is the thing. This is what I was doing wrong, is I was leaving the tea bag in and then putting the milk in. That is a big no-no. So tea bag in, hot water, let it steep. You've got to let it steep for a good, like, 1 to 2 minutes.
1: I'm too impatient for the steeping.
0: No, you've, yeah, okay. It's important.
1: Yeah.
0: Tea bag out, milk in. You can't let the milk go through the tea bag,
1: yeah,
0: because that's when it tastes like trash.
1: Really?
0: Yeah.
1: And
0: don't leave the tea bag. If someone's making me a cup of tea, yeah, leaving the tea bag in with the milk, I will, no, I'm sorry, but.
1: I leave the tea bag in my wife's cup of tea, but I give her a little saucer so when she's ready to remove the tea bag, she can. Is that not cool?
0: That's really cute, but also that's a lot of extra dishes, and that's, yeah, why it tastes gross.
1: Just I don't want to spend too long on Sir Dave Dobbin's tea technique, but can you taste the difference from doing it that way?
0: Yeah, 100%.
1: You can.
0: I'm like, make me a tea Dave Dobbin style. That's how I ask people.
1: Okay, hey, thanks. Get on the teas with Dave Dobbin at Rhythm and Vines, allegedly. Caitlin Merritt is here filling in for Bree while she's off on baby leave, and you revealed a shocking fact about your relationship to me yesterday.
0: It
1: was a shocking fact, and every millennial that I've spoken to about this has gone, oh my God, no, that is no way to live your life. So please explain to me how the lines of communication work in your relationship with you, Caitlin Merritt, millennial, and your boyfriend, Gen Z.
0: Yeah, so Hayden is 7 years younger than me. He's a Gen Z. He's 29.
1: Mm-hmm.
0: Okay. And our communication, and it has been for our entire relationship of nearly 2 years, is via Instagram. And it's not like a sliding into DMs. Like, this is how we communicate. Like, hey, can you pick up some chicken?
1: That is sliding in DMs.
0: From...
1: You don't put it on a post on his page, do you? You don't write, hey, can you pick up some chicken under his latest reel?
0: No.
1: No.
0: Actually, if he didn't write back to me, I probably would start doing that. No, I don't know what it is. I think he's, like, scared of... Well, so, and then if I call him, right? He's like, hello?
1: He's Gen Z. He's terrified of answering the phone. Yeah.
0: Really, really serious things, I'll send a text message and he'll know it's serious and he needs to text me back.
1: Text.
0: Yeah. But usually we just, because it's there, it's like our reels, that, you know, our cute cat reels that we send to each other.
1: Yeah.
0: Photos, you can just upload that quickly. He doesn't have Snapchat. He's not one of those Gen Zs.
1: Yeah.
0: And it's all there because he gets a notification on his watch.
1: That sounds horrible to me. Especially as someone who's addicted to the Instagram app. So if I want to message my partner, I have to open the most addictive app I have on my phone. When then I instantly start scrolling and then I forget what I was there to do.
0: I know.
1: That's the problem. We have a Gen Z. We keep a Gen Z on staff for moments like this. Mm-hmm. It's our producer, Ella.
2: Mm-hmm.
1: How do you feel about relationship communications exclusively going through the Instagram app?
2: It feels like you're just getting to know each other still. It needs to become official. With a fake, like, messenger text.
1: Like he's hiding you.
2: Yeah.
0: No. He reposts some of my Instagrams.
2: Well, that's nice.
0: That's nice, isn't it?
1: He's not running a Finsta, is he?
0: What's a Finsta?
1: Oh, God.
2: Well, no.
0: A fake Instagram.
2: Yeah.
1: A fake Insta.
0: No.
1: That's what the Gen Z
0: guys.
1: Say. Yeah, yeah.
0: No. Like, it's, I don't know. It's just the way that we communicate.
1: I heard from that. I heard from that I had shaken your foundations. Oh, and God. I apologize.
0: Look, I'm going to go through and look at his phone. No, it's actually fine. It's just...
1: I kind of like the idea of consolidating the communication platform, because my wife gets very annoyed at receiving messages from me on text, Messenger, WhatsApp, Snapchat.
2: What?
0: Oh, yeah, no, that's too much.
2: Wait,
1: and then I'll send her
2: on?
1: Reels on Instagram.
2: Oh, is this what you do message her on?
1: Yeah.
0: So that's why we just keep it to the one, because everything's so it can be like, hey, remember that reel.
2: That's fine. What Ryan and I do, my husband and I, we text, we message on like Facebook Messenger, and then the Instagram is for fun videos.
0: Right.
2: No words.
1: No
2: it's
1: admin.
2: All just reels.
1: Yeah.
0: I don't know about Facebook message, eh?
2: Really?
0: I don't know about it.
2: What about Snapchat? You better not do
0: no,
2: that.
0: No, we don't. Like, I message everyone else on I message Clint on Snapchat.
2: Oh, that's the worst one, I reckon.
0: I don't know.
1: This is the challenge of dating outside of your generation.
0: Mm.
1: Because you are a millennial who is dating a Gen Z, and for him, vice versa, you are from different times.
0: Mm.
1: You were brought up in different worlds.
0: I think
1: you
0: it makes me cooler.
1: You have different social norms.
0: I'm young by proxy.
1: It happens when millennials date boomers, you know?
0: Mm-hmm.
1: All of a sudden you have to learn

0: Benson Boone. On ZM with Bree and Clint. Caitlin Merritt's here filling in for Bree while she's off on baby leave. You people might not know this in the time you've been away from ZM, but you are now lived up.
1: I know. It took a while. Everyone was very excited, especially my mother. She said, look, you don't even have to love them. Just find someone. And luckily, just
0: settle, please.
1: Just settle down.
0: Grandchildren.
1: Luckily, I found a really good one. He's just 7 years younger than me, which is fine. He doesn't get a lot of movie references, which suck. And you know, there is just, yeah, exactly. So we talk on Instagram, which is one of the,
0: it's your exclusive communication platform, which I found shocking. The movie thing is weird too, but then you do like some niche movies. What was the movie we talked about yesterday?
1: What do you mean niche movies? A Walk to Remember is not niche. Mandy Moore and Shane West. Good New Zealanders grew up on.
0: Forgive a man, millennial or Gen Z, for not knowing A Walk Out West or whatever it was called.
1: A Walk to Remember.
0: We asked, what's the challenges of dating outside your generation? Someone texted in and said, I'm a Gen Z dating a millennial. She still says adulting and claps when the plane lands.
1: The clapping when the plane lands. Another text that came through was still the Instagram. Actually, my husband is 31 and I'm 26. We've always used Instagram for every communication wise. The only time we text is if we have no Wi-Fi or data, or if we don't want Formula One spoilers.
0: Yeah, you guys are only 5 years apart though. I'm 54. I don't know exactly which generation that is. That's Gen X. But I am dating an amazing 38-year-old American lover boy.
1: Ooh.
0: Yeah, you are, Val. We are making it work. No emotional issues to date. Isn't that nice?
1: That is really, really nice.
0: That's like the plot line to
1: A Walk to Remember. No, it's not, because she dies.
0: Isn't that the plot line of the latest Bridget Jones film, where she starts dating Leo Woodall?
1: Yes!
0: It is, eh?
1: Oh my God, that's such a good movie. Because Hugh Grant died. Well, actually, I don't think
0: spoilers.
1: He's dead. Oh, sorry. Another text. My partner and I are both millennials, 30 and 31, but the bro is a coral, mind and spirit, and anti-tech to boot. So much so, he has a block phone, so I can't even send him funny reels.
0: He's got a brick. Wow. I'm a millennial dating a Gen Z. She thinks a phone call means someone has died.
1: That's exactly what Hayden's like. What? Why are you calling me? Is everything okay? I'm like, dude, I just want to catch up.
0: Yeah, it's just easier to call you about some things. He's like, just voice note me.
1: Send it on Instagram.
0: I'm a Gen X. Okay, so the one above millennials.
1: Okay, and so that's you.
0: No, I am millennial.
1: Okay, so...
0: when you have to defend it, you know you're on the cusp.
1: No, eh? I'm a millennial.
0: I can do it. I can do it with Ella as well. Ella, you're almost a millennial, eh? You're pretty much a millennial.
2: Yeah.
0: You're old Gen Z. You're pretty much millennial.
2: No, don't put me in that category.
0: See how defensive
1: people
0: get? Excuse me.
1: There's nothing wrong with our category.
2: You guys are a little bit cringe.
3: I'm a young millennial. I'm almost a Gen Z.
1: There is nothing wrong with being cringe. Let me tell you.
2: There's nothing wrong with it. I just don't want to be cringe.
0: So this is about a Gen X. This Gen X is dating a boomer. And she says, every dinner turns into a lecture about how houses used to cost 3 raspberries or some shit.
1: 3 raspberries.
0: This is a gap. I'm a Gen Z dating a Gen X. So that's a 20-something. That could be a early 20s dating a late 40s.
1: Yeah.
0: Or even 50s.
1: Yeah.
0: I'm a. He still prints the directions when we go somewhere.
1: Please.
0: No, you're dating a boomer.
1: That's super cute, though. That's really cute.
0: We're asking what's the challenges of dating outside your generation. You know, you might not realize them. Someone said the different sayings, which you've learned stepping back into the ZM office this week.
1: I have learned so many things. I just did like a peace sign backwards to try and fit in with the gals over there.
0: Ella said before that she was, this is a good lesson for everyone, Ella said before that she was feeling chopped, which you thought meant
1: drunk.
2: Oh, yeah.
0: And Ella actually means...
2: Ugly.

0: Really?
1: Wait. So when people call me a chopped unk, are they saying I'm
2: chopped unk?
1: Are they calling me ugly?
0: I don't know.
3: Maybe. It's a bit worse for wear, maybe.
0: Yeah.
1: Am I a chopped unk?
2: Do you guys say clutch? Because I say clutch. That's super clutch.
1: Stop trying to make clutch happen.
0: It's like fetch.
2: No, Hayden says clutch. Mm-hmm. So I say it now because I'm cool. I'm a cool mom.
1: We're going to do birthday bangers next. If you want to know the number one song on your 16th birthday, call us right now on 0800 dialsitm. I know.

0: Shakira and Burna Boy on ZM. It's the World Cup song. Bree and Clem with Caitlin filling in for Bree while she's off on baby leave. We got the leaked R&V lineup before. We gave it out at 5 o'clock and it was unofficial, but we thought it was pretty official looking. Mm-hmm. It's just come out. Turns out it was 100% correct. John Summer is headlining the final Rhythm and Vines in Gisborne. Huge international DJ. Next guy, 1991, Benny, Friction, Synergy, Lude, Sir Dave Dobbin and Vince Staples are the headliners. Tawihi and Hori Shaw are also doing a special set there as well. So
1: what a lineup.
0: One Last Dance in Gisborne. That's your lineup. It's on the R&V Instagram page now if you can. And this is a birthday banger, the number one song on your 16th birthday. Hi, Renee.
2: Hello.
0: How are you doing?
2: Good, thank you.
0: You ever done a Rhythm and Vines before?
2: I have not, no. Rhythm and Alps, though.
0: Oh, your Rhythm and Alps, so good. Mm-hmm. How many of those have you done?
2: Just one.
0: Yeah. Need your puffer jacket for Rhythm and Alps.
1: Definitely. Not if you dance enough. Not if you cut shapes in the fields.
0: What's your date of birth, Renee?
2: The 17th of March, 1993.
0: All right, that means you were 16 on the 17th of March 2009, and on your 16th birthday, Renee, this was the number one song. Caitlin's dropping it low.
1: This is such a banger. It's on Pitch Perfect. That's what I remember it from. Such a banger.
0: Grumpy Mole era banger from Flowrider and Kesha. Do you like
1: Grumpy
0: it, Renee?
1: Mole era.
2: Yeah, it's okay.
0: It's all right? Yeah, okay. Yep. Wait there. We'll do one for Nikita as well. Hi, Nikita.
3: Hi.
0: How's your day been?
3: Yeah, good, thanks. How about you?
0: Not bad.
1: Oh, thanks for asking. We've had a good day, actually.
0: It's been a lovely day,
1: it's
0: actually.
1: It's been really nice, actually.
0: Oh, you got lovely energy, Nikita. What's your date of birth?
3: 19th of April, 2002.
0: Okay. You, Nikita, were 16 on the 19th of April, 2018, and on your birthday, this was the number one song. Marshmallow and Anne-Marie's Friends. What do you reckon?
3: All right,
0: Bit of a banger?
1: Yeah.
3: Yeah, it's all right.
0: Caitlin's not into it.
1: I really like Nikita, though.
0: It's not personal.
1: It's not, I know, it's not.
0: Nikita didn't write the song.
1: And she's not like she voted for it.
0: Wait there, Nikita. We're going to do one more birthday banger for Kim. Kia ora, Kim.
4: Hey.
0: How are you going? How's your, what day is it? Wednesday.
1: Wednesday.
0: How's your Wednesday, Kim?
4: I'm good. How are you guys?
1: Good.
0: We're going well.
1: Thank you.
0: What's your date of birth, Kim?
4: The 28th of December, 1988.
0: All right. You were 16 on the 28th of December, 2004. And on your 16th birthday, Kim, this was the number one song. When the pimp's in the crib, ma, drop it like it's hot, drop it like it's hot, drop it like it's hot. When the pigs try to get at you, park it like it's hot, park it like it's hot. Absolute tune.
1: Another very good song that you can drop it to if your knees allow.
0: What do you reckon, Kim? Do you like Snoop Dogg and Pharrell, drop it like it's hot?
4: Oh, yes. Pretty good.
0: Yeah, pretty good. Can you still drop it like it's hot, Kim?
4: That's I don't think the knees can quite do it.
0: Yeah, right.
1: Just go halfway and then you can pop back up.
4: Pop it back out instead.
0: Drop it.
1: Pop you back out.
0: Drop it like it's lukewarm. it's a banger and I'm going to vote for it. Caitlin?
1: I'm sorry, I've got to vote for Flowrider for Renee.
0: Oh, my God. Okay. Mm. Claudia, you get the split vote again.
5: I won't do what I did yesterday. I'm going to agree with one of
0: you. You can. You can go rogue.
5: I do like that other song. But I think Right Round, Flowrider.
1: Yeah.
5: Pitch Perfect, girlies.
0: You know why? Because after Friday Jams, Flowrider followed Claudia on Instagram.
5: Oh, yeah, he did.
1: Did he?
5: And then he unfollowed me on Instagram.
1: Yeah. Oh, but like, hey, we win some, we lose some.
5: Still got the screenshot.
1: Take it.
0: Renee, you've won Birthday Banger. Congratulations.
4: Yay, thank you.
0: Here it is. From 2009, it's Flowrider and Kesha on ZM.

0: Flo Rida and Kesha, right round. It's the winner of Birthday Banger for Renee today. Number one in 2009. A true millennial banger.
1: Oh, right, I'm just puffed from just swinging it right round and around.
0: And she was. She hurt her hip.
1: I know.
0: I saw her. My sciatica. Ouch.
1: True millennial.
0: We're talking about generations before, and we're saying Gen X, Gen Y, Gen Z.
1: Z.
0: And millennial. And someone said, guys, can you stop saying millennial? We are Gen Y. Millennial is a nickname that someone started. I was like, yeah, but technically you're correct. But that's never going to catch on.
1: No. I didn't even realise that was a thing.
0: Neither did I. I've never heard us referred to as Gen Y before.
1: Well, no, I guess that's right because it's Gen Z, Gen X, Gen Y.
0: X, Y, Z.
1: Z.
0: Yeah.
1: What's the boomers? The boomers are Gen Boomer. No, they'll have a Gen.
0: They must. And that's why we're back at Gen Alpha. But that's never going to catch on.
1: No. 100%. We're the millennials.
0: Yeah.
1: Because we're from the millennium.
0: Yeah, exactly right.
1: That's what it is.
0: We've got a special name. The Backstreet Boys named an album after
1: us. I'm sorry, boomers, but that's what you are.
0: I don't think it was a boomer that texted in. I think it was a millennial that texted in.
1: Oh.
0: Oh, you mean you're sorry to boomers for calling them boomers?
1: Yeah.
0: Well, yeah.
1: Yeah, they love it. Karen loves it when we call her a boomer. She loves it.
0: Next, big news for anybody who either loses their FPOS card a lot, doesn't want to carry a wallet, or can't figure out how to do the PayWave thing on their phone.
1: Okay,
0: big news. And we'll give it to you next.
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5: Mega Brendan Foot Mitsubishi deal. And citybound from the airport, a heavy patch approaching Evans Bay Parade, then moderate patches through the Mount Vic and Arris tunnels. The open motorway moderate to heavy northbound from 10 to Cordy. That continues north through the gorge to Johnsonville. State Highway 2 northbound heavy at the Nolonga Interchange. Again, down to Melling, then from Manor Park to Moonshine Bridge. East and Hutt Road slow northbound from High Street. 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

0: Ariana Grande on ZM with Bree and Clint. Caitlin Merritt's here filling in for Bree while she's off on baby leave. Exciting. No news yet. No news. Okay.
1: You'll know when we know.
0: This I said this before. This is big news for anyone who loses their FPOS card regularly, or people who don't want to carry an FPOS card, or, as I learned today, people who don't have a wallet. I didn't realize wallets were out.
1: I have a Velcro wallet on a chain connected to my pants. No, I don't. I don't have a wallet.
0: It's in a cargo short. Chain starts at the waist, goes down to the cargo short.
1: Sick, bro. I don't actually know where my FPOS card is.
0: FPOS, well, this is for you then.
1: Yeah.
0: FPOS New Zealand is launching a new biometric-capable payment terminal that has facial recognition and palm vein technology. So to pay for your groceries in New Zealand, and this is not some weird far off thing, starting next month you will be able to pay for things with your face or with the palm of your hand.
1: This is gonna freak people out because
0: yes, it is.
1: Already, you know, going past people were worried about having their FPOS on their phone because then they think they're just gonna pay for stuff randomly as they walk past. Yeah. Which is not how it works. That's not how it called?
0: Apple Pay. It's gonna have a fingerprint on it.
1: Yeah. And you have to double click and then.
0: But the watch ones don't need to have your fingerprint on them. You know, some people pay wave with their Apple Watch.
1: Oh.
0: I was getting a coffee with Matty McLean yesterday and he didn't have his wallet and he used his Apple Watch, but he had to awkwardly turn his wrist over to access the machine.
1: Yeah.
0: I was like, wow, so convenient.
1: Yeah.
0: And he didn't get the sarcasm. He's like, I know, right? Anyway.
1: So we're just going to use our hands.
0: Or your face. People talk about face card. You literally now have a face card. Yes, producer Ella.
2: Does that mean people will kidnap us and chop our fingers off?
1: No.
2: You know? And then use our fingers?
0: Yeah.
1: Yeah, because you've got so much,
0: money.
1: Money.
2: No, I don't, actually. So I'm safe.
1: Yeah. But also, what about when you're, really hungover and your phone doesn't even recognize your face?
2: Yeah, exactly.
1: And then you're trying to pay for, this has happened to me, actually, should I tell the story? Anyway, so I was at the supermarket and I was trying to pay for a pregnancy test and some chocolate and calves or something, and I couldn't access my phone and these people were there, and then I was like, oh no, and I didn't have enough money on my phone, that's what it was, and so then I had to take one item out at a time, and then it was just the pregnancy test in my van, and I still couldn't pay for it, and then I was like, oh, excuse me, I'm just gonna leave this.
2: Oh my god,
0: was that rock bottom?
1: Yeah, this was last week. I know. You know, sometimes.
0: If I'm the poor countdown lady in that situation, I'm like, girl, take the pregnancy.
1: Just take it.
0: They're expensive.
1: They're like $8. I didn't have that much. You know, I'm a well-functioning 35-year-old.
2: Clearly.
0: I know someone who was so hungover coming back from Australia that SmartGate didn't recognise their face.
1: Oh, my God.
0: Yeah, and they had to go through the manual passport thing because they were so hungover and puffy that the biometric technology that scans tens of thousands of faces a day was like, who dis?
1: Yeah.
0: This face does not match the
1: password.
0: Doesn't
1: work. Let's just go back to checks. Let's go back to paper checks.
0: It's a step too far. I love cash.
1: Cash.
0: But I'm learning, I am a boomer in that sense. None of you guys have got cash, eh?
1: What? No, not on me.
0: You don't even have a wallet.
1: No.
0: You don't have a wallet.
2: No, I don't have a wallet.
0: Oh my God.
1: What have you got? What is in your wallet that you need it? What's that piece of paper?
0: Oh, that's a coat check from.
2: Oh, God.
1: A coat check.
0: From the stadium when I was watching the All Blacks.
1: Okay.
0: I've got my FPOS card, my credit card, my driver's license.
2: Oh, a Johnny.
0: My eight, my hop card.
1: What did you say? A Johnny? Is that a condom?
0: Yes.
1: What?
0: I don't have a Johnny. Oh my God, I might be a boomer. I have my Tatadangi RSA membership card.
1: Can you not get in without that? Do they not know who you are by now?
0: And a bit of cash.
1: Oh, that's quite a lot of cash.
2: Oh, can we have some?
0: I'm prepared, guys.
1: What are you using it for?
0: None of your goddamn business. Pregnancy tests. And Johnny's.

0: Penny on ZM. Bree and Clint. Caitlin Merritt's here filling in for Bree for a couple of weeks. When that song was playing, and you're so right, Caitlin goes, this song gives me COVID flashbacks.
1: Mm.
0: And it does. Well, it's a weird song to hear now.
1: I know. It just reminds me of...
0: I don't think I enjoy hearing it.
1: No, it kind of like
0: it's too much
1: triggers.
0: Of that time, you know? When we're all like, lockdown's great. Look at all this TikTok dancing we can do. And inside we're like, oh, when is this going to end?
1: Poor Benny.
0: Yeah, poor Benny. But it is what
1: it's
0: it is,
1: good,
0: right?
1: It's still a good song. Just don't want to listen to it.
0: It's got bad vibes. Is she going to play it at Rhythm and Vines? She's just been announced for Rhythm and Vines 2026. I guess she has to play it, doesn't she?
1: I think so. And I think she should do the TikTok dance.
0: Oh.
1: Do you have TikTok?
0: Yeah, I've got it. I don't really use it.
2: He's too old for TikTok. He's
0: too old for TikTok. I'm not too old.
3: He always does the opposite and he's like, oh, I'm better than you. I don't use it. And then I go home and I see he's posted a video on it. And I'm like, you can't have both.
2: Clint.
4: You're not only posting, but you're commenting on other people's videos.
3: Yeah, we see you in the comment section.
4: Literally. All the time.
0: It's not me, guys.
2: I'm coming for you.
4: He double comments as well.
0: It's not me.
2: These two see everything.
0: Yeah, you know why? Because they're chronically on TikTok,
3: yeah.
0: Which I am not.
4: I hate it, it's my job.
5: A bear hug.
3: Oh my God.
5: Coffee ketchup. And a bellyache laugh. Some things just can't be sent over a voice note.
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7: 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And the urban motorway northbound is moderate to heavy from Aotea Key, then moderate north through the gorge to Johnsonville. State Highway 2 northbound heavy patches at the Nauronga Interchange in Melling, then moderate to heavy Manor Park to the Moonshine Bridge. Southbound is free flowing. Eastern Hutt Road heavy, but easing northbound from Stokes Valley. 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That's traffic.
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6: Partly cloudy for Wellington. We've got strong northerly winds. At 9 is the overnight low. Tomorrow cloudy, chance of a shower, turning to rain in the evening and 13 degrees.
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7: In this update, Winston Peters is reiterating public servants who misled ministers should be sacked and locked up. The immigration minister today revealed a botched border IT project spent even more than first thought, to a total sunk cost of nearly $40 million. Erica Stanford still thinks officials misled her and previous ministers. And Winston Peters says he'll take the issue of private fireworks to the election. Now, the government's ruled out a ban. The Green Party says investors in exploration for offshore oil will be left empty-handed. The government's granted Aussie operator NZ Energy a 12-year permit to dig across 546 square kilometres in the Taranaki Basin. A group of Queenstown security workers busted selling illegal substances at work have pleaded guilty to drug charges. That's news.
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8: 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I like to move and move it. We like to...
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9: Is that the song from the Penguins of Madagascar?
10: I like to move... No, it's the little dude. That's like with the tail.
9: Oh, King Julian.
10: Yes.
9: Yeah. We've got a very cool prize to give away thanks to Singapore Airlines. We want to deliver you to a loved one just about anywhere in the world. What you have to do is register yourself and the person that you miss at ZM Online. And then on Friday, Fletch Vaughan and Hayley will be calling both of you on the ZM reunion call. If you both answer, you're off for the reunion that you've been waiting for. This is a tricky one, because what if the person you want to meet is on the opposite time zone, you know?

0: If you get to go and sit, this is a really cool prize. You're going to stay
1: awake.
0: It's a
1: really cool prize.
0: You're going to put set an alarm for 2 a.m.
1: Well, you're not, because you're not going anywhere. If say,
0: oh, cause they,
1: so I
0: yeah.
1: want to reunite with you and you're in Dubai, you'll be like, what do you win? Nothing. Me on your couch for a week.
0: Well, yeah,
1: so I have to convince you to answer your phone.
0: Oh, I see.
1: I guess. But it is a great price. So if you want to win this trip to go and visit a friend, go and register both of you at ZM Online and the guys will make the call on Friday morning.
0: Yeah, and there's heaps of more chances on the website as well. They're doing like 50 of them for to celebrate 50 years of connecting New Zealand to the world.
1: Singapore Airlines. Thanks, guys. How cool. Next, we're going to play the password. There's a Chemist Warehouse prize pack up for grabs if you can guess the password. You need a win in this game.
0: Mm-hmm.
1: You haven't had one yet?
0: No, didn't I win yesterday? Oh, no, we haven't played this game.
1: Yeah, we did.
0: Oh, we did. Yeah, see, I won both.
1: Did you?
0: Didn't I win? Yeah, I won both games yesterday.
1: Oh. I was trying to gaslight you.

0: Temper City and Self Aware on ZM. The Password. This is The Password, where we guess the password. Well, you guess the password. We give you clues to the password.
1: Yeah. I won yesterday. I'd just like everyone to know that I won yesterday. My winner won yesterday.
0: When?
1: Yesterday, when I was here, I won.
0: You have no memory of playing this yesterday. Caitlin was on off a 6 a.m. flight from the States. She'd been awake for 48 hours. You have no memory of playing this game.
1: Did I even talk properly? Like, what was going on?
0: You are going to help Regan guess the password today, okay?
1: Hey, Regan.
2: Hi.
1: How are you feeling about me winning for you today?
2: 80%?
1: 80's pretty good.
0: Yeah, yeah. Okay, you two need to beat me and Lou. Good evening, Lou.
3: Hey, Clint.
0: How are ya?
3: I'm great, thanks. How are you?
0: I'm good. How are you feeling about me winning the password for you?
3: I'm pumped. Come on, let's do it.
0: But if you had to put a percent on it, what would it be?
3: 99.
0: Oh,
1: you just
0: suck on that, Caitlin and Regan.
1: Okay, okay.
0: Claudia, can we please have our passwords?
1: Let's just see how we're feeling once this. Oh my gosh, okay.
0: Okay.
1: Yep. Oh my god, I'm so going to win this. I'm so going to win this.
0: One word. Your clue can only be one word.
1: Yeah, yeah, yeah.
0: Okay.
1: I know how to play.
0: All right.
1: Do I start?
0: Ladies and guests first, yes.
1: Regan, you ready?
3: Yep.
1: Harry.
3: Potter.
1: Oh.
0: Harry Potter.
1: First try.
0: You are so confident.
1: Good try.
0: Oh, there's a lot of ways I could go with this. All right. Lou, my first clue for you is Mortine.
1: What?
3: Fly spray.
1: Oh, I see what you were doing there.
0: Yeah, it's not right, but you've done very well, Lou, is all I'll say.
1: Both Regan and Lou have done very well.
0: Done very well.
1: So just keep on that track. Okay.
0: Careful how much...
1: No, I'm just... Regan, my second clue is... Dumbledore.
3: Hogwarts.
1: Oh, I'm being too. I'm not doing it right, am I? Okay. Good.
0: Lou.
3: Yeah.
0: You need to get it here because I do think that Regan might have it. Okay. For the next one.
3: I know her one.
0: You know her one. I need you to know your one. Remember the first one.
3: Yeah.
0: Here's the second one. My second clue for you. SWAT. SWAT.
3: What?
0: SWAT.
3: Fly.
0: Yeah, girl.
1: Oh, yeah. You did well. You did well.
0: What were you going to say, Regan, for your next guess?
3: Wizard.
0: Yeah.
1: Oh, yeah, so close.
0: It was wizard. Hey, Lou, you've won a Chemist Warehouse prize back. Congratulations.
3: Thank you so much.
0: No worries. And thanks for playing, Regan. You almost got there.
3: Oh, so close.
1: Yeah.
0: So close.
1: I'm a wizard, Harry.
0: What was your next clue going to be?
1: Hermione. No, don't. Harry Potter. I forgot the saying. But, you know, it's the right accent, isn't it?
0: Yeah. It's a long one-word clue. What could have been? Here's Crystal and Notion. It's The Days on ZM with Brian Clint, with Caitlin filling in.

0: Pitbull on ZM with Bree and Clint. Caitlin Merritt's here filling in for Bree while she's off on baby leave. 24 hours ago, you dropped your hot take on Taylor Swift, which you don't need to repeat. You don't need to repeat that.
1: We're hoping people didn't quite hear that. I was jet lagged.
0: Yeah.
1: I don't want to be cancelled.
0: You didn't mean it, eh?
1: No, well.
0: 24 hours later, you've got another hot take, and this time Robert Pattinson is in the crosshairs.
1: I know, and I actually kind of feel a little bit bad about this because I do think that he is incredibly talented.
0: Yes.
1: But he just does play all of the same kind of, like, I can't not look at him and think of sickly Edward Cullen.
0: From
1: Twilight.
0: Twilight.
1: And so I went and watched Odyssey. Fantastic movie.
0: Yeah, I'm desperate to see it.
1: Yeah. And something that I wouldn't usually watch, you know, like I'm a pitch perfect musical kind of gal.
0: Yeah.
1: But no, I went and watched it and didn't fall asleep, which is a big win for me. I always fall asleep in movies. Mm-hmm. And I won't ruin it, but it was really fantastic. But Robert Pattinson, icky. Very, very icky.
0: His character, obviously.
1: Yeah, but then it just makes me... I can't disassociate. I know that they're acting, and that's what it's called. And
0: yeah.
1: It's like, actually. But I can't disassociate from...
0: The character and the
1: character.
0: Person. Yeah, I know what you mean.
1: And he was yuck.
0: I watched a Steve Carell movie the other night from 2013. It's called The Way, Way Back. It's kind of a... It's a coming of age story kind of thing. Anyway, my point is Steve Carell, lovable, funny, goofy, 40-year-old virgin.
1: Yeah.
0: He's an asshole in this movie. He's like a gaslighting asshole, and he plays a really good gaslighting asshole.
1: He was in the morning show playing
0: same
1: gaslighting asshole,
0: but you don't expect it, and then you go, "Oh my god, do I hate Steve Carell?"
1: Mm.
0: But you don't. They're just good actors.
1: Yeah. But in Odyssey, he also just he looked like a vampire because I think he is. Actually a real vampire, Robert Pattinson. He needs an iron transfusion or something. There's something wrong with him.
0: He needs some vitamin D. Yeah.
1: He really does.
0: Yeah.
1: And I've just now realized, although actually we were talking about the latest movie that he's in with Zendaya as well, called The Drama.
0: Yeah.
1: He I did like him better in that one.
0: You've seen The Drama, haven't you, Ella?
2: It was very good.
0: It was good. Claudia, you had another Robert Pattinson movie that put you off him as well.
3: Yeah, she was just a bit weird. Mickey 17. But that was kind of the role, I guess. He had this voice. He was like almost Steve Buscemi kind of sounding.
2: He does play and, like, weird characters.
3: Yeah, he does a lot of good voice work, but it didn't sound like him. And so it was weird seeing that voice come out of him.
2: Oh.
3: And he was Weedly and, like, you know, just...
1: Weedly, that's a really good...
0: Weedly. Which is why I can't get on board with him as Batman.
1: No, absolutely not.
0: Batman's,
1: that was a bad decision.
0: Batman's not Weedly. And he did an interview with, like, Men's Health or GQ or something, and he was like, "Everyone bullied me and said I wasn't muscly enough to be Batman." You're not. I'm not saying you're not in great shape, but you're not Batman.
1: Like, you're good at playing the Weedly characters. Go back to playing them, and it's okay if everyone hates you. You're still Robert Pattinson. You've got heaps of money.
0: He's got a Joker build, not a Batman build.
1: He should have played the Joker.
0: He should have played the Joker.
1: He could have played a vampire Joker. Perfect.
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0: At the Old Bank Arcade and Citybound from the airport, a bit of a hippie patch through Evans Bay Parade and Kilburnie Crescent. Then a clear run through the Mount Vogue Tunnel. In Newtown, Rutherford Street moderates a hippie in both directions. And on the urban motorway Citybound, the tail for the Terrace Tunnel back to Aurora Terrace. State Highway 2 just moderate northbound between Silver Stream and the Moonshine Bridge. Visit the Old Bank Arcade, shop unique stores and enter Shop Stay Getaway today. Time saver traffic.
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0: That's Benson Boone's latest on ZM with Bree and Clint. Caitlin's here filling in for Bree. 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
1: The Tea, live from LA with Dean McCarthy.
0: It's Spider-Man week. Tom Holland's Spider-Man returns to cinemas tomorrow, I believe. And he has opened up, Dean, about how much longer he will be wearing the Spidey suit.
2: This is the best answer ever. He's going to wear it as long as they will have him. Now, he has done four Spider-Man movies. He's done multiple, I guess, what do you call it, cameos? I don't know what you call it. Other, you know, appeared in other movies as Spider-Man as well. So he's done a ton of them, and he just said, like, he loves this role, and he loves the crew. Like, they've been working on this together for 10 years. They're so tight, and he's so good at it. And he's, you know what he said? I'm just going to do it as long as they will have me. And I think that's the best answer. And he's just, he's excellent at it, isn't he? Well cast.
0: Do you love Tom Holland, Caitlin?
3: Oh, him and Zendaya are probably my favourite celebrity couple.
0: He's 30 now. Spider-Man, I'm not a huge comic book guy, but Spider-Man in the comic books is 15 when he gets bitten by this radioactive spider. He's in his mid to late 20s in the rest of the stories, so he's 30 now. Can there be, and this is where it starts to get weird, can you be a 35-year-old Spider-Man?
3: Nah, but Tom Holland is so looks so young.
0: Yeah.
3: He could pull it off, and he is hands down the best Spider-Man there's been. I'm sorry, Andrew.
2: You know who could?
3: Toby.
2: You know who could be Spider-Man at 35?
0: Who?
2: Meryl Streep.
0: Oh, Meryl Streep could do it. Yeah.
2: Meryl Streep.
0: Yeah. There's actually a rumor going around that Spider-Man is actually Meryl Streep playing Tom Holland playing Spider-Man.
4: Really?
0: Yeah, it's kind of like Tropic Thunder.
3: Oh.
0: She's the guy playing the guy playing the guy.
3: Okay.
0: Well, great news for Spidey fans. Hot take that he's the best Spider-Man.
3: Oh, no, absolutely.
0: Yeah. No, hot take.
2: Yeah.
0: For a millennial, that's a hot take.
3: Thank you.
0: I thought we were team Tobey Maguire.
3: Oh, no. He's a bit boring. Sorry. No offence.
0: That's the Tea with Dean McCarthy. Brian Clint, here's Sabrina Carpenter on ZM.

0: Leon Thomas and Mert on ZM with Bree and Clint. Caitlin Merritt's filling in for Bree for a couple of weeks. She's off on baby leave. There's no news for you guys, but just be patient, okay? We have to be patient. You have to be patient.
1: I mean, we're not doing all the hard work, so we can be patient.
0: You think you're frustrated?
1: Yeah.
0: That's us for the day. Thank you, everybody. What do you got on for the evening? What are you going to do?
1: What's today?
0: You're Wednesday. You're living the life of luxury.
1: I am.
0: In an inner city hotel.
1: That's me.
0: No responsibilities.
1: Absolutely. Yeah. Might try and get another 13-hour sleep. You know, why not?
0: Last night you went to the dodgy countdown down the road. Got yourself.
1: It's actually called Woolworths now.
0: Oh, the dodgy Woolworths.
1: Yes.
0: Sorry.
1: And I got some of those little character things that I'll bring in for the girls.
0: Ushies.
1: Ushies, yeah. And I got a bachelor's handbag, a half a bachelor's handbag.
0: Lovely.
1: With some wraps.
0: Those Ushies are gold at the moment, man. There's a dichotomy of parents out there who just want to collect the stickers for the Smeg knives and get nice knives for their kitchen from New World, and they are raging a war against their children who just want their parents to go to Woolworths and get them Ushies.
1: They're like,
0: I'm trying to get us a Smeg chopping board, and the kids are like, I want the Fantastic Four rock guy for my collection. So,
1: yeah, no, the kids don't care about Smeg.
0: No, they don't give a crap. I'm on the Smeg, so if you don't mind lobbing me your Ushies, that'd be really helpful.
1: Okay, sure.
0: Have a great evening, everybody. We'll see you guys tomorrow.
1: Ka kite. Fletch, Vaughn
2: and Hayley. 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And I knocked Ali Williams out of the top 10.
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0: It's Olivia Rodrigo with Drop Dead right here on Zinnium's Late Show. You're hanging out with Soap tonight, who's filling in for Brooke. Brooke's currently filling in for Georgia at the moment on days. It's kind of like a jungle gym switcheroo situation going on at the moment. But I've got some pretty exciting news to share. Tyler has just released a brand new album called A-Pop. Now, it's got 14 tracks, and it's kind of like an R&B pop situation. It even features Zara Larsson on her new album. That is why Tyler is going to be our artist tonight for This Versus That.
1: My tiger kung fu is better than yours.
2: This versus that.
0: That's right, baby. It is time for This.

0: This versus that. The game we play here every night on ZM's Late Show. It is two tracks, one throwback track and a brand new track, all from the same artist, and you get to decide what track you want to hear. Now, tonight is all things Tyler, as she just released her brand new album, A-Pop. Now, I want you to text in this if you want to hear this brand new song from Tyler. It's That Girl.
1: Who's that girl? I'm about to make a purchase. I'm talking diamonds, watches, purses.
0: Well, maybe we're in the mood to hear a bit of a throwback track tonight from Tyler. I want you to text in that to 9696. You wanted to hear this song from 2023. It's Water. Text 9696 with either this or that, and we'll play out that winning track for you right after Teddy Swims Lose Control here on ZM's Late Show.

0: 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You're hanging out with Soph tonight.
1: My tiger kung fu is better than yours.
0: That's right, it's time to play This Versus That, a game we play here every night on ZM's Late Show. It is two tracks, one artist, a new track, and a throwback track, and you get to decide what track you want to hear. Now, tonight's artist is Tyler because she just came out with her brand new album, A-Pop, a few days ago. Now, I asked you guys to text in to 9696 this if you wanted to hear a new track from Tyler. It's That Girl.
2: Who's that girl? I'm about to make a purchase. I'm talking diamonds.
0: And I asked you guys to text in that if you wanted to hear a throwback track from Tyler tonight, all the way back from 2023. It's Water.
2: Make me sweat, make me harder, make me lose my breath, make me water.
0: On 9696, you guys have had your say, and our winning track for tonight is that throwback track from Tyler. It's Water right here on ZM's Late Show. Make me

It's Tyler with Water right here on Zidium's Late Show. That was your winning track tonight for This Versus That. All thanks to haircare.co.nz. You're one click away from great hair care. Now, I want to know on 9696, have you ever been in a secret situationship or secret relationship? Let me know. We're going to talk more on that very soon. We've got a new song from Sienna Spyro coming up right now. It's Great Expectation here on Zidium's Late Show. In my

0: It's Harry Styles with American Girls right here on Zidium's Late Show. You're hanging out with Soph tonight, who's filling in for Brooke. Now, I asked you guys to text in to 9696. Have you ever been in a secret relationship? Now, Pixie from The Office overheard me talking about this and literally ran in. I think she wants to air out some dirty laundry.
1: I wouldn't say run. I'd say sped walk.
0: Okay, sure. We'll go with sped walk then.
1: I think it's time, though. I think it's time because someone has caught me from The Office with my, I guess, situationship. I was trying to keep it a little bit of a secret because I guess they've got a bit of a name for themselves in New Zealand.
0: So tell.
1: Not celebrity, but people would know them.
0: Okay,
1: so I was like, okay, I'll respect that. I'll keep it on the DL. But my coworker the other day was like, I saw you pashing someone outside the office.
0: No.
1: I was like, oh.
0: No.
1: And then I proceed to be like, oh, was this in the morning or the evening? He's like, evening, but it happened in the morning too then.
0: Well, I feel like this is your fault.
1: Oh, if I was digging myself a hole.
0: Yeah, if you're trying to keep this on the DL and you're pashing someone outside of work, you're asking for people to know at this point.
1: Yeah, I definitely could have covered that up a little bit better.
0: Hey. 9696, I asked you guys to text in, have you been in a secret relationship or a secret situationship? And Pixie, there's a few people who can relate to your...
1: validate me, right?
0: Relate to your story. Someone texted in to say, I got back with my ex and didn't tell anyone for 3 months because I knew my friends would roast me.
1: Friends are always going to roast you over an ex. That's just a given.
0: I'm roasting you right now for that.
1: Yeah. I'm roasting you through 9696.
0: On 9696, have you ever been in a secret relationship? Someone else texted in to say, I was secretly dating a guy from my work. Oh no, we got caught holding hands in the supermarket by our boss.
1: I think I would genuinely like put in an HR complaint being like, this person just grabbed my hand in the supermarket.
0: No, I'm like cringing reading that. You don't get with people from work. That's a no-go.
1: Yeah, stay away. Don't screw the crew.
0: No, you can't do it. Keep them coming on 9696. We're loving the tea. Have you ever been in a secret relationship or secret situationship? Ella Langley's coming up right now with Be Her on Zoom's Late.

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1: ZM is road tripping and Pig's peanut butter is in the passenger seat.
0: That's right, baby. ZM is on a mission to get the new Chili Pig's peanut butter and Honey Pig's peanut butter all around the North Island. 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Now, he's already been to Wellington, Palmerston North and Taupoa, but there are still many more places to go along his road trip. Now, I want you to text in to 9696, honey or chili, and let me know where else you want Sam to stop off along the way. He might be stopping off in your hometown and you could score yourself some free Pig's peanut butter.
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It's Favour by Fisher and Tones and I right here on ZM's Late Show. You're hanging out with Soph tonight, who's filling in for Brooke. Now, some pretty exciting news for our Tate McRae fans. She has entered a new era across her Instagram, which is making the fans believe that we may be getting a new album from her very shortly. These random billboards have gone up all across America, kind of hinting at the numbers 10.1, which makes people believe that we may be getting a new album on the 1st of October. Now, she is set to be one of the headline acts for Lollapalooza next weekend, and last time she was actually playing at Lollapalooza, she debuted an unreleased song on stage. So all of our eyes are peeled for this weekend. Do we think we're getting new Tate McRae music? Here she is right now on ZM's Late Show.

0: It's Sabrina Carpenter with When Did You Get Hot right here on Zillion's Late Show. You're hanging out with Soap tonight. Now, a massive congratulations to Zoe Hobbs, who just made history winning gold in the 100-metre sprint at the Commonwealth Games. Now, not only did she just become the first New Zealander to ever win a Commonwealth Games medal in the women's 100-metre sprint, she did it in a record-breaking fashion, running her personal best and Oceania record of 10.93 seconds. Damn, that is fast. I feel like what she said after running the race was like, it was so moving. She actually revealed that earlier in her career, she was told to not focus on the 100 metres because it was too hard and that she'd never make it to become a sprinter. Now, fast forward today, she's standing on top of the podium with a gold medal around her neck. I hope that whoever said that to her just gave her so much motivation to win.
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Bar Song by Shaboozy right here on ZM's Late Show. You're hanging out with Soph tonight. Now, I only just found out today that apparently chewing gum doesn't actually stay in your stomach for 7 years. Now, my mum used to tell me that all the time. I feel like it's probably because she didn't want me to chew gum, but I genuinely believed it. And it kind of got me thinking, how many other things do we think that our parents told us growing up that weren't true? Like, for example, the inside car light being illegal. Like, I feel like half the stuff they made up just to make their lives easier. So I want to know, what is something you totally believed as a kid and turned out to be a complete lie? Let me know on 9696, because I feel like a lot of us were getting gaslit. Olivia Rodrigo coming up right now with Stupid Song here on ZM's Late Show.

It's Somba with Homewrecker right here on Zinnium's Late Show. You're hanging out with Soap tonight, who's filling in for Brooke. Now, this is kind of embarrassing, but I literally only found out today that apparently chewing gum doesn't actually sit in your stomach for 7 years. I had no idea. My mum always told me that growing up as a kid, that it just, the chewing gum just stays there for 7 years. It doesn't go away. Now, it kind of got me thinking, you know, if our parents are lying to us about this, what else are they lying to us about? Now, I asked you guys to text into 9696. What is something that you believed as a kid that turned out to be a total lie?

And honestly, these texts are so funny. I feel like a lot of the texts are about like believing the car light thing and how like if you had the car light on, apparently that's not illegal. But my mum used to always tell me that if the car light was on, I could get pulled over by the police. Like, apparently you can have that on. There you go. 9696, what is something that you believed as a kid that turned out to be a total lie? My parents told me if I swallowed a watermelon seed, a watermelon would grow in my stomach. That is terrifying. I would 100% believe that as a kid, and I feel like that would put me off wanting to eat watermelon, and watermelon's meant to be healthy. I feel like, though, it would be quite amusing as a parent to like kind of like make up these kind of stories. But like now that we're older, we're kind of piecing the dots together and we're realizing half these things were just lies. We've got Coterie coming up right now with Lay Your Head here on Zim's Late Show.

0: It's Folded right here on ZM's Late Show. You're hanging out with Soap tonight. 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

It's Gracie Abrams with Hit the Wall right here on ZM's Late Show. You're hanging out with Soph tonight. Now, there's this new trend that is going on online at the moment where people are sharing some things that they think are worth spending money on. Now, I love it because I feel like we're always talking about saving money, but no one actually talks about, you know, what are genuinely worth splurging on. Now, I thought that I'd share some of my things that I think are worth spending money on. Now, for me, number one is a good mattress. I feel like you're in your bed every single night. No one wants like a hard, lumpy mattress. I've got one that's like bamboo and it kind of like just like melt into it. Gorgeous. Next one, concert tickets. I feel like for me, you never walk out of a concert thinking, I wish I'd stayed home. No matter if it's like your favorite artist or not, it's about the experience. I feel like for me, experiences are always the best things to spend money on. Now, I want to

0: It's Ed Sheeran with Artie Zam right here on Zillium's Late Show. You're hanging out with Soap Tonight, who's filling in for Brooke. Now, earlier I asked you, what is one thing that you will happily spend your money on? Now, we had a few people text in to 9696. Someone texted in to say a good quality pair of running shoes. I 100% agree. I recently invested in, like, I think they're called the Hokas. And I am someone who never runs, and I feel like this pair of shoes make me want to run more. So couldn't agree more. On 9696, what is one thing you'll happily spend money on because it's always worth it? Someone texted in to say, travel, you can always make more money, but you can't make more memories. I love it. I feel like 100% true. I could, if I saw $0 in my bank account, but I was traveling the world, it would be completely fine. Keep them coming on 9696. We've got This or That coming up very shortly on ZM's Late Show.
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0: Taylor Swift, but I knew it, I knew you right here on Zidium's Late Show. You're hanging out with Soap tonight, who's filling in for Brooke. Brooke's currently filling in for Georgia, so it's a bit of a jungle gym going on here at Zidium at the moment. But I've got some pretty exciting news because Tyler has released her brand new album, A-Pop, just a few days ago. Now, if you haven't had a listen to the album, it's got 14 tracks, and it's kind of a mix between R&B and pop. Now, some pretty exciting news because Zara Larsson even features on the album. That is why Tyler is going to be our artist tonight for This Versus That.
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0: It is time for This Versus That, the game we play here every night on ZM's Late Show. It is two tracks, one artist, a throwback track, and a brand new track, and you get to decide what track you want to hear. Now, tonight is all things Tyler. Now, I want you to text in that if you want to hear this new track from Tyler. It's That Girl.

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1: Keep not working hard. Yeah, right. Picture that with a Kodak. Or better yet, go to town.

0: Alex Warren with Ordinary right here on Zidium's Late Show. You're hanging out with Soph tonight, who's filling in for Brooke.
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0: That's right, baby. It is time for This Versus That, the game we play here every night on Zidium's Late Show. It is two tracks, one artist, a throwback track, and a brand new track, and you get to decide what track you want to hear. Now, Tyler has recently came out with her brand new album, A-Pop, so I asked you guys to text in to 9696 if you wanted to hear this track, a brand new track from Tyler. It's That Girl.
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0: 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It's That Girl right here on ZM's Late Show.

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All thanks to haircare.co.nz, New Zealand's leading online haircare retailer. Coming up next in the show, I want to know, have you ever checked the compatibility of star signs between you and your partner? Let me know on 9696. We're going to discuss all of that very shortly, right after Cat's Eye, right here on ZM's Late Show.

Play ZM. Baby, tell me. When you really love it, you say it three times. It's Bella Kay with I Love It, I Love It, I Love It. 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

Well, they love it, I love it, I love it. Right here on ZM's Late Show, you're hanging out with Soph tonight. Now, I wanted to know on 9696, have you ever searched up you and your partner's star sign compatibility? I feel like I'm someone who doesn't really believe in star signs, but for some weird reason, whenever it comes to like relationships, friendships, situationships, whatever it might be, I always have the tendency to search up the compatibility. Now, on 9696, we had a few texts in. Someone texted in to say, I didn't believe in star signs until I met my husband. Apparently, we're the perfect match and we've been together for 15 years. Someone else texted

in to say, I won't lie, if I'm talking to someone new, the first thing I do is Google their compatibility. Exactly. That is literally, for some reason, the first thing I always do. Sometimes maybe I don't even believe it, or I choose not to believe it if I really like the person and it's like coming up, you know, we're not compatible. But it's something about doing it. So do it right now. Search up you and your partner's compatibility, or maybe like your ex. And maybe it'll tell you why the reasons you didn't work out. Maybe he was a bit confident, you were a bit more reserved. Sometimes I feel like maybe it is a little bit accurate. We've got Role Model coming up right now with High Hopes 3000 here on ZM's Late Show.

0: right here on ZM's Late Show. You're hanging out with Soap tonight, who's filling in for Brooke. Now, I've got something pretty embarrassing to admit. I've actually never seen any of the Spider-Man movies. Up until recently, my boyfriend had mentioned that he wanted to go see the brand new Spider-Man movie, which is coming out very soon, Brand New Day. And I realized I'd never seen any of the movies, not even any of the ones with Tom Holland in them. So over the last few nights, I've been watching them. I'm set to watch number 3, Far From Home. And then I'm all caught up. So hopefully, once I've watched that, I would have done my homework and I'll be able to go and see the brand new movie, which is crazy because apparently it's already passed over $200 million in ticket sales and it's not even released yet. So I feel like Spider-Man's finally starting to come and make a lot more sense to me.
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0: Die, by Burner Boy right here on ZM's Late Show. You're hanging out with Soph tonight. Now, we've all done it where we've done like the stalk of someone's Instagram feed. We've accidentally liked a photo. Well, Adam, who is the CEO of Instagram, came out with a little statement today kind of explaining what happens when you do that.
1: So when you do like someone's photo, we send them a notification to let them know. But there's actually two types of notifications. There's the phone notification, and then there's the Instagram notification. When you unlike that photo, we can delete that Instagram notification, but we cannot delete that phone notification. So it'll still say on their lock screen, you know, Adam liked that photo. But if they tap on it, there's no record of it anywhere in the app, so it might be a little bit confusing. If we could delete that phone notification, we would, but we can't. So just make sure as you're scrolling through someone's content from many, many years ago, that you're careful not to like anything by mistake.
0: I genuinely had no idea about this like phone notification thing, and the amount of times where I've like untapped by accidentally liking someone's Instagram photo and just thought, oh yeah, nah, it's fine. Like, they've got no idea. They do. So make sure next time that you are stalking somebody on Instagram and you accidentally double tap, they can still see it because they still get the phone notification. We've got Taylor Swift coming up right now for you on ZM's Late Show. I had a

0: It's my boy by Teeks right here on Zidim's Late Show. You're hanging out with Soph tonight.
1: Zidim's reunion call.
0: That's right, baby. Singapore Airlines is celebrating 50 years of connecting Kiwis to the world. So we are bringing you ZM's reunion call. Now, if you are missing someone who lives far away, this is your perfect chance to see them again because Fletch, Horn and Haley are getting on board and they've got 3 trips for you to win, delivering you to a loved one anywhere in the world. 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Then next Friday, the 31st of July, Fletch, Horn and Haley could be calling you both on the ZM reunion call. Now, if you both answer, you're off on the reunion that you've been waiting for. All thanks to Singapore Airlines. Good luck, and I hope you get the reunion you've been wanting.
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It's Vanessa Carlton with 1,000 Miles right here on Zillium's Late Show. You're hanging out with Soph tonight, who's filling in for Brooke. Now, some pretty exciting news for our Madison Beer fans that just dropped today. She is officially engaged to NFL star Justin Herbert. And if you've been a fan of Madison Beer, or you've followed her life for a while now, she's been pretty open about some of the more unhealthy relationships that she's been in. So it is pretty exciting to see her finally tie down the knot with someone and be in a happy, healthy relationship. Now, I love how she announced this because it was so casual. She literally just posted a photo of the two of them and just said, "Meet my fiance." I feel like if it was me getting engaged, I'd be creating a massive song and dance about it. But I do feel like this is like the new norm for celebrities to just make it like a real casual announcement. I feel like soon we'll be saying like, "Meet Jeremy," and it'll just be like a photo of their kid. Honestly, you don't know what's going to come next. We've got Benson Boone coming up right now on ZM's Late Show with "The Time of My Life."

0: 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Play ZM. She's from Texas, I can tell. She's breaking records, then breaking her own records again. Spending more weeks on Billboard's Hot Country Charts than any other female ever. It's Ella Langley with Choosing Texas.
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0: It's Sabrina Carpenter with Manchild right here on Zinnium's Late Show. You're hanging out with Soph tonight, who's filling in for Brooke. 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
1: not afraid. It's been a ride. I guess I had to go to that place to get to this one. Now some of you might still be in that place. If you're trying to get out, just follow me. I'll get

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1: It's one of the tracks off of our debut album that just came out. It's a self-titled album called Borderline, and this is the song where you've just got to put the windows down, sing along as loud as you can, and have a good time. Kia ora, it's Borderline, and you're listening to our song Watching It Burn on ZM's Locals Only.

0: It's Borderline with Watching It Burn right here on ZM's Late Show. You've been hanging out with Soph tonight, who's filling in for Brooke. I'm going to love you and leave you here for the rest of the evening, but enjoy the rest of the tunes tonight, and I'll catch you tomorrow from 7 p.m. Mwah!
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0: receiving end of a little bit of an FU last night.
1: Oh.
0: Yeah,
1: oh.
0: I think so.
2: Do you, like, you've told us a few stories lately of...
3: Do you reckon people have had enough?
2: Do you reckon that, like, people are...
3: You're not as likeable as you perhaps think you are?
0: What? I have been reflecting on this as of late. I used to pride myself in being a very likable person, being very amicable, friendly. I go above and beyond. I like to be liked. And I do feel like it's getting harder.
2: Yeah, because you
0: people to be around me.
2: You're getting annoyed by everyone and everything.
0: Yeah.
2: And you're not hiding your feelings.
0: And I think because the way my life is shaping out, I don't have a lot of time to be pleasant anymore.
2: Right. Okay.
0: No. So yesterday I went to a pub for dinner because I was just running late, had no food in the kitchen that I wanted to deal with.
2: So that whole just making things out of...
0: No, I'm doing well. I had a bagel this morning.
2: Everything in your pantry was going all right until yesterday.
0: Yeah, yesterday was not the day for it.
2: Yeah.
0: And so I was like, well, let's go to the pub and, you know, just get a quick little easy dinner. And this is a pub I've gone to so many times before, but not for months.
2: Okay.
0: I've been off pubs.
2: Yeah.
0: And went to this place that I've been 1,000 times and got one of the dishes I've had... 1,000 times. One of the dishes that I'll get every single time, no doubt. It's a starter. So I'm always like, that, no matter what I'm getting, that's coming with me.
2: Is it the... What's it? It's a pub.
0: It's fish.
2: Oh,
3: it's fish.
0: Yeah, fish dish. Fish dish.
3: Yeah.
0: Fair call. Fish dish. A smoked fish dish.
3: Yeah, okay. Fair call. That's yum.
0: Right, smoked fish dish. I always get this little thing. And the plates started arriving yesterday, and I've had a big damn tired and stuff, but... It's my favourite dish. I go and I eat it, and it's just immediately too salty. Like, it's fine. It happens sometimes. It's just been over-salted. And I say to my friend, I'm like, can you try this and tell me if you think it's too salty?
2: Like, am I being a
0: predator
2: here?
0: Am I just being, my palate's off today, darling. And he was like, oh, yeah, no, that's pretty bloody salty. And I was like, yeah, that's too salty. And I was like, man, I've really been looking forward to this. So, I don't usually do this, but the waitress comes over and she's like, how's everything? I was like, great, man, everything's great. I said, oh, it's just, that's really salty, like more salty. And I said, I always get, it's my favourite dish, so.
2: Yeah.
0: And she was like, oh, okay. And I was like, so can you ask if I could get a new one?
3: Less punch back the salt.
0: Yeah. And she was like, oh, yeah, I'll just go talk to the kitchen. Kitchen, public kitchen. So the kitchen's right there.
2: Yeah.
0: We're an eyeline.
2: Oh, no. See, I just would have eaten it salty.
0: No, it was so salty.
2: I hate waiting.
0: It was going to ruin my meal.
3: I've had some real salty meals lately.
0: Yeah. And I'm like,
3: it's too salty.
0: Come on. I love salt. Anyway, so she goes to the kitchen and I'm just like, cool, we're going to go eating the rest of the things. So she comes over. She goes, oh, I'm so sorry. Like, we can't do like a fresh one because it's kind of batch made. You know, it's like a dip.
2: Oh, right.
0: It's kind of batch made. So... You know,
2: it is salty.
0: It's salty.
3: A whole lot salty.
0: Yeah, so she was like, but we'll just take it off the bill and do you want to order something else? And I was like, yeah, that's fine. And I order two little meat sticks.
2: Oh, yeah, okay.
0: And then the meat sticks arrive and I take a little bite of the skewer and it's really undersalted.
3: All right.
0: Okay.
2: That is an FU. That's an FU meal.
0: And it is undersalted.
2: I
0: go to the point and then I say to my friend, have a little nibble.
2: What do you think?
0: And you tell me, you think this is undersalted, isn't it? Always like,
2: but at least now you can put your salt on.
0: So I go to the table next to me. We don't have salt on our table.
2: Yeah.
0: I go to the table next to me and I get the salt and I crack it on and I look up and the chef, she's looking at me and she has what I discern as a sort of an FU in her eye.
2: Yeah, good.
0: And I think she thinks, huh? You think that was too salty? Why don't I give you no salt at all? That's what I think happened.
2: Yeah, I love that she was looking at you.
0: She was looking at me, putting salt on the meal that I got as a replacement for the meal that was too salty.
2: I mean, in her fairness, she probably didn't want to touch the salt because you'd complain.
0: I think she thinks that the salt was fine on the first dish. And I've got a rough palate, so she's going to go, here you go.
2: No salt.
0: Here's what an unsalted meal tastes like, you biatch.
2: Take that.
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0: Previously on Fletch, Fawn and Hayley.
1: What was the drink that people were going crazy about? They're like, it's like healthy cola and it was like soy sauce. And do you remember that soy sauce and soda water and something? And it was like, it tastes like a cola. And everyone was like, yuck, that's gross.

0: It's not.
1: Well, there's a new viral drink, and I've just made it for us. We're yet to try.
2: Okay, Shannon just sent through what that healthy cola was. Balsamic vinegar and soda water.
1: That was it, balsamic, not soy. Balsamic vinegar.
3: Have soda water. Squeeze some lemon.
2: Just have a delicious Coke Zero.
1: Just have a Coke Zero.
2: Grow up. Grow up and have a Coke Zero.
3: Have a Monster White.
2: Yeah. Oh, now we're talking.
1: Have a Lift Plus and just go about your day. So, okay, this is a new viral drink. Apparently, this is very popular in Southern America. Very Southern on a hot day. What we have here is Coca-Cola.
2: Yes. Full strength, by the way.
1: It's been a while since full strength.
3: I don't even know the last time I had Coke was. Like, mine, it's crazy. I don't even drink Coke Zero.
1: I get a Coke, I always go a frozen Coke Zero at Nonald's.
3: Okay, I've had a frozen Coke Zero.
1: Or if I'm hungover and there's nothing curing it, a cold, crisp can of, like, cherry Coke.
3: Yum.
1: Or, like, vanilla Coke or something. Yep. Yum, yum, yum. So we just got regular, stock standard Coke. Cold. And poured into it are some honey roasted peanuts. And apparently, and it made
2: the
1: it all
2: the peanuts
1: fizz.
2: Are floating in the glass, ladies and gentlemen.
3: So is the viral trend with spicy, like chili?
1: You can do either. She said usually in the South, they just do it with salted peanuts.
3: Okay.
1: She said the hack is honey roasted. That's her favorite. So we've got honey roasted, but you could do it with hot honey roasted.
3: Okay, and you just pour.
1: And what you do is you sip it, and it's supposed to be sort of like a nice kind of peanut buttery, salty treat with a sweet. And then you can chew on the nuts. So chin chin. Let's have a little go.
3: Wait, have you tried it already, Vaughn?
2: I tell you what, I don't hate it.
1: Dude, I do not hate that at all. That.
2: That's a...
3: Oh, my, okay, that's actually really yum.
1: So she said it's similar. Yum.
3: Similar.
2: Oh my God, that's actually really yum. I haven't even yummed on any of the peanuts yet, but it's... Yeah, okay.
3: So it's made like a nutty Coca-Cola.
1: Says, kind of like a Reese's peanut butter, because you get the sweet from the Coca-Cola and the nuttiness from the honey roasty peanuts.
3: I mean, if you've got a peanut allergy, this is not for you. I'll just say immediately. But
1: sweet,
3: it's incredible.
1: Nutty,
3: like, it's
2: so
3: amazing.
2: Yum. So I saw... Mm. I tell you, that's pretty good.
3: That's pretty good. Wow.
1: God.
2: Makes sense though, right?
3: Because like, it's salt and sweet. Yeah, it's sweet and salt.
2: Yeah, and they set each other off. And like, you're having a beer and you're eating the peanuts and stuff. So yeah, I saw a guy yesterday and he was like, my granddad taught me this. He's been doing it for decades. He had a beer.
3: Yeah.
2: And he put in 2 teaspoons of peanut chili oil.
3: I love that stuff.
2: You know, it's got the crunchy bits of peanut in it and it's chili oil and stuff. He's like, put two of these in. And he let it sit for a bit and then he was drinking it and it was just like, it's a game changer.
1: What kind of beer? Lager or
2: just, I don't know.
1: Whatever.
2: He just cracked a can. I didn't catch what kind of beer it was. It wasn't
1: chili
2: a Guinness.
1: Chili peanut oil.
3: And that worked. Mm. Ah, okay.
1: That's a vibe, guys. It's like PUD. You gotta finish yours. I've put mine away because otherwise.
3: Would it work if you were like into your dark spirits as well, like a rum and coke or a bourbon?
1: I was just thinking that kind of reminded me of that peanut butter whiskey that I like, the sheepdog. If you had a little bit of whiskey, coke, salty honey roasty peenies.
3: Well, I mean, try that. I mean,
2: please stop calling them peenies.
3: Why are you calling them peenies? What? Stop this.
1: Well, sweet honey roasted peenies.
3: Something to try at the vending machine this afternoon. If you've got peanuts and Coca-Cola in the vending machine, give it a go, because I tell you what, that's really good.
1: Like, that's like a little fun little afternoon pick-me-up.
3: Mm. Do you want to finish mine, Vaughn?
2: Mm-hmm.
3: You really...
1: he's loving it.
3: Really honing it, isn't he?
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1: As I mentioned, the moon's full at 2 a.m. tomorrow morning.
2: Here, this is just everybody with bad behaviour. It's an excuse for it.
1: It makes me wild.
2: It's an excuse for the crazy.
1: Well, we are mostly water. You know, and the moon affects the water. It's got to be doing something. Also, my late period arrived yesterday. My late period. Like I'm talking about my long lost period. It arrived again yesterday.
3: Right. My late stage period.
1: Yes,
2: my late 1700s period. Mm. God, those pregnancy test makers are making some money out of you, eh?
1: Every month I'm like, sure.
3: Oh, I'll give another wee.
1: Yeah. I'm like, I'm pregnant. It's like, no, you'll just run down. But anyway, so that arrived yesterday. Rage rageth within me. A few other things to be

0: rageful about. And so yesterday, I have this ugly box.
1: Oh,
0: this
1: yeah.
0: big box that's been there for years to store firewood. A temporary solution.
1: It's outside by the garage.
0: Outside, I'd
2: Was
0: say
2: it one of those temporary became permanent solutions?
0: Yeah,
1: they're always ugly, eh?
0: Spend all this money on the front of the house and this eyesore piece of crap with scraps from the renovation sitting there. And painted it black, you know, to try to sort of not see it.
1: Mm.
0: Just made it worse. And I thought, today you die. And so I went into my garage, and I don't know what I own anymore since the separation. I don't know what tools are in there.
1: Yeah.
0: So I start fishing around and I find a few things. One, I find an axe.
2: Ooh.
0: Yeah.
1: Love axes.
0: Two, I find a mallet. Big mallet on a cool. stick. Yeah, I got two of them.
1: Why do you have two?
0: I don't know.
2: Cool. I love a mallet.
1: Could you have not got one each in the separation?
0: I don't know. I got double mallets.
2: When zombies come, though, mallets are going to be an underrated tool because just donk straight on the
0: and
2: head.
0: You
2: yeah.
0: don't have to give it much. You just
2: yeah. a long-handled mallet.
0: Double. Two long-handled Sick. Mallets.
2: Oh, that could be you in the apocalypse. You got one in each.
0: Yeah, your do mallet you have a long-handled mallet? And,
2: what's that?
0: Do you have a long-handled?
2: I don't have a long-handled mallet.
0: You do now.
1: Please. Well, don't just give it to him Please once he does the hedges.
2: I do have to come and have a look at those hedges.
1: Give it to him in exchange for the hedges.
0: I looked at my hedge trimmer and I looked at it yesterday and I thought, I reckon I can do it.
2: Don't get up there
0: rickety
2: ladder.
0: It's got a bend on it. Anyway, so I find a mallet, I find an axe, I find, I've got my screwdriver, because it's all full of screws. I find a hammer and I find a crowbar eventually.
2: Crowbars! Fantastically underrated tool.
0: The crowbar entered the story too late.
1: Okay.
0: And I just raged at this box. Like, at first I started hitting it with the axe, and I quite quickly learnt that thing's blunt.
1: Right.
0: As I said to Vaughan in a message, when I said, do you have a sharp axe? I said, mine wouldn't fluff a pillow. Like, this thing
2: Great
0: is...
2: Great saying, by the way.
0: Yeah, thank you. It just really wasn't giving a lot. So I started undoing all the screws as much as possible, and then the crowbar was getting it. And then I put, like, ragey music on in the garage. I've got little, like, speakers in there. Had the rage going. The sun was shining yesterday. It was so nice. It was cold,
1: right.
0: crispy.
1: So you just created your own rage room. People pay money to do this.
0: Because didn't we just get one in Auckland? A rage room?
2: Yeah, I think it's been around for a little while.
0: Room.
2: I think Carl's been. Carl, you went to the rage room.
0: Oh,
2: right?
0: You did, didn't
2: she
0: you?
2: And she, like, they were like, whoa!
0: Yeah, far out.
3: Yeah, there are a couple in Auckland now. But yeah, I've been to one and it's so much fun. You just like smash up a bunch of like dollar cups that have been at an op shop.
1: That's right, like crockery and stuff. How much, do you remember how much you paid?
3: Maybe like $100 for two people.
1: Hayley.
0: Dude,
1: you could be charging people for this.
0: There's more at my house as well that can be absolutely torn apart.
3: Oh, I'd love it. It was so satisfying.
1: $50 for you, half price.
3: Oh, sold.
1: There you
0: I
1: go.
0: Just made money.
1: You just made money.
0: The rage was amazing. And also because it had been outside, it was like you crank something off and you pull it like this and the wood was soft. It was all bending and stuff. That thing was decimated in like hours. It was so good.
1: Did you feel like the therapy worked afterwards?
0: Yeah. Like, no offense to my therapist, Virginia, but like, I got more out of that session yesterday than I have for a long time. Like, it was so good.
1: And you didn't have to pay a couple of hundred dollars.
0: Well, I do have to pay a couple of hundred dollars to now get a skipped for the removal because there's a lot.
2: Yeah, but you get to smash it again, throwing stuff into the skip. I always try to smash things and I'm throwing it into the skip.
0: Because it's in, some of it's in sheets still and pieces like that. Like, it's getting, I was thinking maybe, Vaughan, like, if you've got rage, which I'm assuming you do. You could get a chainsaw and you could bring the chainsaw over. You could start hacking it there. Fletch, you don't have any rage, really.
1: No, I'm pretty good.
0: You could take, you know, the wars.
1: I could just have a cocktail and watch you guys rage.
0: Oh, yeah, that'd be lovely.
1: That would be lovely.
2: That'd be nice.
1: Yeah, that'd be lovely.
2: Watching somebody else just rage.
0: And also, like, it was hard work as well, so I was letting, you know, like the vocalizations coming out. The neighbors would have thought.
1: Good. Your neighbors must think you're a weird cookie.
0: Oh, real weird. A weird
2: and a dog over the back fence barks, and she's barking
0: at
2: the dog.
0: And I'm barking back at her. Man, it was just rage city at my house, and it felt me.
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16: Cloudy skies and the odd shower today for Wellington. We've got gusty northerly winds tonight at 13 the high, 10 the overnight low. Tomorrow, a few showers, some heavy, easing in the morning.
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16: Atamaria, good morning. In this update, the government says it will act on every COVID inquiry recommendation, but questions remain over whether it can actually deliver. Public health expert Professor Michael Baker.
18: There doesn't appear to be any specific financial allocation to support these measures. And given the way the public service appears to be shrinking, I think this will be very challenging.
16: More than 40,000 Kiwis have had their say on a bill that would legally define a woman. The proposed law has passed its first reading with support from National, ACT and New Zealand First. The SPCA is gutted after the government ignored calls to ban public firework sales. It says the decision will cause distress to pets, farm animals and native wildlife. And the New Zealand women's 3x3 basketballers have earned bronze at the Glasgow Commonwealth Games. They lost their semi-final.

0: final 21-9 to Uganda, but rebounded 18-13 in the medal playoff against Jamaica. New Zealand currently sit 8th on the medal table with 3 gold, 7 silver and 4 bronze. Australia lead. 2 Degrees, proud partner of New Zealand Rugby, backing Black Ferns and building pathways for women and girls in sport.
1: 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ZM's Fletch, Vaughan and Hayley.
2: Thank you, Bryn. Good morning. Happy Thursday. Welcome to the show, Fletch, Vaughan and Hayley.
3: Great day to be alive.
2: We'll give you the chance to win tickets to Post Malone this morning around 7:20. Double pass, first caller through when you hear the activated. See him live in October. The top 6 coming up, Vaughan.
4: Yeah,
2: this was cool.
4: Yeah, there's going to be new ways. How do they put it? Bio scan sorts of ways that you're the FBOS terminal will know it's you.
2: Well, yeah, you use your face or a
3: thumbprint. Well, it's not a good view.
4: There was a thumbprint, a face scan.
3: FBOS is on the table.
4: Yeah. And it's like, yeah, that's them, but Jesus.
2: Yeah, like, quite after my iPad, the angle it's at.
4: Yeah.
2: On its little stand, it's like, don't recognise your face. So you have to be like,
4: who's this fatty fortune?
3: Yeah, hi, Fletch. You've had a blowout again. Yeah.
2: Nothing worse when you wake up and try and unlock your phone and your phone doesn't know it's you.
3: Yeah.
2: It's not a great start to the day, is it?
3: Sorry, where's my beautiful owner? Yeah. My beautiful young owner who said this 2 years ago.
4: Puffy-eyed mess.
3: Yeah. Why are you crying?
4: Well, I've got the top 6 other ways the FPOS terminal will know it's you.
2: Okay. Yeah. Next on the show, though, there's a little problem.
4: Yes, there is. Invercargill City Council.
3: You know, they've been dealing
4: with the poos in the pool.
2: A long time ago.
4: Yeah. That was it last summer. Didn't they have a few more repeat visitors of the Code Brown?
3: I didn't keep my finger on that one over the summer. I unplugged.
4: Well, this is another water-based situation.
2: Oh, no.
4: For the council to deal with. But at the other end of the icky spectrum.
3: Almost too clean.
4: Correct, Amando. Discuss next.
2: Ariana Grande, ZM.

0: Kid Laroi, Justin Bieber on ZM, Fletch, Vaughan and Hayley the show. 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
1: In Hamilton, we had a famous fountain outside the now shut down. They shut down one of the theatres there because it was an earthquake risk.
0: Oh, yeah.
1: I don't know. Yeah. I haven't been around that area lately to see. Over the road from Seddon Park, the famous Fletch, you know the cricket ground?
0: Yes, I know that.
1: We had a theatre there, and outside there was a fountain that represented a dandelion. You're familiar with the dandelion? You pick it, you blow it.
2: Make a wish.
1: Make a wish. Lovely. Yep. It looked like that. Now, when you put dishwash powder in that thing, or like dishwashing liquid, about 5 litre glug of sunlight. That thing went off. Because it sprayed the water out to make it look like dandelions.
3: Yeah.
1: So it would just foam, and the Hamilton City Council was like, stop it.
3: We had the same.
1: Every time it happened.
3: In on Dixon Street.
1: Yep.
3: Just the end of Courtney Place, the ponds there.
0: The bucket fountain.
3: Yeah, bucket fountain used to do all this. The time.
1: The bucket fountain wouldn't foam very well, though.
3: No,
1: not
3: you
1: as
3: needed
1: well as a
3: movement.
1: Fountain. Mm. Yeah, the bucket fountain would be a. No, I'm not going to say it.
3: Don't. That thing's been vandalised more times than it hasn't.
1: And producer Shannon said that their thing of choice to put in water was custard powder.
3: Custard powder. That's a ball ache to get out, Shandol.
0: Where was this, Shannon?
4: So this was in East Auckland, but everyone would travel to Mission Bay, the
1: famous
4: Mission
1: fountain.
4: Bay fountain,
1: yeah.
4: And put custard powder. Proud to say, never did it, but I did find it funny.
1: It would take a lot of custard powder, but also I feel like, dishwashing liquid would clean the fountain and eventually die down, but custard powder's forever.
0: Well, the reason we discuss this is because Invercargill City Council...
1: Excuse me, I'm getting there. I'm crafting a story. I'm giving a regional context.
3: So it's a long journey.
1: To this happening.
3: Yeah.
1: It's a long journey.
3: 9696, what's your fountain?
1: Yeah, actually, that was where I was getting to. 9696, what was the water feature in your town?
3: What's this break been going for?
1: They got a red hot
0: sometimes Vaughan needs to go back to broadcasting school. I'll
1: take the time, craft a story. So it's Invercargill that have released an actual cost
0: per
1: time.
0: We're there.
1: A cost per time of Invercargill's Gala Street fountain.
3: Where's that? I love Invercargill. It's on Gala Street, isn't it?
1: And it's in Invercargill.
3: Actually, F me. I deserve that.
0: You do deserve that.
3: I deserve that. No, that's fair.
1: So they're saying it's approximately $100 each time. To sort it out, and over the course of the year, they've had to do it 50. I thought it would be more.
0: Is it because
1: time alone?
0: Yeah. They're paying a contractor, maybe, or.
1: Just

0: have to flush pay it. For water.
1: They neutralize the fountain, involving gallons of vinegar and staff time.
2: Vinegar?
0: Oh.
1: Would negate it, I guess.
2: Vinegar's cheap. If you're just getting your white cleaning vinegar, you go home brand.
1: Yeah, 5 litres. That's a cheap way. And that's the same white vinegar that you're going to be slopping in a sort of a dressing or anything as well, too. So let's not go fancy. Vinegar is vinegar.
2: Vinegar's vinegar.
1: So staff time and a few gallons of vinegar to get it done, $100 a time.
0: That's cheap.
2: What's the fountain called in the Cargill? I've forgotten the name of the street.
1: Gala, G-A-L-A.
2: Gala Street.
0: Mm. So they reckon, what, 5,000 a year?
1: 5,000 a year because people are doing it once a week.
2: Yeah, that's a nice big gushy fountain.
0: Yeah. People did this a lot like in Nelson. That. Nelson as well.
2: Nelson's got a good fountain.
0: Anywhere where there's fountains.
2: Napier's got a good fountain.
0: They're in the middle of the road over from the basketball, the Trafalgar Centre.
2: I think there's
0: a couple from memory and they always got foamed.
1: They got a big foam.
2: Yeah,
1: they
2: literally got foam. There is a photo of the Invercargill fountain foamed.
0: Oh, that's a good fountain.
2: It's a good fountain. I don't know.
1: I don't work in fountains.
0: Yeah.
1: I'm embarrassed to say my fountain knowledge is somewhat lacking.
2: Mm. Mm.
1: But could you just leave it until it out? Because, you know, when you're doing the dishes and you don't pull the plug out because you're like, I might need to do some more dishes. And you go back hours later and all the bubbles are gone.
0: Maybe not. Because it's still in the water, isn't it?
2: Yeah, the water's
0: screwed. It just circulates,
2: but
0: doesn't it?
2: It's not draining.
1: It's got to get to a point where it doesn't bubble forever.
0: Yeah, I don't know.
2: But it will dilute into the water and the water's all yuck.
1: Memorial Park Fountain in Tauranga is getting I know that one. That would bubble well, actually.
0: Yeah, okay.
1: We're not encouraging it.
0: No.
2: There's one house.
0: But I do love seeing it.
2: Same. There's one house near mine, like when I go for little neighbourhood walkies.
0: Mm.
2: And it's a very like understated home, just a normal humble Kiwi home, but they have a massive fountain on the front lawn like it's a mansion.
0: Oh, okay.
2: We should suds it.
1: Whereabouts is this?
2: Down past the school.
1: No, I was just wondering, it's in your neighbourhood.
2: Yeah, literally just around the corner. Fountain. But it's on their private property,
0: so you're not going on there.
1: Of course we're not, Dad. Somebody said, I knew a guy that worked in parks, and he said the issue was people drop the box or the bottle into it, and that can get stuck in the pump.
2: Oh, that's true. Take your plastic.
1: Take your plastic with you and pop that in the council-provided recycling.
2: Oh, when you were vandalising, please recycle after.
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6: It's 18 past 6. Next on the show, the top 6.
7: Yeah, biometrics was the word I was after before.
6: Yeah.
7: To work out that it's you, be coming to an FBOS card terminal near you. 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

0: 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This is the top six.
1: Ooh! Let's learn what palm vein technology is. And it is one of the new ways FBOS terminals and your FBOS card will chit-chat to each other and know that it's definitely you. Yes, and not someone that's stolen your...
2: This is the future of us paying.
1: Palm vein technology is an advanced biometric authentication system that identifies individuals using the unique vascular patterns beneath their skin. So it's not taking your fingerprints, it's scanning your veins.
2: Oh, so our veins are like a fingerprint.
1: Yeah. We all have a unique vein structure.
2: And they're all unique.
3: But how, like, unlike a fingerprint, which is easily documented, how do people know my vein structure? No one's had a look.
1: I guess you'd when the BNZ sends you a new card, you do face ID on your phone and then vein structure.
3: Vein structure.
1: You got to go set it up. Another ones are facial recognition and stuff. FBOS New Zealand is launching new biometric-capable payment terminals developed by a manufacturer called Verifone.
3: So will this mean you don't need your FBOS card anymore?
1: You still need your FBOS.
3: So what's the point?
2: Even your phone? Because I'm loving now when I go out, I hardly take my wallet. Because it's all on my phone.
1: But you know, the piss is still being taken on PayWave fees.
2: Yeah, it is.
1: PayWave, PayWave, 2.5%.
2: Yeah.
1: And you're like,
2: Australia just passed some laws?
1: Didn't have it during COVID and no banks went under.
3: No, yeah. I mean, the banks are doing okay.
2: They're doing fine.
1: Are the banks still doing okay?
2: Yeah, they're struggling like the rest of us. Yeah,
3: but struggling like the supermarkets.
2: Still making billions of dollars.
3: Yeah. Not as many billions, babe. So, you know. Yeah.
1: I got into a real spiral the other night. I woke up at 2 a.m. and I was just like, but we can't be without a bank. That's not fair.
3: Yeah.
1: Couldn't turn that off for an hour or so.
2: Sleep.
1: No, I can't.
3: God, we're turning into boomers, eh, all of us?
1: Oh, I love it. I am loving it. I found myself out loud saying she's not wearing enough for how cold it is the other day about it.
3: Yeah.
1: About a teen in a skirt or something. God, she must be cold. She's not wearing enough.
3: She's forgotten half of her bloody outfit.
1: Yeah, does she not know it's 3 degrees overnight tonight? Because that's another thing about becoming a boomer. You know what temperature's going to be overnight.
2: Yeah, you do.
1: Anyway, I've got the top 6 ways your FBOS card and the terminal will know it's you through biometric scanning. Number 6 on the list, your sweet salty tears at the supermarket as you realise you're paying $30 a kg for mints. It'll be like, beep, recognised tear. That's their Vaughan tear Smith. Channel. It always goes down the side and then goes under his nose.
3: Your mince tear.
1: And then he'll go, and the tear will go up his nose.
3: Yeah.
1: Number 5 on the list of the top 6 other ways the FBOS card and terminal know it's you. Your stupid grin when you're buying more clothes that you'll never wear.
3: Yeah. Makes you on a ban.
2: Are you on a ban? Self-imposed yourself.
3: Yeah.
1: Self-imposed clothing ban.
2: How's that going?
3: Got to put a new blazer on Monday.
1: Hey, no one said the first time was going to be perfect.
3: Yeah, it's timeless. Perfect.
1: Okay. And that's blazer number
3: 20.
1: Gotcha. All timeless, though.
2: Is it for your comedy show?
3: Sure.
1: For tax purposes,
3: sure.
1: In fact, for tax purposes, it can't be worn anywhere else.
3: No, it's a
1: costume.
3: It's strictly a bizarre costume.
1: Number 4 on the list of the top 6 other ways your FBOS card and terminal knows it's you. Your face look of utter disbelief as your tiny car now costs $100 to fill up with 91.
2: Yeah.
3: Though the other day I filled up mine and I was like, okay, it didn't feel as bad.
1: It dipped for a bit, but apparently we're going back.
2: We're going
1: back above $3 a litre. Yay!
2: Yes. Iran's still happening, it turns out.
3: Is it?
2: Yeah.
3: We need to find some peace there.
1: Mm. It'd be good to find some peace.
2: Peace in the Middle East.
3: I think we've been looking for some peace in the Middle East for some time now.
1: Right. Number 3 on the list of the top 6 are other ways the FBOS card and terminal know it's you. How sweaty your palms are as you buy vegetables that you realise will probably just end up rotting in the bottom of your fridge.
3: Yeah.
1: It's that little bit of veggie guilt. A little bit like, beep, yep, scanned.
3: Yeah.
1: That's his sweaty palms.
2: Payment accepted.
1: Good luck using a whole head of celery.
3: I just wanted a couple of nibs, but I'm not paying for the prepaid cut stuff.
1: I'm not paying for the prepaid cut stuff, and I don't need another plastic bag.
3: No.
1: God, there was the boomer tone. Sorry.
3: Yep. Do you guys want to go thirds on a head of celery?
1: No, that's what I'm talking about.
3: You know what I mean? Because I just use it.
1: By the way, I'm growing some celery in the garden. Far more than I will ever use in an entire millennia. So please, if you guys use celery.
3: And I like it in my juice.
1: Bingo.
3: Okay.
1: Teamwork. Communism?
2: I think that's what you just said is communism.
3: Communism?
1: You think communists? Number 2 on the list of the top 6 other ways the FBOS card and terminal know it's you. The dilation of your pupils as you panic to wait to see if there's enough money in your account.
2: Oh, yeah.
3: That thing where, you know, sometimes you're like, PayWave, bull, and you leave being like, there's money.
2: I've got this.
3: And sometimes you're like, you just do that linger where you're like,
1: I always linger.
3: Poof.

0: Even when I know there's money on my card, I'm always still lingering. I'm like,
1: because every now and then you get one of them network faults.
2: Yes. And you don't want them chasing you down the street.
1: No, that's embarrassing.
2: Oh, I had a thought it's gone. I thought it was quite fun to share.
1: You had a thought and it's gone because you've got an open Vivid in your hand that you keep sniffing.
2: I just thought Fletch might want to...
0: You've got a whiteboard marker you're sniffing.
2: Rabbit nozzle around this. Hang on. What were we just talking about? It's gone. Damn it.
1: Walking away, lingering by an F-POS machine.
2: Oh, I saw a great funny meme. Didn't I send it to you guys? Where it was like, that's crazy that card declined. There's like $10 million in that account. You know, when you're like, no, there's definitely money in there.
1: There's got to be money.
2: No. Try again. I think there's literally $10 million in there.
1: And number one in the top six, other ways, the F-Boss card and terminal will know it's you. The tone in your voice is you say, g'day, mate, to the guy at the booze shop for the third time this week.
2: Oh, g'day, mate.
1: Yeah. Just the usually said to me the other day, I was like, Christ, this is a problem now.
0: Yeah.
1: I'll recognise it's a problem.
0: You don't want, just the usual at a kebab store is fine, or a bakery, but
2: my
0: not
2: local
0: a booze store.
2: Liquor store, how was France? How was this? Got a top up of the 1800 coconut tequila.
1: Oh, lovely.
2: Anything else? Oh, your favourite Prosecco's in the fridge.
1: Oh, yeah. Wow. 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
1: 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No hold-ups yet on State Highway 1 and State Highway 2. Just a reminder, we do have roadworks, State Highway 58, Flighties and Moonshine Roads. You can expect delays. The Urban Motorway is flowing well. 0800 Jammed updates us. Super birthday deals are coming at you at the speed of light. Hurry in Sunday. Time saver traffic.
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7: Oh no.
8: As someone who rides an e-scooter to work
7: every morning.
8: And you get in here and you eat your fruit.
7: Although I did forget my gloves. I forgot my merino gloves this morning. I don't know where I put them.
9: Hold on, excuse you, what?
8: Okay, also, I've got a little treat for you. Okay, two things next. Terrible news for Fletch.
7: What, and anybody that scooters or just me?
8: Oh, and anyone that scooters.
7: Okay.
8: But also some great news for you personally, Fletch. It's a double break.
7: Fantastic.
9: Also a light roasting for merino gloves.
8: No!
7: So what's to roast about that?
9: It'd be all right if you lived in the South Island, but you live pretty much at the top of the North Island.
8: It's very frosty.
7: It's 5.6 degrees out there right now.
8: Look at this beautiful

0: It's Ricky Reid on ZM, Fletch Vaughan and Hayley. The show thanks to Animates. He'll be the best dressed at the dog park with Animates Dog Winter Fashion, 21 minutes away from 7.
1: Well, shocking news. This is terrible. This is one of the freshest studies I've come across. This literally got completed last week in London town, where some people from the initial washroom hygiene company swabbed 50 e-bikes, like Lime bikes and Lime scooters, on the handlebars.
0: Oh,
1: Hayley,
0: no.
1: London.
0: Don't know.
1: Over the course of just 2 weeks.
0: No.
1: Wrapping up last week.
2: Oh, we love a swab.
1: We love a swab.
0: I feel
2: How many billions? How many billions
1: friend.
2: Of pathogens? We got some pathogens.
1: We're talking units.
0: Oh, okay.
2: Lovely.
1: We're talking units.
0: Okay.
1: Now, Fletch, the reason this is aimed at you is because you take the most amount of Lime scooters I've ever known. You scoot to work, you scoot sometimes from work.
0: Yeah, most of the time I'll
1: town.
0: Walk. Yeah, but, you know, if I've got something on scooter.
1: Yeah.
0: Because I used to be a beam guy before they got rid of the beams.
2: Why'd they get rid of beams again? Were beams naughty?
0: They were lying about how many they had. Yeah, they were lying to the council.
1: That's right.
0: They were naughty. But so since I've been taking Limes, I don't know when that started. I've done 1,188 kilometres.
1: Shit, a brick!
0: 1,300 rides.
2: Sorry, how far?
0: 1,188.5.
2: 0.5 Ks.
1: Yeah, what? How far away is
0: and
1: that?
0: And 1,315 rides.
2: Okay.
0: That's insane.
1: That's a lot. I mean, it's a great way to get around. I think they're really fun.
0: I just do it because it's quick to get to work. I'll get to work in 5 minutes as opposed to 15 minutes walk.
1: Yeah, and at 4 o'clock in the morning, anything to shorten that time.
0: Exactly.
1: Now, how far away is that? Give us a
2: In a straight line,
1: so
2: an air distance. Invercargill is 1,187 kilometres away from Auckland as the crow flies. Straight line.
0: That's
1: so
0: insane.
1: So you're basically top to bot.
2: If you were driving by distance, you would be 1,188. You would be in just north of Timaru.
1: Oh, it's nice.
0: Isn't that crazy? I've done the whole length of the country on a scooter.
1: So, well.
2: And how long? And how many rides over how many years?
0: Like maybe a few years.
2: That's cool that there's those stats.
1: Yeah, I love it. Well, you know, you get to work then and it's brekkie time and it's fruit, which we eat with our hands, and you make your oats and stuff. And if you're not going to the toilet, I mean, I don't go anywhere and wash my hands before I eat.
0: Unless I get to work and go to the toilet, I don't wash my hands.
1: When did we lose that? Because it was always my mum, right? Wash your hands before dinner. Wash your hands before dinner. Hands before dinner if you washed your hands.
0: I don't know. We just became an adult and we do what we
2: want.
0: Go
2: wash your hands, it's dinner. That's what I say as a parent.
1: Go wash your hands, it's dinner.
2: Yeah, all the time.
1: Do you?
0: No, I don't.
1: I'll line to a restaurant. I'll
0: but then
1: it.
0: I'll find if I'm in the kitchen, I'll end up washing my hands anyway.
1: No, you totally. Like, yeah. But when you're out and about.
2: Yeah, about 1,000 times every time you touch something else.
1: You don't wash your hands after you get off a Lime scooter.
0: No.
1: This I know. So, bad news. So, on there, obviously they found biological residue, skin cells, sweat, saliva, food residue, and... Welcome to the story of fecal matter. Now, we're keeping the show poo light, but for the science purposes, we've got fecal matter in there. Of course, fecal matter.
0: This is the same as, like, FPOS machines, ATMs, trolleys at the supermarket. You don't wipe those down, do you?
1: Yeah, totally. This would be the same. It would be the exact same. Bus handles, you know, we have public transport all over Europe and stuff, and I was holding on to things. You're like, I'm about to eat a croissant with my fingers.
2: It's cold and flu seasons when I become a little bit more... Aware of it. And there still are weird, like you stop looking for them, but there still are hand sanitizer.
0: No, I don't hand sanitizer.
1: So the average contamination rating was 1,563 ATP units. So I don't know. It's like... it's medical. It's science, right?
0: It's a lot.
1: But to put that in context, 1,563 is almost four times the level that's considered high.
0: Oh, wow.
1: That's the average.
0: Okay.
1: The highest was 7,000 on one particular
0: bike. Oh, my God.
1: So you're riddled with fecal matter on your hands. It's so bad. And, you know, one of the reasons that they said that this is so bad on these, now, I mean, this is in London, but this will probably be around, is that the number of public toilets available have dropped by 40%. So people aren't washing their hands or anything like that.
0: Right.
2: Why have the number of public toilets dropped by 40%?
0: That's interesting.
2: I don't know.

0: overseas, like even Auckland, I feel it's bad for finding a place if you need to.
1: Do as good as rural. Like if you're driving in New Zealand, every town you're like, I need to pee.
2: Oh, always
1: you mean a toilet.
2: Just pull over on the side of the road and take a piss behind a toy bush or something.
1: A little harder for me.
2: Right, and you want to be careful behind a toy because that grass, that's cutty grass.
1: It's cutty grass. Ass to grass.
2: Yeah, you're ass to grass.
1: I don't know why there's less toilets, but totally that makes sense, right? We're kind of going about our day washing our hands more infrequently.
0: Okay, I'm washing my hands more then.
1: Now I said double break because
2: get some wipes.
1: You said that, you know, you've got your gloves some mornings on cold mornings like this.
0: Yep.
2: Pussy.
1: I just I just realised I've got a gift for you.
0: Do you?
1: But it comes with a small kind of
2: caveat.
1: Not caveat. It's just like you've just got to sort of accept its history.
0: Okay.
1: So you know how I mentioned on Saturday night I went out to town in Christchurch, felt very old, ended up going home quite early.
0: Yeah.
1: So on the way home in my sober state, thinking that was too much for me, we were like, we'll get a little pizza, hadn't had dinner, went to Sal's.
0: Yeah.
1: Sitting down at Sal's waiting for our pizza, I looked down on the ground and I was like, there's a pair of gloves on the ground.
2: Oh, no.
1: And I picked them up and I was like, these are quality.
2: Wait, so you give them to the people at Sal's and you say if someone comes back looking for gloves...
1: Dude, it's like 2 a.m. in the morning. Like,
2: it's a good quality gloves. You go back to Sal's.
1: These are a quality glove. Right, they have a lovely sort of waterproof top, a lovely kind of pleatherette fit. High quality. I've put them through the wash. They're fresh as a daisy, mate. And I tell you what, they're for men and they're yours if you want them.
0: Oh, my. So they'd be great for the scooter with all the poos on it.
1: So I think it was an Uber Eats person, you know, who sat there waiting for a thing because it's giving big I'm on a scooter dropping off of that.
0: I can't believe you didn't hand them in. I'm gobsmacked you didn't hand these in.
1: These are quality. And I just handbagged those things. And they are now clean. That place was a muck with drunk people.
0: Right.
1: I see a glove, I pick it up, it's washed, and my friend, happy birthday.
0: Thank you for your secondhand manky present.
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6: 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State Highway 2 building Citybank Kennedy Good through to Melling. 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
5: I mean, this is the silliest Silly Little Poll yet.
6: No, it warps the pan.
4: No, it doesn't.
6: It does.
4: You just wash them straight away.
6: I'm going to do my own research, actually.
4: Well, otherwise they just sit in the sink and they get all crusty and harder to wash.
5: Oh, God.
6: Let them cool.
5: Are you hitting a Teflon pan in the water?
4: Yeah.
5: So
4: why
5: you're
4: not?
5: You're going to be cracking Teflon. You're going to be eating
6: it's
5: that black poison.
4: I don't have warped or cracked pots.
6: Yeah, they'll be warped.
4: You guys are old wives' tales.
7: You're a crackpot.
4: You're a crackpot.
6: Well,
4: a heated debate next with the results. The Silly Little Poll. Teddy Swims, Mr. Know-It-All, ZM.

0: When do you wash your pots and pans is today's silly little poll. This comes to us because producer Shannon, the minute the like pans off the oven and the food's taken out of it, off the stovetop, or out of the oven, the food's out straight into a sink.
1: God, that's madness, Shannon.
2: I do that and it's fine.
1: No, it's not.
2: I use hot water. I'll just run the hot water.
1: But it's
2: water.
1: Not as hot as the oven or the direct flame that's going to need.
0: Who cares? Water can't be. Your water would come out of your tap at like 50 degrees. That pan's probably been northward of 200.
1: So non-stick pans, most vulnerable. I've done my own research here, I do with everything. Non-stick pans, most vulnerable. The coating and the metal base expand and contract at different rates. So it'll crack it or it like warps it. That's the main thing. It's called like thermoshock. It just like the metal contracts unevenly and it'll make it go like boom. You know like oven trays that just like no longer sit normal?
0: Yeah.
1: Because I mean hot and cold, hot and cold, hot and cold.
0: Mm.
1: Cast iron, it could break in half.
0: Could pang it.
2: Right.
0: Pang okay. It's drastically cooling it.
1: Mm.
0: So when do you wash your pots and pans? Right after cooking while they're hot? 22% of people.
1: Mm-hmm.
0: Put them to soak after cooking and let them and then clean them? 42% of people.
1: Nice.
0: But that still implies that it's going into a sink. Hot.
2: Yeah, that's what I'd do.
0: Wait until they're cooled down fully, then clean. 36%.
1: Yeah.
2: Hmm.
1: That's me.
0: Yeah, I got cast iron. You got to respect cast iron. My respect and respect love of cast iron. More on that after 8:30.
1: Long tease.
2: I couldn't
1: be bothered with cast iron. It was just all too much.
2: I just like non-stick. I don't care about the cancer bits that fall off and you eat.
1: The cancer bits?
2: You know, like...
0: He won't drink a Coke Zero.
1: He literally told us yesterday how bad Coke Zero is for us.
0: We'll cook on a Teflon pan every day.
1: Yeah.
0: Wild behaviour.
1: Despite the cancer bits.
0: Lucille said, my $4 pan came with instructions to let it cool before cleaning, otherwise the metal will warp. You don't need to tell me twice.
2: Yeah, but that's a $4 pan. I'm
1: sometimes
2: sorry.
1: Sometimes those $4 pans, though, and you're like, why has this been around for 10 years?
0: I know, that
1: still serves me.
0: I know.
1: I have expensive
0: longer.
1: Cookware, and it's the worst. I regret. I hate it so much.
0: Kate, instantly, I'm not sitting down to eat until the plate I'm eating off is the only thing left to clean.
1: Oh, one of those people.
0: She's to do the dishes as she goes.
1: Yeah.
0: But put the pan in the hot sink. Kate.
1: Lou,
0: I like watching the washing up liquid bubble in a hot pan.
1: She's boiling it.
2: Wow, I love that.
0: Sam, I wait until they're cooled down because that's what Mum always said.
2: Mm. Oh, yeah, well, turns out Mum was correct.
1: Mama was right.
0: Screenshotting these results to show my husband that I am 100% correct. So I'm guessing at 42%, which was the most, put them to soak after cooking and then clean them.
1: Yeah, right.
0: I wonder what her husband
2: does. But
0: you're
2: saying it's still too hot after
0: it's
2: cooking.
0: It's still too hot. You've got to let it cool down. Don't let it touch water.
1: You've got to be able to touch it.
0: Yeah.
1: That's when you know.
0: Yeah. I actually put a little bit of water right in after cooking, then back on the stove, turned off. And let the warm soak through while eating.
2: Well, would that be allowed or would that warp?
1: I don't know. It's not my
0: area. You're not fully submerging the pan.
1: Kind of deglazing it.
0: Yeah.
1: You know?
0: Yeah, maybe. Maybe. Too sizzly when hot. That says Kate. That's simple, isn't it? She just says too sizzly when hot.
1: Whereas Ryan's just texted in saying he likes the cool steam.
0: He likes the steam. You like the steam, your pan. That's your pan crying.
1: Yeah.
2: You're warping.
1: Those are pan tears.
2: Yeah.
0: I wait till they're cooled, but it's only out of pure laziness. I have no respect for pans, said Zoe. I drop them in a cold sink the minute I'm done. That's disrespecting the pan. 2 to 3 business days, says Sophie. That's single life for you.
2: Just when there's a film of mold.
1: Yeah, you're like, I need that pan?
2: Probably should clean it.
0: When the raccoons are scratching at the door.
2: Which is amazing, considering we don't have raccoons in New Zealand.
0: But somehow they're scratching at the
1: door. That's how bad the pan got.
2: Yeah, they came all the way from Canada.
1: You brought raccoons to New Zealand.
0: It depends on the days of the week. Tuesday, I always do it right away, but every other day, my husband does the washing up, so I don't care what happens, says Stacey.
2: Yeah, well, you should be caring if your pans are warping.
1: I wonder what the structure of their week is that Tuesday's so different.
0: Yeah. Pippa says my dad takes care of that. She's
1: living with daddy-o.
2: Oh, daddy doesn't
0: start doing the dishes.
2: Yeah, you're not always going to have a daddy.
0: Believe it or not.
1: You might find another one.
0: Switch from father to daddy.
2: To daddy, yeah.
0: So, little poll, when do you wash your pots and pans? The most common result is you put them to soak after cooking, then clean them.
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5: 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Good morning, a heavy run coming in on the urban motorway city bound from Hill Street through to Everton Terrace. State Highway 1 is building city bound Churton Park through to Johnsonville. State Highway 58, roadworks at Plighties and Moonshine Road. 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
1: What's in the fridge?
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1: Cloudy skies and the odd shower today for Wellington. We've got gusty northerly winds tonight at 13 the high, 10 the overnight low. Tomorrow, a few showers, some heavy easing in the morning.
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1: Atamaria, good morning in this update. The bill for MB's scrapped border biometrics project has climbed to nearly $40 million, with another $6 million in spending now uncovered. Finance Minister Nicola Willis says it's extremely concerning. The government's chosen not to ban public fireworks sales despite a select committee recommending it earlier this year. The SPCA plans to keep pushing political parties to take a clear position before the next election. A Green Party t-shirt inspired by rock band Metallica's famous logo has been pulled from the party's website due to copyright concerns.
3: A Green Party spokesperson says the shirt was inspired by heavy metal and was not intended to cause confusion with or profit from Metallica's trademark content. It says it has been removed to avoid confusion.
1: And the women's 100 metres Commonwealth Games champion has received her gold medal in Glasgow. And that's news and sport at 2 degrees. Proud partner of New Zealand Rugby, backing Black Ferns and building pathways for women and girls in sport.
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4: Thank you, Bryn. 4 minutes past seven. Coming up on the show, we've got Post Malone tickets to give away. The Activator, first caller through, you get them.
5: Yes.
4: See him live at his October show in Auckland.
5: Also, producer Shannon is treating us to another round of Unpredictable History, where she gives us a bit of a rundown, a breakdown, a layman's terms of some bizarre history.
4: Big history buff. You'd never think it.
5: You'd never think it listening to her hacks. But these are very interesting. Now, I believe we're kind of diving into the world of
4: the Odyssey.
5: Iliad. Yeah, the Odyssey. Homer's The Iliad is up. Which I'm excited to learn more about from producer Shannon.
4: Well, I still haven't seen the movie.
6: No, neither.
4: All the good IMAX seats are booked up for like weeks ahead.
5: You're gonna have to neck it. You have to go front row IMAX.
4: No.
5: Yeah, no. Just wait. It's worth it. But next, I have a bit of an update. Major update. I've been waiting on Vaughan Allen Smith to do something for me for months.
4: It's been a long-running gag, actually, on the show, hasn't it?
6: Fun long-running gag, eh?
5: Well, not a gag. It needed to get done. And so yesterday, I DIY'd.
4: Taylor Swift, ZM.

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1: I tell you what, it's all go at Casa Sproul at the moment. Man, I've been hacking down fireboxes. I've been making space. I've been putting up lock boxes. Got a lock box.
0: You put some shelves up?
1: Put some shelves up.
2: You got a lockbox.
1: I got a lockbox.
2: What, do you turn your house into an Airbnb?
1: Yeah. Nah, I'm just coming and going too much.
2: I'll let you know, the code's 7422.
1: No, it's more that my neighbours sometimes have to pop over, yeah. You know?
0: And then right. Once you've got that key, you'll go in, there'll be another code, 4724.
1: Yeah.
0: The key's behind there.
1: And that opens the latch, which will have a garage remote in it.
0: Yeah.
1: And then you open the garage and you go in there and there's the red bucket.
0: Yep.
1: Go in there. Move the bucket.
3: No. I've
1: sometimes if I'm away for the night, it's I might stay longer or somewhere just for neighbours and stuff. Okay. I can't have everyone on my street having a key.
0: Yeah.
1: It's getting a bit open policy at Casa Sproul. But I've been doing all sorts and feeling very accomplished. And yesterday, the sun was shining. It was cold, but it was shining. And just my lawns were horrendous. So I was like, lesh.
2: Mine are too wet.
1: So wet, but I just had to do it.
2: Okay.
1: I just had to do it. And they look good.
2: That's good.
1: It a bit higher.
2: Yeah, you got to. Yeah, that makes sense. Yeah, good on you.
1: So I just figured that out on my own. But I was like, feels like I need to keep this higher.
2: Yeah.
1: And it works.
0: Okay. Yeah.
1: So I'm doing the hedges, the lock boxes up, the shelves, right? I've been sanding.
0: Mm-hmm.
1: I've been sanding, filling holes, I've been painting, and I'm just feeling accomplished. And I just look and I turn and I look at my hedge and I think, bloody hell, that thing is a shambles. I have this hedge, it's a very long hedge. It's my hedge, but the neighbours get the top of it, you know?
0: Yeah.
1: And it sprouts. It's not a fancy hedge. It's just got all bits and sprouts and stuff. And I just, wasn't my job, but I'm single, you know? So now it is my job. And so I asked Vaughn, can you come over and do my hedge? Because Vaughn's done the hedge before in the past. Did a really good job.
0: Yeah.
1: Really good job. And I was like, let's do that, you know?
2: I got your handheld situation.
1: Yeah,
2: he sort of
1: sculpted it.
2: Yeah.
1: He sort of sculpted it.
2: It's what I plan to do when this all goes tits up.
0: Be a hedges.
1: Hedgesman. Yeah, he does a nice hedge. He also did my little mini hedge at the front. It was beautiful. And I was like, that's the service I require. And,
0: okay.
1: You know, I think his friends have really been there for each other over, particularly the last couple of years. And I was like, he'll do that for me.
0: Mm. Do you think that's going to pay your mortgage? Some hedges?
1: Hedges.
2: Yeah. Oh, no, I live in a caravan.
0: Oh, okay.
2: I'll drive around the caravan.
1: The property whose hedge is being trimmed.
2: And you pay me to do the hedges, and I also get to park on your front lawn for a night.
0: Oh, so you live on their lawn.
1: Yeah.
2: That's what I'm doing their hedge.
0: Interesting.
2: I take my time.
0: Okay.
2: Flat fee, though.
0: Yeah.
2: Flat fee for hedges.
1: Yeah. Anyway, I reckon I asked him at the beginning of summer.
0: It's been a long-running joke on the show.
2: It has been a fun long-running gag.

0: But yesterday I was like, I'm done. I'm sick. I'm just sick of looking at them. And here I am accomplishing so much.
1: Mm.
0: Let's go.
1: So I get an independent woman.
0: Yeah, exactly. I get my rickety little ladder. And I put it on the thing, and I send a photo to you guys. Guess what I'm doing?
2: And you've got a way better ladder. I don't know why you were using that rickety little ladder.
0: Because the heavy ladder is so heavy.
2: It's heavy, but it's such a good ladder.
0: God, it's so light. Like,
2: must get that ladder back off you, actually, because my head just need doing.
0: Yeah, right. He had that thing for almost 18 months, I reckon. That's been at your funny. So I put my rickety little ladder, because that's the one that I can do. And I was like, I reckon I've got a hedge trimmer in here somewhere. And I see it up on the wall.
1: Yep.
0: I kept that. So I get it down. First thing I notice, shit's heavy. Because I used to have one that was like a battery little. I was like, that's perfect. This thing's a plug-in.
1: Oh, okay.
0: Heavy
1: ass,
0: man.
2: Oh, my God. A plug-in hedge trimmer.
0: Holy moly.
2: I cut through the cord once when I was younger, and it went.
1: Yeah, I bet it
2: but
1: did.
2: Then it blew the fuse and it went. But man, right. I was terrified.
1: It's hard, though, because you don't have any sockets in your hedge.
0: No sockets in the hedge, sockets on the deck, so I'm running a cable, mate.
1: Right, yep. Okay.
0: I'm running a cable from the house, from the deck, down to the thing,
1: I wouldn't have thought about that. I wouldn't have thought of that.
2: You would have called an electrician and got him to come to install a couple of power points in your hedge.
1: I would have done that,
0: What's it going to take to get a bloody socket in the hedge here? And I get up on the ladder and it's so heavy. This thing's really heavy. And it's like, a big one.
1: Yeah, I'm worried about you.
0: It's a big one. And I have it. The little blades go like this. The first thing I immediately recognise is this thing is blunt.
2: Oh, yeah, you got to keep them sharp. And you got to keep them
0: sharpen these little spokes. Because I've got one of those knife sharpeners in the kitchen, and I was like, maybe I should get one of those on there.
1: How do you sharpen it?
2: Well, I've got a flat file, and you sit it on. I always sit it on like a bench, and you file down.
1: Oh my God,
0: this is the only file one way. Am I going to add that to the list of things I'm waiting on Vaughn to bring over?
2: You don't have to do it. You don't have to do it for long.
0: I was trying to get the top, you know, because it's got a line, and I'm trying to get the top, and I could get the fluff. But the hard ones that have maybe grown a bit too long, because I've been waiting for 6 months to get these.
1: For Vaughn to come over.
0: For Vaughn to come over and do
2: it. They're thickened up.
0: They're thickened up, and it just wouldn't have it. So I'm on top of this ladder, alone, sort of swinging. And I was like, I wonder if I could kind of hit it.
1: Like
0: with
1: axe
0: the blunt. Yeah, like almost axe it with the blunt blade.
1: Mm.
0: And it just wasn't having it. So the hedge still looks dreadful. So when I say I've done my own hedge.
1: I'm just
2: looking at my calendar here. When I've got some time.
0: It just feels like it's
2: pretty busy. Yeah, yeah. Pretty busy today.
1: Didn't you say the other day you were spending a lot of time playing a video game?
2: Oh yeah, great games. Great games.
0: Hate to take that away for the inconvenience of the 10 minutes it'll take to come and finish.
2: I've got tomorrow's no good, but day tomorrow. Yeah. Tuesday's out. Monday, well, we've got staff meeting.
0: See, do you know what I mean? Now it's spring.
2: Now
0: it's spring and the hedge is really going to take off.
1: Yeah. Have you thought about paying someone?
0: Yeah, this is where I'm at.
1: Yeah.
2: No.
0: I'm selling that hedge trimmer. Because it's no use to me. It's so bloody heavy. I can't wield the thing.
1: You need a little...
0: I need a little lady.
2: You've done a great job advertising
0: it. I need a lady trimmer.
2: You've done a great job advertising it. It's heavy. It's corded. It's blunt. And it doesn't do the job.
0: Yeah.
2: How much?
0: $400.
1: Sold. Easy.
0: Wait, was that too cheap? $800.
2: No. Far too expensive.
0: See you on Trade Me.
1: Shannon, producer Shannon, is in with us next with some unpredictable history because everybody's watching Odyssey.
0: Obviously, yeah, in the book written by Homer. I believe we're heading into Homer's
1: world. Homer Simpson.
2: No!
0: Oh, God.
1: Shannon gives us some unpredictable history next.

0: Tame Impala on ZM. Fleet Vaughan and Hayley, it's 18 past 7.
1: Producer Shannon's unpredictable history.
2: Shall we get a little bit more cultured, shall we? Because everybody's talking about the Odyssey at the moment. You guys haven't seen it.
3: Yes, no, not yet, mummy.
2: Oh, no, Stewie, get out of the studio.
0: What was that?
4: Not yet, mummy.
3: No.
4: Brian.
2: Who said to me the other day, giggity? And I was like, holy moly.
0: What?
2: Holy moly.
0: I said something and you two misheard it as giggity.
2: Oh, right.
0: And then you see why you're saying giggity and I said it wasn't. And then I leaned in and I was like, maybe I will say giggity.
2: Maybe giggity's back. Sorry, listen, we were trying to have a classy break. We've already derailed it with a bit of giggity and Brian.
3: Come on, Brian.
2: But our producer, Shannon, if you've just joined the show, welcome. Now, Shannon is, she lives in a house that we call Meth Manor. She comes up with these ridiculous hacks and sometimes could come across as perhaps quite flighty.
0: Well, and loves her reality trash television.
2: Loves her trash.
0: But will always end the day with some history. Falling asleep to YouTube documentaries and videos.
2: Do you know what? Nothing gets her to sleep like a beheading.
0: Oh,
2: 500 years ago.
0: Yeah, loves the story of Henry VIII.
5: I've been doing a lot of mad cow disease at the moment. I'm real into that.
2: Nice. That's why you couldn't give blood for so long.
5: Yeah.
2: Fletch.
5: I've been learning about it.
2: Now, everyone's talking about the Odyssey.
5: Yeah.
2: Which is not historical.
5: Well, it's a historical book.
2: It's a historical book, but it's a story, a fable.
5: Yeah, from Homer.
2: Because that's what we were laughing about, that, you know, Elon Musk has a problem with the historical accuracy of Christopher Nolan's film, but there's giants and cyclops and all sorts in there.
0: Yeah, like,
2: it's
0: calm
2: a myth.
0: Down.
2: Yes. Yeah. Sirens and mermaids. It's very funny.
0: Oh, spoiler alert, they're mermaids.
2: Babes.
0: You know Vaughn loves mermaids.
2: You know how in cartoons and, you know, mermaids for children, they wear shell bras?
0: Yeah.
2: Not these ones.
0: Have they got barnacle titties?
2: No. Anyway.
0: We got some sea anemones growing on their nips. Are they nipples sea anemones?
2: Scrape the barnacles.
0: Are they nipples sea anemones?
2: Babs, you poke the middle and it goes.
0: Yeah, that's what it is.
2: So, but you have promised us an unpredictable history working within the world of the Odyssey.
5: Yeah, so the Odyssey is the second book and the Iliad is Homer's first book.
0: Who's Homer? Not Simpson.
2: A writer.
0: Yeah. A writer.
6: An ancient
0: Greek. Did he not have a last name?
6: No, he's Madonna and Zendaya and Shakira and Cher. No one knows his last name.
2: Oh, okay. What is Shakira's last name?
5: Shakira.
6: When she says it in the song,
2: she's
6: actually introducing herself.
2: Yeah, right.
5: But so in the Iliad, we're kind of talking more the Trojan horse stories and all that. And I've got a story from the Iliad today that I think no one's talking about enough. And I think could be the plot of another Christopher Nolan movie.
0: Okay, do you want Shakira's last name now
6: quickly,
0: or later?
6: Yeah, quickly.
5: Of course.
2: Wait. Is it obvious? Or is it, like, what the hell?
0: Her full birth name is Shakira Isabel.

0: Mibarek RuPaul.
1: RuPaul. RuPaul's Drag Race.
0: Mibarek RuPaul. Yeah, but she goes obviously by Shakira.
1: Shakira.
2: I can see why.
3: No.
1: Should we put some Shakira on? No, it's distracting from the Iliad. So the Iliad contains the story of the Trojan horse where they infiltrated Troy inside of a horse and then they attack them.
3: Yeah, but today we're going to be talking about the famous funeral games. So
1: fun.
2: Funeral games.
3: Yeah, so this was quite a common thing back then. To celebrate someone's life, they would host like a mini Olympics. There would be chariot racing, boxing, archery, and there would be running races.
1: Are there egg sandwiches, egg salad sandwiches afterwards?
0: What if you've got friends that aren't very athletic?
3: Well, you've got to work hard. You've got to honour your friend.
1: Okay.
3: So Achilles, the guy with the heel, famous Achilles.
2: Brad Pitt played him back in that movie back in the day. Troy, 2003, 2004's Troy.
1: Yeah.
3: If it helps, you can imagine the characters as
1: Brad
3: the actors.
2: Okay, as Brad Pitt.
3: So, yeah.

0: chariots, archery, and running. Now, fun. Ajax, like spray and ripe, Ajax. Oh, my God.
1: Is that where it's named after?
0: Yeah, he was a very famous...
1: Ajax? I just thought it was a cleaning product.
2: What was he known for, being clean?
0: He was... he's actually called Ajax the Lesser.
1: Do you have the Ajax jingle from the ads in the 90s?
3: No, Ajax. You're thinking of spray and wipe.
1: Oh, I am
3: Ajax
1: too.
3: Spray and wipe.
2: I also am thinking of Patax.
3: But then Ajax has Ajax. I'm sorry to do sorry momentarily. Has Ajax always owned spray and wipe, or was it an acquisition?
1: Well, I don't know.
2: Ajax.
1: Ajax spray and wipe. Isn't there? What's the jingle? There was a jingle.
2: Yes, yeah. There was.
3: There was a. Yeah. It was a.
2: I keep thinking
3: it was
2: of a woman. Ajax.
3: And she was at the start of it.
1: And she was running around cleaning.
2: Because guests were coming, right? Yes. And she was cleaning the whole house, and we're like, "Glee."
3: And wipe on purpose. I clean up every surface.
1: Ajax. And wipe.
3: There we go.
1: That's
3: through toughest grease.
1: That's been around since way back.
3: And the buyer's very keen. So thank you.
0: Well, because it's a play on
2: Ajax spray and wipe.
3: It was Ajax spray and wipe all along.
2: I knew it had a thing.
0: Play on word because Ajax is tough on Greece, which is famously like the wife.
1: What? No! Are you kidding me? I never knew that! Oh my God, today I learned! That is today I learned. Oh my God. I had no idea. Do you think anyone...
0: I thought that was quite common knowledge.
1: Do you think anyone knew that?
3: Not a single New Zealander
1: knew that.
4: What? Turn me off and turn me back on again.
1: That's nuts.
4: I need a reboot.
1: That's insane.
2: What a brilliant company name.
1: Oh,
2: my
1: God.
2: Brilliant.
4: Oh, my God.
2: Yeah. This day couldn't get better.
1: I don't think the show's getting any better than that. Yeah, I know. You get excited with history.
2: I'm wet. There's a bead of sweat down the back of my neck. That's incredible.
4: Oh, my God.
2: Okay. Tough on Greece.
4: 9696, did you have any idea that it's called Ajax because it's hard on Greece, tough on Greece, Greece the country?
0: Yeah.
1: Did anybody have? I mean, it's obviously not spelt like Greece the country, but
0: it's
1: a play on words. It's incredible. Did anybody know that 9696?
2: Someone just texts him being like, "Doesn't she clean the table and then fall through it?"
1: No, that's ACC. Can you please find the jingle on YouTube or carry on?
2: Mind effing blowing.
0: We're gonna hone through this.
2: Sorry.
0: So Ajax, notoriously quite arrogant, earlier in the war he got offered some divine help and said no. So the gods don't like him at the moment. They're like, "You think you're better than us? We're the gods, you're not."
2: The gods will smite them.
3: Do not be a bit malevolent.
0: So, at these funeral games, Ajax was about to do a running race and he was like ready to go. You know, he's about to run his best run ever. Athena, played by Zendaya in the movie, is sick of his arrogance. And so what does she do to ruin the race? What do you think she does to stop him winning
3: a race?
0: Sprays
3: him in the face with Ajax spray and wipe.
2: Cleans the floor and doesn't put up a wet sign.
3: Puts grease on the floor.
2: Yeah.
0: No, and I'm sorry, I know we promised no poo chat, but she put cow manure in front of him and he fell.
2: Oh my God, he slipped.
0: And he ate... Literally ate shit. That's where the saying kind of comes from, is he physically fell over and ate shit.
1: Aren't we learning so much on Shannon's unpredictable history?
2: Guess, Alice is a blowing.
0: Guess who won the race because he ate shit?
4: Wait, who ate shit?
0: So Ajax, running, falls into the cow manure. Who overtakes him and then wins the funeral race?
4: Wait,
2: Zendaya.
0: No.
3: No, wait.
0: You can get this.
3: It's a speedster.
0: No.
3: There's something in here.
0: Someone really famous we've been talking about all morning. No.
3: Odysseus.
0: And this is where Odysseus really becomes a main character in the Iliad, therefore becomes a main character in the Odyssey.
3: So this is before Matt Damon needs to get home?
0: Yes.
2: Well before.
1: Why does Matt Damon need to go home so bad?
2: Because he's been away at war.
3: He's been stuck on Mars because he was on Mars.
1: Making the potatoes.
2: No, you've crossed movies, you've left the movie.
3: Sorry, his brothers all died. And the US Army's saving Private Ryan.
2: He's gone off to war in Troy and they can't get back because they don't have airplanes back then.
3: God, we've had some movies.
2: Poseidon's all pissed off and stuff.
3: We've had some movies with Matt Damon in it to get home, haven't we?
1: We certainly have. He's always far from home.
2: Mind effing blowing.
3: Okay, everybody's just mind blowing.
1: Well, thank you so much, producer Shannon. What an
2: incredible
1: episode of Unpredictable History. We learnt a lot, didn't we?
3: And
2: How can the day
3: from
2: get better?
3: 1990s, the Spray and Wipe Australian ad.
2: Beautiful.
3: In its entirety.
5: Got a call from Mr. Fryer.
4: Yes!
5: Fryer.
4: The kitchen looks a fright from that little do last night. Although I feel like quickly, I have to clean it quickly with spray and

0: Greece.
1: The country.
2: The country.
3: The kitchen's sparkling clean.
4: And the buyer's very keen. So thank you.
5: Spray and wipe.
1: Oh! It was Ajax. They just didn't say Ajax.
6: Yeah, wow.
7: Ajax.
6: Okay.
7: It's called Ajax because
1: it's tough,
7: it's
1: on,
7: tough on Greece.
1: Tough on
7: like
1: Greece.
7: The tough on Greece.
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11: The burgers are better at BK. Good morning. A heavy run on the Erb Motorway Citybound from Hill Street through to Everton Terrace. State Highway 2, moderate to heavy in patches coming in from Upper Hutt through to Naranga. State Highway 1, moderate to heavy Citybound Tower through to Johnsonville. 0800 jammed updates us. From flame grilled whoppers to crispy chicken, the burgers are better at Burger King. Time saver traffic.
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27: 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That would be nasty.

0: Oh my god! I love Post Malone so much.
1: Oh, yay!
2: Well, this is great. Yeah. You get to who are you going to take?
0: I'll take my partner.
2: Okay. Well, yeah. You've got a double pass, and he's playing Auckland's Go Media Stadium Wednesday, October 21. Congrats!
0: So excited! Thank you so much.
2: All right. Well done. If you want to grab your tickets, livenation.co.nz, and you can go to ZM Online for all of those details. Another double pass to win tomorrow on the show.
1: Next, we want to ask the question: did you drop your family name and why?
2: Or a name?
1: Or a name? Because we're kind of learning that maybe some of our Hollywood parents are not that great.
2: Yes.
1: Brad Pitt, looking at you. Mr. Tom Cruise, not looking great.
2: Harry Styles, ZM.

0: Miles on ZM, Fletch Vaughan and Hayley, 24 minutes to 8.
1: Oh, God. Okay, we want to know, why did you drop a name? Maybe it was your family name, the name of a parent. I want to know the drama behind it.
0: Well, yeah, because sometimes people get the double-barreled names if the parents aren't together and then they, I don't know.
1: I'm out of here.
0: Yeah.
1: I have friends that I have a friend that was born with their father's surname, but the father wasn't really there, so later in life took her mum's.
0: Oh, yeah.
1: Because you were like,
0: that makes sense.
1: You're the parent.
0: Yeah.
1: Who's a stranger, you know?
0: Yeah.
1: Well, the reason we're talking about this is because a few stories in the news. Brad Pitt, you may remember, like, a few years ago, Shiloh wanted to drop the name Pitt from Jolie Pitt.
0: Yes.
1: For her 18th birthday. Zahara publicly went by Jolie and dropped the Pitt a couple of years ago. Vivian did a Broadway play and got listed just as Vivian Jolie. She hasn't done it officially, but they're all
0: cutting Brad Pitt.
1: So Zahara and Maddox have done the official court paperwork in the last week to remove Pitt from their legal name, citing personal reasons.
0: Oh.
1: Beloved Brad Pitt. Now we know of the incident on the plane, right, where he was sort of drunk and being a bit of a dickhead and stuff, and they had a kerfuffle and the divorce and all that.
0: Yeah.
1: All of this does not reflect very well.
2: Yeah, but wasn't he great and Inglourious Basterds?
1: This is the thing, with people like that.
0: It would be weird, though, if your dad was adored by, you know, so much of the world.
1: Yeah.
0: But, like, we don't
2: you
0: know
2: knew
0: him,
2: the different size of him, you, side of him. Yeah,
0: you know what he's actually like.
1: Yeah.
0: And I mean, we don't know what he's actually like.
1: Yeah.
0: But we can assume from this that the kids don't want anything to do with him.
1: And then there's Tom Cruise, whose daughter, Suri Cruise, who we had with Katie Holmes.
2: Who is like 20 now?
1: Yeah, so they haven't been seen together, him and his daughter, since 2012.
0: There's no way she can have an iPhone, eh?
1: Why?
0: Because everyone will walk past on the street and say, hey Siri.
2: Siri.
1: Oh my God.
0: Yes, how can I help you?
2: And
0: her phone, she's got to turn it off, right?
2: Or
0: she just get an Oppo.
1: Yeah.
0: Just get a Samsung. Get a Samsung.
1: So no one really knows what happened there. Like, they broke up, Katie and Tom, and then, like, Siri's like, had nothing to do.
0: You can get the Tom Cruise thing, right?
1: He's
0: a Scientologist and he's crazy, right?
1: So she legally changed her surname.
2: Great in those Mission Impossible.
1: Really good and funny. Got an upcoming film. Suri Cruise has changed her surname from Cruise to Noel, which is Katie Holmes' middle name.
0: Right.
2: Oh, okay.
1: So maybe she just wants to be like Suri
0: Noel.
1: Not part of it. But maybe that was the thing. Maybe you had your parents gave you, it was an embarrassing name, or you have a bit of family drama and you thought, I don't want that surname.
0: Well, 0800 dials it in. We'd love to hear from you this morning. You can text through 9696.
1: Did you make the decision to drop a name and why? You can call anonymously as well if it's a bit of a point of contention.
0: See an Aspiro material lover, ZM.

0: Sienna Spyro, Material Lover on ZM. Fleach, Vaughn and Hayley, it's 18 minutes away from 8. 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
1: Well, nearly all of Brad Pitt's kids and Tom Cruise's daughter, they're all just dropping the last name because they're like, I don't want to be associated with that person. And we want to know. We want to know, why did you drop a name? Maybe it was a family name, or a name that was given to you. And what was the drama behind it? Why did you make that decision?
0: Well, you just hated it.
1: Maybe you just hated it. Maybe it was shame or embarrassing, okay, or had like weird connotations.
2: Here's an interesting one. Someone replied to our Instagram saying, "My family name is Small.
0: Oh yeah,
2: but I'm nearly 6 foot tall, and I've always been a bit chubby. So yeah, I changed the name. I changed the name because I'm not small."
1: Yeah, that would. Yeah.
0: Would they change it to medium?
2: I don't know what they change it to.
1: Hayley Jane curvy medium. Hayley Jane fluctuate.
2: Someone else said, I kept my family name legally, but socially I go by my husband's last name. So we'll just keep that one quiet.
0: Oh, yeah,
1: that's a thing. Eh?
0: Okay. Tracy, did you drop a name?
3: Yes, I dropped my first name and my last name.
1: Okay, you just got rid of the whole thing?
0: The whole thing. Why'd you start over?
3: Well, I was never called by my first name. I was always called by Tracy, which was my middle name.
1: Oh, yeah. Right.
3: And for my last name, I was born one name, and then it was changed by default to another last name by my mother and told that was who my father was. But as an adult, I found out he was not my father. It was actually somebody else completely different. And so I went, you know what? I'm just going to go by last name Monroe after Marilyn Monroe because I like her.
1: Yeah, nice.
2: You liked her.
1: Freshie.
2: So,
0: wow.
2: Okay.
0: Tracy Monroe. I like it.
2: Nice.
3: But so do I.
0: Okay. And it has nothing to do with either of your parents.
3: No.
0: Wow.
3: No.
1: Monroe, you just chose that.
3: Yeah, I just chose it because I liked it and ran with it. It rolls off the tongue quite nicely, I think.
1: Tracy Monroe's a
0: great
1: name.
0: Could be a movie. You could be a movie star, actually, with that name.
1: Yeah, well, Marilyn Monroe wasn't her name. She
0: exactly
1: chose that.
0: Tracy, thank you. Some messages.
1: Ms. Monroe.
2: My wife and I took my mother's maiden name as her dad's family and her immediate family were not supportive of our lesbian relationship.
0: Oh, take
2: that. Extended whānau on her mother's side were, though, so we wanted to honour them with their support, and we took that name. Because it's technically still the family's name.
0: How does the Ancestry.com family tree go when you hit it with a couple of lesbians?
1: The lesbians and a name change.
0: Yeah. A whole new tree? Is it a whole new tree?
1: It goes like...
2: Are you familiar with grafting? Where you cut a branch off one tree and put it on the other one and wrap some glad wrap around it until it takes.
1: Yeah.
0: Okay.
2: That's a bit of that, isn't it?
0: Lovely.
1: Tree grafting.
2: My parents were well-respected award winners, totally loved by the community, blah, blah, blah. Behind closed doors, absolute shitheads. Dropped the name as soon as I could.
0: Wow. It's like these celebrities, they're just so adored and their kids hate them.
1: Yeah, and you're like, you don't know him. I do.
2: Yeah. I know a Māori boy whose birth name was Brian. He changed it when he was 20 to Giovanni, and he told people he was Italian.
1: Right!
2: To get the chicks.
1: To help him get the chicks.
0: Okay, how's that going for him?
1: Yeah, how's it going?
2: Well? Don't know. Okay. Some Māori dude up north rocking around telling everyone he's Italian. I was like, yeah. All right, Brian.
1: I'm Italian.
2: My husband dropped his dad's last name at 18. He'd never met the man and wanted to match his real family.
0: That's a good call.
1: Well, someone in their heritage dropped our very German surname after the war. Can't imagine why.
2: Yeah.
0: Really? Yeah. You would, though.
1: Yeah. You're like, it's just Jane. It's John.
2: I reckon we turn that right.
1: It's just John's.
2: Someone
1: said, is a lesbian's family tree more of a bush?
2: I like that, actually.
0: It's good. I like what they've done there. It's good. Good stuff.
2: I dropped my English name and took my granddad's traditional Māori name, Te Rama E Te Pō, which is named after the bedside candle that you read the Bible by.
0: Oh, lovely.
1: Oh.
2: Yeah, with light in the dark is another translation of it. That's nice.
1: A lot of people drop in the dad's name because, like, where's dad? Dad's not around.
0: He's not around,
1: so why
0: use the name?
1: Yeah, dad's not around, don't know him, means nothing to you. Which, yeah, I can imagine that feeling because I feel so strongly about Sproul because I have such a great relationship with my dad that it would just be the opposite, right? They're like,
0: yeah.
1: What does that name mean?
2: I had a double-barreled name. It was my parents' last names hyphened. When they split, I just went by mum's last name. And my dad remarried and ended up with a legit evil stepmom who tried to erase my existence from the family.
1: Oh, okay.
0: Wow.
2: So then I started going by dad's last name just to make her pissed off.
1: Mm.
2: You can't forget me. And then that person says, also, don't call me. My baby is currently asleep on me. Won't answer.
1: Oh, sorry.
0: Sorry about that.
2: Everybody move quietly to the door.
1: We're sorry about what we've done to the planet, by the way. When you come of age, you're going to notice it's really bad.
2: But again, we're doing our part because we recycle. Fletch, not so much. And guys, like, you want to look at a generation older than us.
0: I listened to a podcast about AI. We're so screwed. Like, I wouldn't even worry about afterpay payments, to be honest.
1: Don't worry about it.
0: Is it that bad? It's pretty bad.
1: If you've got debt,

0: Just keep it going
1: to 2030. Like, your mortgage, don't even worry about repayments.
0: I'm not paying for that. That's not real debt.
2: That's just treading water.
1: Mm. Basically,
2: if I can get my mouth above water, that's all that's required.
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6: Fuel up with chicken on rice from St. Pierre's Sushi. Good morning. A heavy run on the Urban Motorway Citybound from Hill Street through to Everton Terrace. State Highway 1, moderate to heavy Citybound Linden through to Johnsonville. Heavy again from Newlands. State Highway 2, moderate to heavy Citybound Upper Hutt through to Naranga. Teriyaki chicken, crispy katsu chicken, or the double decker all on rice from St. Pierre's. Time saver traffic and travel.
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5: 8 minutes away from eight. Next on the show,
6: TikTok slang. You need to be across, okay? We're all not trying to be unk.
7: Oh, is that one?
5: What is this? One. No, what are you doing?
7: I did unk test. That you did it.
5: I did the unk test. A 10 out of 10 unk. And I was like, yes. No, apparently not to be celebrated.
7: Oh, we don't want to be unk.
5: I'm celebrating. I think being unk is an honour. It's a little bit coogee.
7: Is it coogee? Right. Coogee.
5: What's
7: what is in Australia?
5: Coogee. Oh,
8: that's a beach.
5: It's a great beach.
8: Love
5: a
8: great spot.
5: Great hotel.
8: Not to be

0: Yeah.
1: Okay, so what is this? What have you got for us?
2: TikTok slang and what you need to be across so you know what you're doing.
3: So we don't come across as cringe.
2: When you're talking, yeah.
3: Sick. Oh. That sounds fly AF.
1: Yep.
3: Can't wait to get down on dat next. Nick minute. Up next.
0: Whoa, don't do that.

0: Olivia Rodrigo dropped in on ZM. Fletch, Vaughn and Hayley, it's 4 minutes away from eight.
1: Damn, that song was cracking.
2: No, you can't say crack. You cracking and crack it. I said that recently. We're just about to delve into terms and stuff that you may have heard your teenagers say or kids say on on public transport.
1: Yeah.
2: And you're like, am I being roasted here? What's the story here? No, you can't say crack it, because in hockey I was like, step in and crack it.
1: Oh,
2: and
1: they were all right.
0: Remember that was embarrassing. It was embarrassing for you because that means something else.
1: Okay, I noticed another thing. So when we were over in Europe, right, everyone, as boats go by, they're doing the 6-7, right?
0: Mm-hmm.
1: There was another one. There was another physical one that was like with their hands. And everyone everywhere around the world was doing it. There was another physical one. And I was like,
2: was it this?
0: Were they waving?
1: Are you waving? Hold your nose. It's that, Shannon. Hold your nose and go like that. And like
2: mean?
1: A fish.
2: What does that mean?
1: Shannon, everyone.
2: They're both laughing.
0: Oh, no.
2: What does that mean?
1: So if you were like at a restaurant and the kids were going past kids, I'd be like this.
2: Is it inappropriate?
3: Okay. No, hand down. You're actually. So it's a scuba motion.
1: Yeah.
3: But you were doing it like the old school scuba jump jam. No, it's like this. It's just a dance move, but people were just doing it. And now it's kind of becoming a new like.
1: It's right up there with
3: photos.
1: The 6-7.
3: Yeah, people were just doing it in like every video and every photo.
0: Hayley thought they were all laughing at her on the boat.
1: I kept going, sniffing a bit like, yeah. I smell fine.
3: They were laughing at you.
2: 094 said my 12-year-old's in the back seat of the car quietly mumbling, no, at us doing this. How good is that? We're embarrassing kids. They're not even ours.
1: I love it.
0: I love that.
2: 094, what's this kid's name? What's this 12-year-old's name?
0: Oh, let's embarrass him.
1: Let's embarrass them. Yeah.
2: Because if they're 12, probably thinking about smooching.
1: Oh, yeah, probably having a little kiss.
2: Probably
1: I had a kiss
2: about
1: at 12.
2: Smooching. Did you have a little kiss at 12?
1: Handhold. Marcus.
2: It's called Aura Boat Racing.
1: That.
0: Jesus.
2: Oh,
0: well, Hayley thought they were being really mean to her on the boat.
1: I thought they were like poo, stinky.
2: Yeah, well, it does. It looks like poo. And because they're doing it down there, it looks like they're talking about
1: the
2: nether
1: crotch.
2: Regions.
1: Yeah, you've got to
2: see poo. And it was hot, so the sweaty crotch.
1: Okay,
0: well, Hayley was sweating a lot.
2: I did the unk test. I was given the unk test that I got 10 out of 10, and I was like, nailed it. Apparently, that's not.
1: Do you reckon Clara thinks we're unks?
2: Oh, totally. Playfully or teasingly describing somebody as old and out of touch with modern trends. So we've proved ourselves to be unks already because we don't know what this is.
1: What am I, though? Because I'm an aunt.
2: No, I think it's.
1: Auntie.
2: It transcends gender.
0: Yeah.
1: Clara just thinks we're unk.
2: To be unk.
1: Okay, so what are they cool TikTok slang words that we need to know to not be cringe?
2: Okay, quiet.
1: And Fletch, you and I will.
0: I think if you need to know these, you are.
1: No, Fletch, you and I will try to incorporate it into a sentence.
2: Okay, so quiet on the creek is like, it's on the down low.
1: Can I tell, wait, Fletch, guess what? Quiet on the creek.
2: Yeah, that was good.
1: Yeah,
2: that
1: was
2: good. Yeah. You just farmed some aura.
1: Yeah.
2: And you're no longer unk.
1: Yeah, I'm no longer unk.
2: Yeah.
0: But like, so bad.
1: Keep it quiet on the creek.
2: Tylenol babies, kind of self-explanatory if you've kept up.
0: But we would say Panadol babies, right?
2: Yeah.
0: Because we don't have Tylenol here.
1: Panadol.
2: Babies. That was where Panadol, if pregnant women took Panadol, that was blamed for autism.
1: By the
2: American government.
1: So this is a new way in which we're teasing people with autism.
2: No, you say it about yourself. It's said as a self.
0: Right.
2: Like, sorry, I'm having a Tylenol baby moment.
1: Oh my God. Panadol baby.
2: So there's this one I've never heard of. This is news to me. Corny on the bob, off the bob. Are they laughing at me?
1: Corny on the bob. Oh my God, what does it mean, corny on the bob?
2: Well, there's this old woman and she's like talking about corn and she's got some on the corn on the cob and corn off the bob.
1: I think with that one, corny on the bob, we don't need to know what it means. Just start chucking it around.
2: Corny on the bob refers to corny on the cob. When it's off the bob, you get the idea.
1: No, I don't.
2: No, neither. But that's apparently
1: that's because you're unk.
2: Cooked, we know. Cooked isn't new. I think we've been saying cooked. New Zealanders and Australians have been saying cooked for...
1: That's cooked.
2: ...decades.
0: Forever.
2: Yeah, that's cooked, man.
1: Okay,
2: that's
1: so we're ahead.
2: Actually, we invented that, so we'll take some points back on that one.
0: Yeah.
2: NPC, also familiar with. You can say someone's like an NPC
1: just
2: mode.
1: Hey, I'm 12. This is the cringiest thing I've ever heard. All right.
2: Yeah, but you're still listening. Here you are.
1: Still listening.
0: Yeah. And shut up. You probably don't even have a job.
2: Yeah.
1: Ha-ha. Ha-ha, you don't have a job.
2: Yeah.
0: Your mum's taking you to school. Shame.
1: Do you have a boyfriend?
2: Seven years ago, you had to be reminded to go to the toilet. Embarrassing.
1: It's about to get so much worse.
2: I know. That's what I was going to say. Ha ha! You're in the best years of your life, and you don't even know it.
1: Ha ha! You're way happier than me.
2: Ha ha! Enjoy it.
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6: 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Good morning, State Highway 1, moderate to heavy citybound Linden through to Johnsonville, heavy from Newlands. State Highway 2, moderate to heavy citybound Upper Hutt through to Naranga. The Open Motorway is heavy, coming in from Murphy Street, northbound heavy through Evans Bay Parade. 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
15: Cloudy skies and the odd shower today for Wellington. We've got gusty northerly winds tonight at 13, the high, 10, the overnight low. Tomorrow, a few showers, some heavy, easing in the morning.
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15: Ata Maria, good morning. In this update, more than 40,000 Kiwis have given feedback as the government tries to legally define a woman.
18: The members' bill in the name of NZ First MP Jenny Marcroft would label a woman as an adult human biological female. It passed its first reading with support from National, ACT and New Zealand First, though opposition MPs see it as potentially harmful to transgender people.
15: Scammers are using dodgy online casino websites to grab credit card and personal information. The government plans to license 15 approved online casinos and ban the rest. Up to 100,000 people are expected to check out a new Titanic exhibition when it opens in Auckland next month. Auckland Live director Daniel Clark says Titanic, The Human Story, will feature more than 200 artefacts in the old Smith & Coe's building.
19: This is more than the movie. This is the history, this is the stories, this is history. And I think it's important for us all to understand.
15: And in sport, 100 metres champion Zoe Hobbs has received her gold medal at the Commonwealth Games.
20: It is pretty heavy. It feels really good. I think I'll be wearing this to the airport tomorrow. It's probably not going to be coming off all night. Share it around the family because they deserve it just as much as I do and my sport team.
15: And that's news and sport. 2Degrees, proud partner of New Zealand Rugby, backing Black Ferns and building pathways for women and girls in sport.
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11: Thank you, Bryn. Good morning. Welcome to the show, Fletch, Vaughan, and

0: Hayley, coming up on the show, you have ventured into a Facebook marketplace.
1: Dude.
0: Interaction.
1: I once again ventured from West Auckland to deep South Auckland for a Facebook marketplace purchase.
0: Oh,
1: if you're a long time listener to the show, this has gone disastrously for me in the past.
2: Oh,
1: how
2: wow.
1: did it go this time? It's third time the charm.
0: Is it? We'll find out. Next on the show, though.
2: Apparently fat jokes are back, guys. Fat jokes are back as long as you're making them about yourself.
1: I always thought fat jokes, I thought anything where you were being self-deprecating was still okay.
0: Well,
2: we're seeing a rise in the self-deprecating fat joke. And
1: what,
2: is
1: a fatty like me ticked it off to come back?
0: See how I did that?
2: It was kind of a
0: joke.
2: Don't
0: be so hard on yourself.
2: Yeah. Also, you've got a lovely bod. You're a very handsome man.
1: Yeah, thank you. Well, now I don't feel I can make the jokes. So.
2: Yeah. Anyway, it's been a while since we've done Hayley's joke of the day. I want you to text her 9696, your classic joke.

0: Austin on ZM, Fletch, Vaughn and Hayley, the show thanks to Animates making happy happen for pets. 11 past 8.
1: Well, apparently the humble fat joke is back in fashion. A rising comedian's making self-deprecating fat jokes.
0: Because it was no for a long time.
1: We're body positive. We're body neutral, body positive. We don't shit on ourselves. We don't shit on other people's bodies. We're just, that's the least interesting thing about us.
2: We're body positive until Pharmac subsidizes one of the weight loss jabs.
1: Which I'm against.
2: Then we're taking the shortcut because that's life, baby.
1: You're against. I'm against the jabs until I'm not.
0: Yeah.
1: Which I think will be around October 1st.
2: We're putting a hard date on it. Or payday.
0: It's just after a payday. It's just after a payday.
2: No, she's got a couple of afterpays, and then
1: it's genuinely a financial decision because I don't fit a single thing in my wardrobe. Now,
2: that's fair. That's fair. It will cost you less to get the jab than it would to get all new wardrobe.
1: Absolutely. As a woman who fluctuates between 30 kgs, I've got a 30 kg fluctuation band. My big girl clothes don't fit at the moment. You know what I mean?
2: I'm at the height.
1: I'm going to have to extend the wardrobe or just get back into the ones that
2: have
1: are already
2: just
1: there.
2: Girl mathed.
0: I think the jab. I think you've girl mathed the jab.
2: Should you just girl math?
1: Girl math. Girl math.
2: Girl math. I'm girl math.
1: Girl math. Girl math. Joining us, Hayley Sproul. So you think it's going to be cheaper to get the jab than it is to replace your very vast wardrobe?
0: How much is it?
1: Like $500 a month.
2: One of them's getting Pharmac, so one of them's going to be cheaper.
1: But to get Pharmac, aren't you have to have diabetes or obesity?
2: Just a good doctor.
1: I don't have either of those, but my wardrobe doesn't fit. Anyway, fat jokes are back.
2: I'm hanging out to what are they called? Peptides. I'm going to be on peptides. Everyone's going to be like, dude, you're right. I'll be like, it's peptides, baby.
1: All week we've talked about peptides. None of us know a single thing about them.
2: Nah.
1: Just everybody saying it. I want to get the hair peptides.
2: And everybody that's doing the peptides all of a sudden looks better than they weren't doing the peptides.
1: Yeah.
2: They're stoked to themselves.
1: Yeah. I need to learn about these peptides. Anyway.
2: Okay, no weight loss injection is currently funded for public subsidy by Pharmac. While New Zealand's drug safety regulator MedSafe has approved injection brands like Wegovy and Mounjaro.
1: Someone said Wegovy's $360 a month from one of our listeners.
0: Well, see, that's like a pair of jeans and a top.
1: See, someone said, Hayley, I love your clothes. I wear all your garage sale clothes daily. So someone came to my garage sale and got my skinny clothes. I buy them. I'll buy you them and you can buy some more.
0: Wait, can that person sell you those clothes back?
1: When I jab.
0: When you jab.
1: Yeah, Catherine.
2: Can we get them back?
1: Catherine,
0: she is going to need those back.
1: I'm skinny again now.
2: You should buy Catherine the jab.
1: And then she's too small for my clothes.
2: And then she'll give you the clothes back.
1: What if me and Catherine do a half jab each? And Catherine, because I've got a tiny little wardrobe. I've got a size 10 wardrobe to a size 16 wardrobe, right? I'm in the 16 now.
2: Jab math.
1: She's probably in the 12. Let's jab her down. And then I'll jab down.
0: Right, okay.
1: We're against it till we're not. Right. Anyway, fat jokes are back apparently about ourselves.
0: Right.
1: Stop messaging me about going on the jab, listener.
2: No, Vicky's going straight to peptides.
1: Yeah.
2: She's like cheaper and work better. Less side effects.
1: I don't want to know about peptides.
2: Really, here's the one, peptides.
1: I'm going to try protein and gym for a little bit.
2: Retard peptides, $150 a month.
0: Yeah, but they're not regulated or anything. Like,
2: what is, baby? Okay. The only thing that's regulated is the paying to be regulated, man. Okay, yeah. Margarine, man. Margarine's regulated. Margarine's got health stars,
1: okay,
2: baby.
1: So many people are just texting in about jabs, peptides, or buying my size 10 wardrobe. Listen! I don't want any of this.
2: Okay,
1: you don't want any of this.
2: I'm on board.
1: No.
0: You want to bring back.
1: I want some jokes.
0: Hayley's joke of the day.
1: Also, because I'm touring, by the way, still some tickets for Hamilton tomorrow.
0: What? That still wasn't a sentence.
1: By the way, still a few couple of tickets available for 6:30 Hamilton tomorrow. That's it. I've been telling jokes.
0: HayleySproul.com.
2: 6:30 Friday Hamilton. Hell of a time to have a laugh.
1: Yeah, man.
2: Yeah, HayleySproul.com.
1: 8 o'clock sold out. Yep. Fungarde sold out. If you want to see me, you can come to Hamilton 6:30.
0: It's a cold winter morning.
1: We'd get ourselves miserable. Yeah, and with the return of the fat joke, I want the return of Hayley's joke of the day. You text in 9696. You can call it if it is delivery based.
0: Yeah.
1: You know, you need to hear this out my mouth. I want your best joke. We've had some in already, and some of them are.
2: This one's pretty good.
1: Too inappropriate.
2: Go. Cat's not talking to me again. As per.
0: Okay, that's good. Okay, 9696, text in.
1: Give us your best joke. And we'll read them out and we're going to have a little laugh on this frosty morning.
0: Next guy, is it him?

0: and they're on the final Gezi R&B lineup, which has been announced overnight.
1: It'll go down. It'll go down. It'll be in the final one. Big night. Big night.
2: End of an era.
1: Now, it's cold everywhere. It's bloody, man, we're trudging through winter at the moment. Let's have a little giggle. 9696-0800-ZM if you want to give us your own delivery of your best joke.
0: This is Hayley's joke of the day.
1: Hayley's joke of the day. We've done this for ages because, man, we've got the funniest listeners.
0: Do we? Do you award, I forget how this works, do you award the funniest or it's just a myriad of funny jokes?
1: No, I think the award, as in this for me as a comedian, is the best award you can get. Is the laughter.
0: Is the laughter.
1: It's the laughter of the listener and of Fletch von Hayley.
0: Okay. Bridget, good morning.
3: Good morning. How are you guys?
1: Really good, thanks.
4: Really good.
1: Now, give us your best joke, Bridget.
3: Okay. I just want to say I stole this from my best friend, so full credit to her. She's going to kill me for
1: No, no, no, no. First rule of comedy. When you steal a joke, you never say.
4: Did she invent it, or she was just who you heard it from?
3: No, she's just who I heard it from.
0: Okay.
3: All right. You ready?
1: Yeah, ready.
3: Why do divers fall out of the boat backwards?
1: Why do divers fall out of the boat backwards?
3: Because if they fell forwards, they'd still be in the boat.
0: It's simple.
1: Do you know what I like about that? Points. It's clean. You could tell that joke to anyone.
0: Yeah, you could.
1: You know, and the moment you hear the punchline, you almost feel stupid for not realising it.
0: Yeah, you dummy.
1: Bridget.
0: Thank you, Bridget. Okay, messages in.
1: Really good.
0: Can I read
4: the running with scissors one, or do you not think that's appropriate?
1: No, I think that's really good.
0: That's funny. It was funny.
1: It's funny.
0: Really? Wait, did you think that was inappropriate?
1: Well, yeah. we said poo free show.
0: Oh yeah, okay.
1: But no, I think it's great.
0: Okay, go.
4: What's worse than running with scissors?
1: What?
4: Scissoring with the runs.
0: That's what I thought when I said it before.
4: You're like, don't read that on here. That's why I didn't think you were going to be for it. But you actually proved that. So that's you. That's your fault. That's your fault. This isn't even really a joke. It seems like it should be on a t-shirt. What has 182 teeth and holds back a monster?
1: 182 teeth and holds back a monster.
4: Yeah.
0: What?
4: My fly.
0: That's
4: big old mate energy. That one,
1: big dick and long fly.
4: Yeah,
1: really long the fly.
4: I'm so fat that if you tried to undress me with your eyes, it would take you an hour. Because you said that fat jokes are back.
1: Yeah, you great.
4: My 11-year-old thought this was a real cracker, busted it out. The family did like it. You're so dumb you bought curtains for your computer because it had windows.
0: That's good.
4: A minister, a priest, and a rabbit walk into the blood bank. And the receptionist says, "What type are you?" And the rabbit says, "I think I'm a typo."
1: Yeah, great.
0: That's good. I like that. That's good, isn't it?
4: Hey,
0: that's really funny.
1: Here's one reflecting the now. My Mexican mate said he thought The Odyssey was quite a weird movie. Summed it up in two words. That was, "Odyssey."

0: gets killed by a bomb, where did they get buried? Everywhere. Oh. Is that a joke?
1: Why did you read that?
2: It's terrible. Terrible, poor taste joke.
0: This is my six-year-old's joke. They've said it 1,000 times in the last week. Why did the old man fall down the well?
2: Why?
0: Well, he couldn't see that well.
3: It's really good. I like that.
2: It's so simple. Yeah. It's so funny, though.
0: Yeah.
2: Yeah, that's good.
3: Someone said the cat one's still the best.
0: The cat one, the as per.
2: Yeah.
0: If you missed that, you have to listen to the podcast, even though I just told you the punchline.
3: My three-year-old's favorite joke. I got a joke from a three-year-old. What does a triceratops sit on?
0: What does a triceratops sit on?
3: Yeah.
0: The ground?
3: It's triceratops.
0: It's Triceratops would be better.
3: You're literally critiquing a three-year-old comedian?
0: Yeah. Well, I'm just saying I've got a little bit more experience. Triceratops.
3: Yeah.
0: Why is it important not to buy pants made in Ukraine?
2: Why?
0: Because Chernobyl fallout.
2: That's silly.
0: That's
2: silly,
0: eh? That's real silly. I'm not reading The Witches on Brooms. That's no.
3: No. And eating a mandarin.
0: We know that one.
2: We know that one.
3: Yeah.
0: No. Seven dwarves were all having a bath.
3: That's so good.
0: They all felt happy. Babby got the hell out of the bath, didn't he?
3: My friend recently lost her front tooth that caused her to have a lisp. This was rough because she was deeply religious and was struggling with the new hole in her faith.
0: That's good. That's really good.
2: That's really good.
3: Where do volcanoes fart from? Their ash hole.
2: That's good.
0: That's good.
2: That's good. That's good.
0: What do you call a frog that can't park in the right place?
3: What? Say that again.
0: What do you call a frog that can't park in the right place?
3: Toad. That's classic. That's simple. Good.
0: That's simple.
2: Simple.
0: Simple. What's the number one cause of dry skin?
2: What?
0: Bath X-Men. Towels.
2: It took me a second. I was like, what?
3: Because they're rough? No, because they literally dry
0: skin. They're dry skin.
3: So good. Clever. Layered.
2: Clever. So good.
3: Really good.
2: Good one.
0: Some of them coming in from the regions. You can just tell some of them are from the regions.
3: Yeah,
0: too comfortable with their racism.
2: There's a yeah, just right.
0: Like, okay. They'll love this. Yep.
2: That doesn't fly in the big smoke. I'll tell you that.
3: Yeah. Well, we can't say that.
0: Oh my god! Did I tell you my dog Minton swallowed my shuttlecock?
2: Badminton. That's the best one. That's my favorite so far. That's really good.
3: Oh god, there's so much filth coming in.
0: I blame you. Some of them, take a look at the time. It's 25 past 8. We can't be reading that out on the bloody
3: We've got another 3-year-old here. The same 3-year-old and loves dinosaurs. What do you call a blind dinosaur?
2: What?
3: Do you think he saw us?
2: That's good as well.
0: Yeah.
2: I like that. Good stuff. Well, thank you for your jokes.
3: One more. What's Forrest Gump's Netflix password?
2: What?
0: I know this one.
3: One Forrest One.
2: Oh, yeah, that's good.
0: It's good. That's really good.
2: It's good.
0: I wish we'd finished on badminton.
2: Yeah, it was a good one to finish on.
3: No, the purr. We started with the strongest.
0: The strong purr. And,
2: Well, thank you for your jokes. Has that cheered you up?
3: Yeah, really good, actually. I'm giggling, I'm laughing.
2: It's what the nation needed this morning. Well, fact of the day is next and all this week, it's facts about salt. Samba, is it him?

0: Well, today I want to talk about a very unlikely place that has been established, is still massive with tourists, unlike anywhere else in the world, and is only there because of the salt trade.
1: Oh, okay.
0: Any guesses? It sits at the very top of the Adriatic Sea.
2: Ah, my favourite sea of all the seas.
0: Runs up the calf of the boot that is Italy. It's, I'll just get there then.
2: Yeah.
0: It's Venice.
2: Oh, Venice.
0: It's Venice.
1: Okay.
0: So I didn't know this, but Venice harvested its own salt. It had these massive, because it's a lagoon, that's why it is what it is. The water levels have gone up significantly since it was first, but it's on the poles, right?
2: Yeah.
0: It's on the poles and they're in the ground, and cruise ships can't cruise in and out anymore because the waves come in and are wrecking like this legendary city built on piles. Romantic. I've never been.
2: Oh my god, it's incredible.
1: But, yeah, it's amazing.
2: Do you remember in COVID when nature returned to the Venice canals and like dolphins were there?
0: A dolphin went in.
1: And the water went blue.
2: Because there was no boats.
0: Yeah. Wasn't that fake?
2: No.
0: Didn't it come out like a couple of weeks after that?
2: No, everyone was nature returned.
0: Did nature has recovered?
1: Nature.
0: Because everything got shut down.
1: Yeah.
0: Well, they made the initial money off Venice was made by a massive evaporation pans in the lagoons. And then there were some floods, and they worked out that they, with the money they had, they could actually make more money off buying and selling salt than harvesting it. And they were kind of the gateway into Europe.
2: Mm.
0: So they began importing cheap, coarse salt from across the Mediterranean. From Cyprus, Sardinia.
2: Oh, it's
0: and of course
2: there.
0: You can't have sardines without salt, can you?
1: No.
0: And North Africa, and sold it as a massive markup.
2: Right.
0: So they became like this specific salt port.
2: I had no idea that Venice had anything to do with salt. I thought it was just masks and art
1: and love and
2: love
1: stuff.
2: And boats and gondolas.
0: And salt.
2: And glass.
0: And salt.
2: Yeah, and salt.
0: A lot of salt. Everything comes back to salt. They had this ruthless monopoly over the salt supply of southern Europe and the Adriatic Sea. They were kind of like the center point between the people that had it but couldn't sell it and the people who wanted it but couldn't get it.
2: Mm.
0: And that's how monopolies are formed.
2: Wow.
1: Oh, okay.
0: So they were the first.
2: I want me one of those, a monopoly on something. I'm not sure what.
0: I'm anti-monopoly till I'm not.
2: Till I'm not.
0: Mm. I'm anti-monopoly till I've got one.
2: Till I've got one and then on my hand.
0: Then I'm pro-monopoly and I'll say things like free market and let the market decide, but I've got a monopoly.
2: Yeah.
0: I've got a monopoly. So in the 1460s, the Salt Office of Venice was solely responsible for funding

0: Renaissance art, giant marble palaces, and military fleets that kept
1: so making all the money out of it.
0: Yeah, yeah, yeah.
2: Okay.
0: And then it kicked off. We don't have time right now to go into the salt wars between Venice and the other Italian rivals.
2: So no.
0: And they think it was kind of the start of the organized crime.
2: Is Venetian salt a thing? Like, is that still a thing that you'd get Venetian salt?
0: I don't know if
2: salt?
0: It still is, but it was off. They were like buying the cheap salt and then just selling it to people. They were getting the salt cheap and selling it expensive. Is like, you know.
1: It's like those people that buy import stuff from Temu and sell it for eight times the price.
2: Drop shipping. Yeah, they're original
1: salt drop shippers.
0: It wouldn't be really.
2: Drop shipping salt.
0: It wasn't really drop shipping because it was coming through their ports versus going straight to the person who purchased it.
2: Not a full
0: drop ship situation.
2: Well, you got to put your own sticker on it. Yeah. Venice salt.
0: Yeah. Mm. But if you've ever been to Venice, know all of that nice stuff, masks, romance, gondolas, men in fancy hats, sexy Italians. Mm. Only there.
1: Overpriced food and tourism.
0: Overpriced food.
2: Crowding.
0: Yeah.
2: Pickpocketing.
0: And that one dolphin that went up there in 2020 was like, man, it's quite up here. It's all because of salt.

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2: 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Good morning. The Urban Motorway is heavy coming in from Thorndon Quay through to Everton Terrace. Northbound heavy through Evans Bay Parade. State Highway 1 heavy citybound Linden through to Granada Drive again from Newlands. State Highway 2 moderate to heavy citybound Upper Hutt through to Naranga. 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
4: 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So tomorrow on the show... 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
4: Yeah, thanks to Singapore Airlines. 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
5: 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How good would that be? 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
4: Now,
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5: Nice we'll delivery.
4: Get you on a Singapore Airlines flight. Great airline. We flew them a couple of weeks ago, didn't we?
5: Stopped in Singapore as well. Great food. Some great drinks.
6: You guys went on. I, in person yesterday, saw the billboard for this very promotion. That's my tie-in.
5: Wow.
6: I saw the billboard. It's a handsome young man wrapped in sort of like bubble wrap, like he's being delivered.
5: Yeah.
6: And actually, I said, that's us.
4: When we went to Cambodia, we flew Singapore Airlines. Yeah. It was bloody lovely.
6: Yeah, but I'm just saying, it's been a long time between Singapore Airlines trips for the old smithy, and he's absolutely open to a business class trip.
5: Oh, really?
6: To a destination of their choosing.
5: Wait. You're putting that up back on us. You're still sad.
6: No, not to you guys. I'm living in Singapore. Singapore kill my sadness.
4: Well, do you have a bestie that you can be reunited with?
6: Yeah, Auburn lives in Guernsey.
4: Okay,
6: we could meet in Dublin. Seems a shame to go all that way and not go to Ireland.
4: Register, nzds.nz.
5: He works here.
4: Oh, okay. You can't register here. It's only for
6: just listeners. Make sad then.
5: Oh, well.
4: Excited to make those calls tomorrow to register at ZM Online. Next on the show, you ventured into the strange world of Facebook Marketplace again.
6: Facebook Marketplace knows exactly what I want. It's a very clever algorithm. But I ventured once again to Monger.
5: Oh, Monger.
6: Monger.
4: Next, ZM.

0: Ariana Grande on ZM, Fleetch Morn and Hayley the Show. 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It's 16 to 9.
1: A few things you need to know about me. Vaughn Smith.
2: That's you.
1: That's me. Vaughn Smith. You need to know about me to get the crux of this yarn.
0: Yeah.
1: I love cast iron and I can't explain it. I love steel things.
2: I get it.
1: I love cast iron. I love cast iron cooker. I love getting an old rusty one that someone thinks buggered. Well, joke's on them. Soak it in vinegar and give it a wire brush and a heavy sand and then an oil and a re-season. And you got yourself a beautiful pan that'll last generations.
2: Yeah, lovely.
1: Love cast iron.
0: I just love a non-stick from Briscoe's.
2: The cast iron was all too much for me.
1: You know, people are like, I always get Fletch and Vaughn confused. Vaughn's the guy that looks like he likes cast iron pans. Fletch has got big Teflon energy. Yeah, I can't have sex and I love cast iron. Fletch nails sex every time, but he's going to die of Teflon cancer.
2: Yeah.
1: That's
0: I said later, like the AI end of the world's coming.
1: It's coming anyway.
0: It's coming anyway, so don't worry about
1: Imagine
0: Teflon.
1: Imagine if the only thing that can defeat AI is cast iron. And I didn't even know. It's like that movie Signs. So you got to know that about
2: me. I mean, they're good. They're heavy.
1: They're good. Yeah, the other thing you need to know is I went on a hike with some mates one, and in a dock hut, we found a cast iron pan.
0: Yep.
1: And I was like, I'm not leaving that here. That's a great cast iron pan.
0: Well, but you leave it for the other people.
1: Nah, we left one of the shitty pans we purchased from like the $2 shop on the way up and took the cast iron pan. And my friend Johnny carried it out. And so the pan was forever known as the Johnny Nippet Memorial Department of Conservation Peach Cove Tramp Pan.
0: Right.
1: That's
0: lovely.
1: Its full name.
0: Yeah, lovely.
2: Gorgeous.
1: So that pan, gorgeous, and took it home, seasoned it. It's a great pan. Then I'm in a shop one day, and I see its exact twin.
2: Oh, I love that.
1: So I buy that.
2: Yeah, nice.
1: And I clean it up, and I re-season it, and I give it to Johnny. Now he's got one too. And then it becomes a thing. All the lads that went on the trip.
2: Get a pan.
1: I'm going to get one of these pans.
0: Oh, yeah.
1: So yesterday on Facebook Marketplace, because I'm always searching cast iron.
2: You got an alert, do you?
1: No, it was at the top, because it knows I love cast iron. It's like cast iron pan.
0: Mm.
1: Mangere. $50 and there's a picture of it. I'm like,
2: that's a deal.
1: It's a triplet.
0: Yeah.
1: To the Johnny Nippet Memorial. But I messaged the guy. I'm like, done. You tell me when you're home.
2: Yeah.
1: He's like, I'm not home now. I'm out getting a warrant of fitness. Now if that's not the most marketplace thing response you ever get.
2: Yeah.
1: Apart from, is this still for sale? Which is a button that's far too easy to hit when you're in the marketplace tab of the Facebook.
2: Is it still available?
1: Is it still available?
2: Yeah.
1: Which is super annoying if you have listed something on there and I fully understand that, but I didn't mean to hit the button. The other one is, I'm not home right now. And I'm like, that's okay. Let me know when you get home from the Warren of Fitness.
2: He messages, that's so far away from your home.
1: I know, so far away. So I don't want to leave work because it's closer. So I hang around. And then this guy messages me and says, I'm back from the Warren of Fitness.
2: Right.
1: And I said, hold it. I'm on my way. I'm going to get cash out. I put in it. I said, where is it? What's the address? He gives me the road address. And I'm like, that's familiar. Because it's exactly the same address that lured me to Mangere about 3 years ago, chasing two other cast iron pans.
2: Wait, so this guy, what's his deal that he has these pans?
1: He just loves, I don't know if he searches for cast iron.
2: So you've been to this house before.
1: And I got the runaround of my life.
0: Yeah, like, I remember.
1: Do you remember? I'm at the house. And he's like, oh yeah, I'm 5 minutes away.
2: Yes.
1: And then 5 minutes later, I'm like, hey mate, are you far away? Like, send him a picture, got the cash in hand. He's like, just stopped for something to eat. Why don't you go get something to eat? I'll meet you at the house in half an hour.
2: Don't tell me when to eat.
1: So you
2: don't
1: tell me when to eat.
2: Stranger.
0: Don't tell me when to eat.
2: We're on different clocks, homie.
1: Yeah. And then I finish getting something to eat and I say, okay, I'm on my way back. And he's like, I've just popped out. I was like, wait, so you were home, but now you've popped out. He's like, yeah, I'll be home in another couple of hours. I'm like, I'm not hanging around. I don't have the Mangere connections to spend a couple of hours.
0: Vaughn, what have you done?
2: It's lovely. You can go for a nice walk along the water, but that's about 10 minutes.
1: I'm very far from that part. You're talking Mangere Bridge.
2: Oh, I'm in the bridge.
1: I'm in East.

0: You're a mangeur.
1: I'm in the heart of mangeur.
0: Yeah, okay.
1: Some would say, a purist would say, mangeur's mangeur.
0: Yeah, mangeur's mangeur. So God.
1: And I'm driving, I'm like, man, this all feels really familiar, this road. And I turn onto the road, I'm like, oh my God, it's the exact house.
2: Yeah, I mean, it shouldn't really come as a surprise. It's in the same suburb and it's the same item.
0: No. There's a lot of people.
1: I reckon Mangere's a big cast iron community.
0: Yeah, totally. We're snobs.
1: Yeah, we're cooking it over big. Yeah. Gas burners and stuff.
3: You've got to season it. Don't use soap on it. You know, people get all.
1: Yeah, so I pull up. I get out of the car. And there he is.
0: He's home.
1: He's sitting there. I'm like, I'm here for the pan. He's like, I thought you might be. And I said, I came here a couple of years ago to get some pans.
2: Well, why'd you make it weird? Why'd you?
1: I said, and he's like, you would have been dealing with my uncle. That's who taught me how to restore the cast iron pans.
2: Oh, okay, God. Right.
0: Well, he's pre-restored it.
1: This one's oiled and everything. This is ready to go. This is ready for delivery to one of the boys for the cast iron crew.
0: Doesn't need a vaughn little touch, it does.
1: And I said, wow, your bloody uncle gave me the... And I started telling him the story. Uncle gave me the runaround, blah, blah, blah. Two cast iron pans, exactly, blah, blah, blah, blah. And he's like, oh, yeah. He was going through a lot then. And I was like, oh, God. And he's like, yeah, he's dead now. And I was like,
2: Vaughn, what'd you do that for? Why'd you even bring it up?
0: Suspecting the
2: because
0: team.
2: I was just like,
1: go. I was just like,
2: nobody wants you at their house when it's a marketplace. So get out.
1: Then I told him the whole story about how the pan's really important to me because, like, it's identical to the ones that I got.
0: Shut up. You're worse than me.
1: And he's, like, looking at me nodding, and I'm like,
0: he hates this.
1: I'm trying to make him forget the fact that I was just like, your uncle's a useless piece of shit.
0: Yeah, got it.
1: Ran me around, told me to, yeah, he was
2: and
1: going
2: through
1: it.
2: And now he's dead.
1: Yeah, now he's dead. He's like, it was about then that it was all really happening. And I was like, God, I don't signal anything.
2: Why did you keep talking?
0: Why didn't you shut up?
1: I mean, exactly just, why I'm still
2: up,
1: talking
2: give
1: now.
2: Them the
1: you
2: money.
1: Know,
2: like,
1: this is a problem just, of mine. Yeah. There's a bit of awkwardness. I'll be like, well, I guess we'll just fill this with some chat.
3: It's a special pan to me and my friends.
1: Me and my friends went on a legendary hike to Peach Cove up north in Whangarei.
0: Cool, bro. I'm giving you a pan for 50 bucks.
1: We took the pan out of my my friend Johnny took the pan. Anyway.
0: Oh, God.
1: I got the pan, cooked in it last night. Man, it's a good pan.
0: Wait, you pre-cooked a meal in your gift pan?
1: Yeah, I'm going to re-season it.
0: You're off.
2: You're a bit off.
1: He's a bit off.
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7: Moving house, a world moving and storage Wellington, make it easy. Good morning, moderate to heavy on the urban motorway coming in from Thorndon Quay, northbound heavy from Evans Bay Parade through to the Basin Reserve. Got a crash prior to Mount Vic Tunnel. Do update us if you can, 0800 jammed. State Highway 1 heavy tower through to Granada Drive again from Newlands. 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
10: 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Girls trip away, what do we think? We're thinking maybe Waiheke Island. We're thinking a winery.
9: A hen's do.
10: A hen's do. We're thinking maybe some drinks by a fire.
9: A Melbourne shopping weekend.
10: A Melbourne shopping weekend. Gossip, wines. No, hon. There is a new girls trip. And the girlies are loving it.
9: We'll

0: Alex Warren on ZM, Fleach Vaughan and Hayley, a couple of minutes away from 9.
1: Actually, I haven't been on like a girls' trip for a while, but two of my friends are on a girls' trip right now. They're in New Caledonia, just having a little getaway.
0: That's nice.
1: I know.
2: I've never been.

0: That's an ooh-la-la girls
1: trip. It's ooh-la-la, I know. Well, they just both had a break in their calendar, the two of my marching friends, and they've had busy times, and they just went, should pop to...
0: Girls trip
1: away.
0: That's
1: my
0: cool.
1: Bestie's coming up soon to stay with me, a little girls trip, like, to my house.
0: Yep.
1: And we're going to do movies and wine and gossip
0: well,
1: and that
0: Sarah's
1: kind of
0: just
1: stuff.
0: Messaging, my girls trip is flying into Auckland today and then driving down to Hamilton for Hayley's show tomorrow with the girls.
1: Oh, how nice. Well, come and say hello and have a little whan. Hran with me.
0: Have a
1: Hran. Well, apparently the new girls trip for 2026 is what all the girlies are doing. You're getting your group together, getting the group chat. Mm. Come on, we need a girls trip. We're not going to an island. We're not going to a bar. We're not going to a winery. We're going to a sports game. We're doing sports trips.
2: Oh, okay.
1: Now, what, typically seen as like a lads trip,
0: yeah,
1: right?
0: That's
1: my dad
0: lads.
1: Did a big... went over to the Masters Games with some lads. Went over to Shanghai once for some... squash, you know, went to Birmingham for
0: Wait,
1: some tennis with the lads.
0: Your dad went on a squash.
1: My dad's a squash player. He was B grade.
0: We knew this.
2: Yeah, but I knew that. But you don't go to an international squash
1: yeah,
2: event.
1: Yeah, they went to sports. And he's done the, you know, the Rugby World Cup. You know,
0: yeah,
1: the lads get together, you know, friends for 40 years.
2: Well, a lot of the girls are doing the F1 now.
1: The girls are doing
2: F1 weekend in Melbourne.
1: F1, because also F1 has, Formula One has, like, really nice locations.
2: Oh, I thought you were going to say hot drivers.
1: Petite for me.
0: They are. They, I think they've got to be a bit small to fit in, eh?
1: You know, I like a boy with a gut, to be honest, like a bit of chunk. But yeah, Formula One, but then Monaco, you know, like there's lots of amazing locations for that. US Open, a lot of people like went to New York City for a bit of a splurge like this.
2: Oh, you do the darts if you like a chonky guy.
1: Dude, I want to go to the darts so bad. So bad. I
2: feel
1: would
2: like
1: love
2: that's
1: to.
2: Your ideal
1: that's
2: sportsman.
1: My,
2: yeah.
1: Got those, they've got a beer.
2: No, those guys that do the heavy lifting. You know those heavy lifting games?
0: The strongmen.
2: The strongmen games?
1: At the Commonwealth Games, I can't remember her name, that's really bad, but she's 18 years old, our Kiwi weightlifter, and she just got fourth place at 18.
2: That's
1: at the
2: crazy,
1: Commonwealth Games. Weightlifting.
2: She must love leg day. I hate leg day.
1: Leg day is like...
2: Leg days are the worst.
1: Oh, it's just so heavy.
2: Yeah, and I'm just like, eh.
1: I want Whittle ones.
2: Yeah.
1: Someone Whittle ones. But yeah, this is the new girls trip, getting together and being like, let's go watch a game somewhere. It's still a destination. We're still going to have drinks and stuff.
2: Yeah.
1: But the game is at the heart of it. It's what all the girlies are doing.
2: I love
1: We've been saying we need a girls trip. We want to go down to Christchurch to the new Te Kaha
0: Stadium. Oh, yeah, get
1: stadium.
0: A game.
2: So you just,
0: Kaha, yeah,
2: just any
0: cool.
2: kind of girls trip for anything there.
1: For anything.
2: At the stadium.
1: Anything.
2: Yeah.
1: Just any one game, sports. Ideally, men are playing.
2: Yeah.
1: And we'll have fun and we'll go.
2: Yeah.
1: Sports trips.
2: Next on the show, we want to talk about that item or items that are in your house that never get used.
1: Been there for ages. You're like, what are you doing?
2: Justin Bieber, sit down.

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1: Did you guys have a piano in your house growing up?
0: No.
2: Of course I did.
1: Yeah, because you played the piano.
2: Yeah.
0: No, if you had a piano in your house, you were rich.
1: No, you weren't.
2: No.
1: No, you weren't. You knew an old person that had to go into a retirement home and they...
2: Yeah, I got a dead woman's piano.
1: They couldn't get rid of the piano.
2: I only got a... I had 4 pianos growing up, and they got better as I got better. Like, we weren't, you only...
1: And did you ever have more than one piano at a time?
2: I had two once.
1: 2 pianos at a time.
2: Yeah.
1: We had 1 piano in the house growing up, and for years after anybody stopped playing, it just became like a shelving unit.
2: They just do.
1: In the kitchen.
0: Why would your parents with 2 boys have a piano?
1: Mum played a little bit of piano.
0: Right.
1: My brother played the piano. They thought it was very important to learn an instrument growing up.
2: Oh, it is. It's very helpful.
1: Links the brain and stuff.
0: Yeah.
1: And my sister played the piano for a little bit.
0: Okay.
1: And it was I do believe it was my uncle's piano, and he went into a retirement home, so that's how we got
2: it. Yes.
1: I got so heavy.
2: I remember the
1: rigmarole of getting it up the stairs into the house. Like, it was so heavy. And then it was too heavy to move, so it just sat there unused forever.
2: And never gets tuned.
1: I was recently telling somebody about this, and they said, never would have pictured you as a piano family. And I said, it was one of those things that sat in the house unused, and we got

0: talking about, they had a family Bible. Not a single person in their family was remotely religious.
1: Oh, wow.
0: But the family Bible sat out there.
1: Yeah.
0: And I'm just like, it's weird that we used to have these things in our houses that nobody used.
2: Like treadmills you got from an infomercial.
1: Oh, my God, yes, the Ab King Pro.
0: And it got
1: yes.
0: folded up and put against the wall, the treadmill.
1: Yes.
0: And like, people would be like, is that a treadmill? You'd be like, oh, yeah, that's what I hang my towel on.
1: Oh,
2: or that,
1: yeah.
2: Or that in the moment, whatever it is, machine that Briscoe's is selling that we
0: appliances.
2: All made.
1: Like popcorn maker.
2: A pie maker or a popcorn maker.
1: Yeah, people went crazy with those popcorn makers. You were like, you just put it in a pot. It's just a pot. You've got a pot.
2: It's like, I think anything Ninja makes, we've got to have it. But then how often do we use the slushy machine?
1: During the summer, I used it a lot.
2: Yeah, that's true.
1: Yeah, the Ninja Creamy, though, you're like, you make an ice cream every week?
0: What did I see Ninja making the other day? And I was like,
1: because I bought the Ninja Juicer. It's good.
0: Ninja Juicer. And there was a Ninja something else. I was like, they've got us again.
2: Yeah, they make great stuff. Yeah.
0: They're clever with their stuff. Mm. But that's what I want to know this morning. What sits in your house unused? Because I don't feel like pianos and stuff, we just don't have them as much anymore. Like, there's less of that sort of thing, but appliances are definitely...
2: Oh, there'll be so much
0: crap.
2: There's
0: more appliances that don't get used.
2: People buy it, expecting to use it, like exercise bikes and treadmills.
1: Yeah.
2: Whatever it is, 0800 dials at M, give us a call. You can text through 9696.
1: What is that thing in your house that just doesn't get used?
2: Zim. Yeah, right, picture that with a Kodak. Or better yet, go to town.

0: say.
1: It's Olivia Rodrigo's Stupid Song on ZM. Fletch, Vaughn and Hayley, the show thanks to Animates making happy happen for pets. Right now, we want to know, what is the item in your house that goes unused?
2: It just sits there. It's sat there for decades.
1: And you bought it, you're like, I'm going to use this all the time.
2: Yeah.
1: And you didn't.
2: I wonder if there's many people messaging in about china cabinets.
3: Oh, dude, my mum and dad's china cabinet is full of stuff that's never been used.
2: You just don't use it. You're not allowed to touch it. It's like, what is it for?
1: I know, like, you go over for a dinner or family Christmas, and they're like, you just need one more plate or one more glass, and there's one sitting there.
2: No, I've got a plastic one.
1: Yeah.
2: No, don't touch that. That's for a good thing. You're like, well, it's Christmas.
1: That's a good thing.
2: This is the good thing.
1: Tracy, what sits unused in your house?
4: So back in the 80s, Dad got onto this fitness thing, and he decided he'd buy himself one of those old 10-speed bikes. It was brand new when he bought it. He rode it twice and then decided it was all too hard, and so it sat propped up in the front of our entryway, and Mum put plants in front of it, and it was sat there for so long that all the plants had grown through the spokes of the bike. So
1: Wait, is it still there to this day?
4: Well, it was there for about 20 years. I shit you not. That is true.
1: Oh, my God. That's so incredible.
2: I kind of love that.
1: I love it.
3: Yeah, become an art piece. It's sort of a...
1: It would actually be cool to have that in your house now.
4: It was like a family joke. And to this day, my siblings and I still talk about it. I talked to my...

0: about it just the other day. We were laughing. We're just like, my God, can you believe it sat there for 20 years? And we didn't move it. And these plants just looked beautiful. And it was this reddy colour that matched the horrible burnt orange carpet we had. So it was, you know, wow, it was a long point.
1: You're talking real 70s, 80s kind of vibes.
2: Yeah, I love
1: decor.
2: That.
1: Yeah. House decor.
2: Yeah. See, and that's also a sign of how nature will take over once we're gone.
1: Right. I know, like those documentaries.
2: It grows through everything.
1: Yeah, it does. Tracy, thank you. Holly, what sits unused in your house?
3: The SodaStream machine I begged my husband for.
1: I have one either. And I use mine all the time, especially
2: mine
1: in summer.
2: Mine ran out of gas, babe, and so I just can't be bothered.
3: Well, mine did come with the two gas bottles originally because I told him I was going to use it so often, but I've had it for over a year and I still have those two gas bottles.
1: Well, I'll take those off your hands if they're the pink ones.
2: Yeah, if they're the pink ones. The pink ones are
1: because they change to the pink ones.
4: Did they change to the pink ones?
3: I said I need them. It's going to help me drink way more water. And I'm going to use it to make mixes for cocktails, and I'm just going to use it all the time.
1: That's what we had the other night, didn't we, Vaughn? We had some Hugo Spritzai, and I pumped a couple of farts of the SodaStream.
2: Yeah, I've got a SodaStream, and I go and get a Schweppes every time.
4: every time.
1: Holly, thank you. Some messages in.
4: There's a clothes steamer in my room. Takes up my small side of the wardrobe, says Brian. If Hayley wants it, it's hers.
2: So clothes steamer.
4: He's trying to
2: I'm actually storing two of those in my garage.
4: You've got two steamers, right? She's steamed up, Brian, as you were, my friend.
1: I've got a Kmart steamer. It's sitting in the storage. It's good stuff.
4: I had a gym membership, was never going. I thought, the problem is I have to leave the house. I'll get a full gym equipment set up in the garage.
2: That's
4: not been used. I think it might be my complete lack of discipline.
1: Would have been nice in lockdowns to have that, though.
4: Yes.
2: Mm. I had a bit of a gym set up. Saviour.
4: Lots of people saying since they got married, their penis is the unused item in the house.
2: Just use it yourself.
4: Yeah, I reckon don't let that thing go to waste.
2: I'd say post-separation, I use mine more than ever.
1: Your penis.
4: Your penis.
2: Yeah. Yeah.
4: Is there something you want to tell us? Yeah, wow, okay.
1: Okay, yeah, right.
4: Great. Someone said the Ninja Slushy machine. Had to have it, didn't I? Had to have it.
2: It's had so to have good, it. Though.
4: Had to have it. $450. Had to have it.
1: Well, we share ours, don't we? But we get good use out of it.
2: We get good use out of it. Yeah, if you share it between friends,
4: that's
2: good.
4: Someone said a T2 error trap. Now, I don't know what that is. T2 was the tea company, wasn't it?
2: Oh, yes. The fancy teas.
1: And there might have been error trap.
4: Error trap. I have a few beautiful sets with a teapot and matching teacups. So there you go.
2: Yeah, people used to get the pots and stuff. You're like, oh, thank
4: you. It's just too pretty to get wrecked or chipped, so it doesn't get used. It just gets looked at. Mm-hmm. Now, we tried to call that person. They messaged us back. Lol, sorry, I know you just tried to call me. But I'm actually at a funeral. I've got my AirPods and I'm listening to ZM online because this funeral is very boring.
1: They're listening on iHeartRadio, Vaughn, I believe. Fantastic KPI.
2: Jeepers.
1: And what a fantastic example of listening to ZM anywhere you go.
2: Take us with you
4: three KPIs because she's at a funeral.
1: Fantastic. Sorry for your loss.
4: I can't talk. We said sorry to have bothered you. They said I didn't like this auntie anyway. So they're passing some time. If you've just had a loved one die and you're not looking forward to the dreariness that is the funeral and it's a morning funeral, laugh out louder. Fletcher and Hayley live at the funeral.
2: I guess I've always thought when we say take us with you wherever you go, I never anticipated being in the pocket of a funeral.
4: No, I never thought a funeral either.
1: God, I hope there's some good food at the
4: wake.
1: Can
4: we get a 905? Can we get a red hot? What kind of funeral are we at? Are we at a church funeral? Is it tangi? Is it like a long sort of situation?
2: Yeah. So we Christian? Yeah. Are we? What are we?
4: Yeah.
2: And are there asparagus rolls? Also,
1: Lamington's?
2: Bloody early in the day for a funeral.
4: That's what I was thinking.
1: Well, yeah, but
4: I think it might have been a sleepover 11. Tangi situation.
1: Get the early booking.
2: Yeah, cheaper
1: cremation before 12.
4: It's an off-peak discount for gas, isn't it?
1: Or they could be using the free hour of power.
2: Power shots.
1: Because that's what I like to power do my cremating.
4: Electric Kiwi.
2: That's when he does all of his cremations.
4: Just all of them on at once.
1: Yeah. And
4: load
1: then
4: up,
1: just sprinkle the ashes
4: up.
1: Into five boxes.
2: Yeah, yeah, and then
4: five,
2: put them down the chute.
4: Four, three, two, one. Flick them. Go. You are 23 minutes into your free hour of power.
2: Yeah.
4: I hope that body is crisping up. Because otherwise you don't want a friend... Get to the end of the hour and you're still on a half
2: stop
4: done.
2: Opening the door, you're letting the heat out.
4: If we are looking, it ain't cooking. Leave the door shut.
2: A washed pot never boils.
4: We built a new house and bought all of the Miele appliances.
1: Oh.
4: Including a steam oven.
2: Pass on.
4: Oh. That steam oven has been used four times in 5 years.

0: do you want in
1: how
0: your ear?
1: How great thou art.
0: No, no, that was at
1: how
0: my nana's funeral.
1: Great.
2: Yeah. It's at every funeral.
0: The it best goes one was like this, the fourth, the fifth. The... Or Teddy
2: or
0: Swims.
2: Or Mr. Know-It-All. Yeah, fantastic. Next on the show.
0: We're getting rid of something that I think all of us can get on board with. Can I come and stay? Nah, bol.
2: Teddy Swims, ZM.

0: She's breaking records, then breaking her own records again, spending more weeks on Billboard's Hot Country Charts than any other female ever. It's Ella Langley with Choosin' Texas.
1: It's Choosin' Texas, I can tell.
0: 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Just when

0: Ella Langley, Choose in Texas, on ZM. Fletch Vaughan and Hayley, 29 minutes to 10.
1: This is a great debate and I would love to partake. So there's two sides of this argument here. One is the death of the house guest.
0: Okay.
1: And one is the benefit of the doorbell friend. They are on either side of the spectrum. So start with the house guest, right? This is the person who gives you a little call and says, hey, I'm in the area.
0: Yeah.
1: Can I come and stay?
2: Oh, come and stay, not just come to...
0: Or I'm coming up for the weekend, or I'm in town for a night or two.
1: Is the couch free? Is the spare room free or whatever? Fletch, you've accommodated many of our friends over the years in your spare room.
0: Well, yeah, I love it. It's great.
1: Couple of days.
0: Couple of days.
1: Well, Gen Z in particular are saying, no, thank you. I mean, I'm shocked they have a house to share.
0: Yeah.
1: But they're saying, no, this is my safe space. This is my sanctuary. I don't actually want anyone, no matter how close you are to me, friend, family, whatever, to come and stay in my space. This is where I unwind.
0: Is this an argument that's started in New Zealand, Australia?
1: Because
0: I feel like we're very accommodating. We love someone on the couch.
1: This is Australia.
0: Okay.
1: Yeah, they're saying 60% of Aussie travellers in particular now would just immediately get a hotel and an Airbnb if they were travelling into a different town where friends lived. They wouldn't even consider going, oh, I could just stay at Fletcher's or I could just stay at Vaughan's or
0: even
1: whatever.
0: Even though it's free.
1: Yeah, even though it's free. And I kind of get this as someone who's like, I want to spend the time catching up with you, but at the end of the day, it is nice to go back 100%. In my own quiet space.
0: 100%.
1: So one side of the internet is saying, hell yeah, get out of my house, please go away. That's stressful. The other side, this other article, which was about the doorbell friend, they're saying we need to make more space for doorbell friends and less space for friendships that need structure. So say you've got friends that are like, take, you know, 1,000 hours to plan a catch up and you find, you know, it feels like a big heavy thing. The benefit is the doorbell friend, someone who just like, bing bong, hey, what's up? I'm in the neighborhood. Let's catch up for 15 minutes, have a drink, have a coffee, have a tea, then I'll leave.
0: Yeah.
1: And you're like,
0: best kind.
1: Those are the best kind. We're just like, oh my God, I've got an hour to kill.
0: Yeah.
1: Bing bong. Or like, you know, come meet me here. Quick little doorbell friend.
2: Like a little texty.
1: But that is making the people who are like, no house guests, panic even more because the idea of someone's doorbell ringing or your door knocking and you're not prepared.
0: Or even just an hour's notice, a text.
1: Yeah.
0: Your place might not be nice.
1: Yeah, I think you're a bit...
0: Because some people get a bit like, I've got to clean up.
1: Dude, it was me yesterday, as we mentioned earlier in the show. It's a mess in here. If someone came around, I'd be like, no. No, you can't look in.
0: Yeah.
1: I think I'm more house guest, team house guest, like, yes, come and stay in my house in a structured manner.
0: Yeah, come for a couple of nights, but not a week.
1: Than I am for, if you're just around, feel free to knock on my door and, like, come on over.
0: Yeah.
1: I don't like that. That makes
0: no
1: me

0: because I'm being attacked.
1: To plan my day.
0: Yeah,
1: and
0: I planned my day.
1: All of a sudden, you're putting my day out.
0: Yeah. And you're just sort of here, and I'm wearing whatever I'm wearing, and yeah, no, thank you.
1: Well,
0: of course, you guys are welcome at my house anytime, especially if you want to trim my hair.
2: Well, I've got to come do those hedges.
0: Yeah.
1: Got to get those hedges done at some stage.
0: Well, giving it a head start.
1: Yeah. Next on the show, it's bad news if you use Claude AI.
0: That's us.
1: Yeah, it's you two.
2: Uh-oh.
0: Oh, no.
1: Olivia Dean, ZM.

0: Lewis Capaldi on ZM, Fleet Fawn and Hayley. Well, terrible news for both of you.
1: What?
0: You are both active users of Claude AI.
2: I'm correct. On the breakup.
3: Guilty.
2: I'm just winding up the relationship at the moment.
0: Until you can find a better one.
2: Yeah. And I just need to, you know, I need to like download everything.
0: Well, an urgent warning has been issued to Claude AI users, which both of you are.
3: Yeah.
0: As hundreds of Claude chats were found publicly available online.
2: I nearly said the F word.
0: So apparently these conversations were not hidden away in a dark corner of the internet, but easily accessible with a simple Google search. Now, this was flagged by a Reddit user who discovered some very intimate conversations that users were having. People asking, like, just everything that they ask AI, basically. Now, if you're worried that your private thoughts may have been visible for all to read, here's how you can check if you're affected.
2: Okay, I'm on Claude now.
0: So the issue appears to be linked to Claude's share function, which allows users to show part of their chat to others. So
3: yes,
0: if you press the share button, that creates a public URL that users can send to someone else. Normally pages like these would be indexed by web crawlers used by search engines like Google.
2: So, like, if we were planning a trip or something and I shared with you my Claude thingy, I've created this URL.
0: Yeah, so normally those pages are stored away.
2: Yeah.
0: And they can be found by anyone who has the right search terms.
2: Okay. So they were able
0: to be seen.
2: So I think the more personal stuff that I've Googled, that I've used Claude for, I would share with no one.
0: Yes.
2: So
0: you're okay.
2: I think I'm okay. Because just looking down the column, you know, wigs for fine thin hair, that was sort of not something I really wanted to share. Not saying that on the radio. Body aches and chills without flu symptoms.
0: Yeah, so you just go into, you basically just go into your settings, manage, and then unshare chats. But if you haven't shared chats, you're going to be fine.
2: Okay.
0: But isn't this everyone's worst nightmare?
2: Yeah, genuinely. What did I share with it the other day so it could access something? You know, it was like, you've got to do this setting to do this setting or something. And I was like, access to the computer so you can just do it.
0: Yeah.
2: And then I was like, what am I doing? Like, how did I get here that I'm just so ready to
4: hand it all off. I'm wanting to hand off the boring stuff.
2: How to fight Zopaclone while awake. That was when I took a sleeping pill accidentally.
0: Yeah.
2: Okay, well, this is good to know. It's not as
0: good to know. Just, so maybe don't. Yeah, maybe if you've been sharing, just check that, because it appears that it's public.
2: Slight breach.
0: Okay. Yeah. Good luck with that. Taylor Swift, ZM.

0: OMZM, Fleet Warren and Hayley. That's our show today. If you miss any of it, grab the podcast, iHeart, Spotify, Apple, wherever you podcast, and we'll catch you back tomorrow from 10. Brooke is up next.
1: A bear hug. 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
2: God. 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
1: Don't let me down. 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

when you really love it, you say it three times. It's Bella Kay with I Love It, I Love It, I Love It. For your favourite hits, play ZM.

It's Bella Kay this morning on Zidium with Brooke. Happy Thursday. Also, another thing to be thankful for. I think on the way to work, I saw some kids doing cross country. Oh, I'm sorry. I've never revisit cross country again in my life. Why do they pick the freezingest, coldest day of the year, the morning, to be like, right, take your shoes off and run? No. So you can be thankful that's not you on ZM. But cold mornings for us, you've probably heard every defrosting your car window technique under the sun. I've got a more preventative approach to run past you next on the show. It's just added cat's eye animal on ZM.

0: Are you coming in or what?
1: It's Sabrina Carpenter giving us the house tour this morning on ZM with Brooke in for your jam-packed workday from the deep south, which the coldest place. It's got to be an official tick for defrosting your car window. I saw a video last night of someone chucking a Bunnings towel, like a beach towel, on top of their windshield. And then in the morning, no frost. Frost on the towel. Bunnings towel's got to take it. And then no frost on the windscreen. People are loving this in the comment section. Some people asking, what do you do about your wing mirrors, face cloth? Someone said they used to do it with newspaper. But yeah, I don't know. I also really like the Ziploc bag with warm water, and people are like gliding it on their car windshield. It's a never-ending stream of how to unfreeze your car window. On ZM with Brooke this morning, hopefully you're defrosting with Role Model. It's High Hopes 3000.

0: It's Chapel Run with the Subway right here on ZM's Jam Pack Workday. 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Our two Pix peanut butter flavors moving up the North Island in Tauranga today. We're going to cross to intern Sam, who's just restocked in Tauranga to find exactly where he is just before lunchtime today. But if you're not in the North Island and you're getting FOMO, we can still hook you up with these two new Pix peanut butter flavors, either chili or honey. 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It's absolutely adorable. But doing all this talking, Tom Holland has kind of confessed to stealing something off Zendaya that I want to talk about next.
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That's Kiwi Made Music from Coterie right here. On ZM with Brooke this morning, it's all come out. Tom Holland, who actually does have really, really nice skin, was asked in some quick fire for the Spider-Man press what, like, his favourites, and he admitted to stealing some of Zendaya's expensive creams. He didn't know any of the names of the moisturisers, admitting as well that he uses way too much. Lucky they're loaded, because otherwise this would be a problemo if your partner was stealing your expensive face cream and putting it, like, on their foot or something. Oh my god, using my expensive... The only thing that I can even this out with is my shampoo in a flat situation. I think maybe my flatmate might be using it, but at the same time, I'm like, enjoy. That Kerastase does wonders for my hair. I'm sure it's like tenfold better than your 10-in-1 that you've got going at the moment. So enjoy it. Share, and I think when you get to a point of loving skincare and hair care products, you do want to share the joy, just not with your raggedy ass flatmate. On ZM with Brooke this morning, not long now to a couple shows from him in the country. It's Alex Warren.

Anna Spyro, Material Lover, coming up to 11 o'clock this morning on ZM's Jam Pack Workday with Brooke. Just talking about borrowing your partner's products. Before, someone said my boyfriend used my eyelash serum and I only noticed after his eyelashes got really, really long all of a sudden. Do you know what? Props to him, because an eyelash serum bottle is one of the like strangest bottles to operate, no? Very confusing. The amount of times that I've gone as well to buy like a growth serum and gotten some sort of gel. Hot tip, read the bottle. They may look the same with the wands. Not the same. On ZM tomorrow, it's going to be a little bit of a sad story, but in a good way. So BYO Tissues with Fletch, Vaughan and Haley, and Singapore Airlines celebrating 50 years. They're reuniting you and your loved one wherever they are in the world. So register up at ZM Online today. Tomorrow morning, Fletch, Vaughan and Haley are going to try connect the call with you and this person all the way across the world, wherever they are. So if you're missing someone, ZM Online, register. And thanks to Singapore Airlines, we could be getting you back together. You could go and see them. That's the best part, to win a trip with Singapore Airlines to see this loved person. All right. Coming up next on ZM, some final changes to this archaic way we do annual leave, sick leave. Finally, we're going to talk about it next on ZM.

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It's Ed Sheeran right here on ZM's Jam Pack Workday with Brooke in for George. Finally, some new framework for annual leave, sick leave, other paid leave. I feel like everyone I talk to is always like, yeah, I'm in negative leave, which is a accomplishment of sorts. But this is, instead of like getting 4 weeks annual leave after one year of working, it's, and the same with sick and paid leave, you're going to like gradually earn it from day dot. So you do a week and then you get so many hours off. Da-da-da-da-da. And then it just builds up that way. I don't know. I'm so unfazed. Why is this changing? I feel like the new framework is better than the old archaic stuff. But it's just water off a duck's back. Also, it doesn't come into play until 2028 anyway. So that's like the next time an Olympics is on. Just be like, oh, our framework for annual leave should be changing anytime now as well. Can't wait on ZM. It's Dominic Fike.

It's so good to not only see him back up on stage, but back up on stage smiling, Lewis Capaldi. On ZM's Jam Pack Workday with Brooke in for George. Over to the Commonwealth Games, our girls on the netball court looking to add to our medal count, which is at 14 at the moment, the final semi-finals for netball going down this weekend. So hopefully they can bring it home again. On ZM's Jam Pack Workday to the FIFA World Cup track that got us through Shakira and Burna Boy on ZM.

0: Nati, Disco Lines on CDM's Jam Pack Workday with Brooke Dua Lipa has added a new location that she's scratching her husband's back in, a massive super yacht that fans have spotted her on. And the thing is, it's 80 foot long that there's so many other celebrities on the same yacht, but I bet they don't even bump into each other. Brooklyn Beckham, Paris Hilton, Dua Lipa, others, and Goldfinger. Is that an Austin Power reference to your super yacht, Dua Lipa? Who's also known, she's like, I'm not always on holiday. I just make everything I do feel like a holiday. A 80-foot super yacht would be pretty easy to make it feel like a super holiday, babe.
1: 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And then it's time to say goodbye. 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

It's hard to believe. 20-year-old Sienna Spiro, her latest track, The Great Expectation, right here on ZM's Jam Pack Workday with Brooke. In for George, just after 12. Don't forget, we're going to cross live to intern Sam, who's moving his way up the North Island with a lot of Pick's peanut butter, the two new flavours, in Tauranga today to see exactly where he is so you can get your fix. But if you're not in the North Island and you don't want to miss out on these two new flavours, honey and chilli, you need to be texting 9696 where in the country you are and what team you're on, either honey or chilli, and we could be hooking you up with a prize pack just after 12 today on ZM's Jam Pack Workday. Next, concerns in the Coolidge area as Jennifer Coolidge has been spotted doing something odd across the ditch. We'll cover it next on ZM. It's Justin Bieber.

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12: Cloudy skies and rain developing, possibly heavy. We've got gusty northerly winds tonight. 10 is the overnight low. Tomorrow, a few showers, some heavy, easing for a time in the morning.
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12: In this update, Winston Peters says someone should be held accountable after a failed immigration biometrics IT upgrade was revealed to have cost nearly $40 million before being scrapped.
13: Well, there's only one answer to that. Heads should roll.
12: Reviews are now underway. Police in Rotorua have shut down a major cannabis network, arresting 16 Vietnamese people and seizing up to $6.5 million worth of cannabis. Up to 100,000 people are expected to check out a new Titanic exhibition when it opens in Auckland next month. Auckland Live director Daniel Clark says Titanic, the human story, will feature more than 200 artefacts in the old Smith & Coeys building.
14: This is more than the movie. This is the history. This is the story. This is history. And I think it's important for us all to understand.
12: And stargazers across the North Island were treated to another suspected meteor last night, with a bright flash and even a loud boom reported from Auckland to Wellington. It comes just a night after experts confirmed a fireball meteor raced across the sky.
1: This is still empty.
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